0: this is what you miss on the way up.
1: I think that there's certain things that we need to stop doing in public.
2: Yeah.
1: Number one, when you are working at an office and you have decided, you made the decision that morning to wear heels, don't take your heels off at the desk because we don't want to see your toes in the office.
3: UJesu akafuni high heels.
4: Guys, mina ngikhala ngejabulisi mfethu. Imagine you're in a taxi, then a person next to you is like, pa! Pa! Ah, no, bafethu.
2: First of all, let's stop. Let's stop it.
1: Is there no cure for that thing?
2: There's no cure for... We can't go to the doctor in between. You can't, unfortunately. But let's stop it. Number two, Bandabadala, please stop listening to TikTok.
1: Volume
2: number 15. Yeah, Rasalefona.
1: In public.
2: Yeah, Rasalefona. Listening to music on a speakerphone was cool in 2007. Samsung E250,
1: yes.
2: Make it even louder.
1: Yes.
2: Trust me, I'm an OG. I've been there. But now, guys, just not my headphones. Please.
1: Stop that thing.
0: 5 to 9 a.m. For more on this conversation, check out the YFM app. We're the official sound of Heat. Why?

tears. Pray to God in your face appear. 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I thank God, nigga, this my year. 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Brand new mic, nigga, yes, I'm sure. 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

0: 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This isn't said lightly. It's how we move, sound, and show up as the hottest. 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Millions tune in from AM to PM. Why dominates the crowd? Because we don't just talk trends. Why invites you into the conversation and hands you the mic? When we say the hottest station, we put our persona on it.
1: Hot on your speakers.
0: So next time you hear the hottest station in the nation, you know it's why. More than a frequency. Where the beats never run dry. Why?

Kimber, never heard of. Hit the murk, pose curtains, no outburst. 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
1: Leadership, we don't usually do this on our show. Since we have a legend as yourself, such as yourself, we wanna ask you to freestyle for us. Give us your hottest 16. Oh. 16 bars.
2: 16 bars.
1: 16 bars.
2: Oh.
1: We have the beat now.
2: Yeah.
1: What's up?
2: Good.

0: position in the house. Give me some little bit to... Give me some little bit along with them to please them to introducing the dog is in the house. Hey. And you, my dog, what you say right now?
1: What hey. You say right now?
2: Come on!
0: What you say right now?
1: What you say right now?
0: What you say right now?
1: What you say right now?
0: It's an allocation with the dog is in the house. They enjoy the suitable zone with the sexy cat is in the house.
3: Get ready to elevate your night. Yeah. This is On the Streets, where the culture lives. Are you ready to make some noise? Because we are. Why?

answer was cute, but a new bombshell has entered the villa. And Uyashisa. Why?

You're in your car cruising. Then we play. Now you're vibing at a 10, but then the song ends. Then we play. Now we've got you jamming, but then we take you international. You do your dance, let me see you twirl. Shake in the club with your homegirls. Take a pic for the gram, shut on. Reminding you that this is the frequency that moves you.

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1: Nadia,

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But I think I need that back. Us too. Heat is on Y.

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1: Homies, welcoming our star-crossed lovers. And why? Isn't that cute? We've got Nadi and Akai and Joss in the building.
2: I want us to talk about the EP Do's and Don'ts.
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2: Said it's dropping midnight, right?
4: Yes.
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4: Because we're comfortable in our own genres, when we came together, we're when we made the music together. 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

0: 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This isn't said lightly. 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Why dominates the crowd? Because we don't just talk trends. Why invites you into the conversation and hands you the mic? When we say the hottest station, we put our persona on it.
1: Hearts on your speakers.
0: So next time you hear the hottest station in the nation, you know it's why. More than a frequency. Hits that satisfy. Why?

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Buns out. And respectfully, it's about to get hot. Why?

0: Hey yo, what's up, beautiful people? It's your boy Tweezy. Are you over?
1: So if I die, I pray to God he bring me back to sin dope. Sin dope, 9/11 rims.
0: I started in 2013.
2: What?
0: Devils came out in 2014.
2: Wait. We're just not going to move past that. But Bruce said I started in 2013. But Levels came out in 2014. What do you mean in your first year? In your first year, I'm just producing.
0: What? Okay, actually, it wasn't my first year producing.
2: So yeah, obviously, yes, yes.
0: I started producing in 2008, but I got into the industry 2013.
2: Okay.
0: So my goat and I started locking in 2013.
2: Mm-hmm.
0: And then we started working on the Levels project from then up until 2014 upon release.
2: Mm.
0: Yeah, well, then that was my actual break into the industry.
3: 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Y.

0: Why? 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
1: Ooh. 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

0: Eddie and Yvette Floss.
1: We got DJ Lace in the building.
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0: 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And uyashisa. Why?

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0: From the corners of Soweto all the way to 012, we take you outside where the culture resides. With the culture resides. Why? Don't ask why. Ask. Why not? Why? The hottest station in South Africa. Where the beats never run dry.

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1: Surfing the airwaves on the same wavelength as you. 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

Zigene was, Yegelama was, Snatch Homes are.

If you're happy and you know it, don't hold back. Turn it up with Sinaye. This is Happy Hour. 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Tap into trending chats that get you talking and get the game plan on all things hot on your screen. 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
0: With Nia Brown and OK Wasabi on Y.

0: It's music by the most talked about artists this past weekend. Comes out a small DJ Maphorisa, the musical chef, is on this one as well. It's called Abalozi here on Y. Of course, it is yfm.co.za. If you would like to stream us live, good morning, Wires. Happy Monday. How are you doing this morning? I hope that you had a fantastic weekend. And of course, looking forward to spending the morning with us as we wake you up all the way till 9 a.m. Waking up this morning once again is myself, Nia Brown. And of course, OK Wasabi as well will be in the mix. Scorpion Kings happened this past weekend. Lots of people talking about it on social media. To be quite honest, I feel as though I didn't see a big reaction to Scorpion Kings. I have seen a couple of videos and it seemed like the venue was definitely packed. Like, so many people showed up to Scorpion Kings. It was very nice to see. But the reactions that I've seen on TikTok, for example, people who've made videos sharing their experience on what the evening was like, people seem quite disappointed. It felt a little bit underwhelming, you know? Now, I'm not a big I'm a piano person, so I never would have gone to something like Scorpion Kings, but I think it's incredible that they are able to put up such an incredible show, have so many people show up. I did see one compliment, though, which was that there was a lot of police presence at the venue, lots and lots of security, especially in light of what's happening in the country. I think most people just felt safe enough to arrive at the venue and then after the concert was done to leave the venue as well. But yeah, it's like mixed reactions at the moment. If you went, please send a voice note on the Y app and let me know how it went. Let me know what you enjoyed, what you didn't enjoy. Just give me a nice, quick, you know, rundown of what the experience was like. But they're definitely still trending, still definitely the talk of the town, including some other major trends, which we're going to fill you in on a little bit later. So be sure to keep it locked for that. Good morning, Wires.
1: This is what you missed on the way up.
0: So we're going to listen to the pun and let me know how much out of 10 you are rating Wasabi's pun.
2: Because it's South Africa, Rainbow Nation, and we have so many languages, I'm going to try different puns in different languages. Let's start with Xhosa. A thief broke into my house last night and finished all the juice I had in the fridge. No wonder they called the mama sad. Xhosa are going crazy right now, trust me. Yo, my girlfriend was craving a home-cooked meal. Can you sell a pizza?
0: Because pizza is a pot,
2: woo!
0: Home-cooked meal,
2: woo!
0: And then pizza,
2: woo!
0: As in the round food that we eat.
2: Woo!
0: I'm going to give it a 6.5
2: wow,
0: out of 10.
2: Wow, harsh, harsh. It's like performing stand-up comedy at Planet Fitness. It's a tough crowd.
0: Do you have one more for us?
2: A Zulu one?
0: Great.
2: Yeah. A couple of stolen phones were found in a shack. They found them ringing. I guess it's safe to call them umakhalemkhukhwini.
0: You are giving yourself a personal rating of
2: 10 out of 10.
0: 10
2: like
0: out of 10.
2: The Zulus just took off their sandals, threw them in the air. Caught it back and put it back on.
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0: Hotter days are loading. But Y stays degrees ahead.

0: Oh, this one is called Azonto Fiesta here on Y. What a great way to wake up in the morning. Let's fill you in on what's happening on the social media streets.
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4: But in Kalangana.
5: Unemployment is increasing, but increasing at a decreasing rate.
6: Take a seat. We'll come to you. Honorable member, proceed.
0: All right, so you've probably seen this video doing the rounds on social media, but there's a video of a man named Lawrence Chamurwa. I'm not going to attempt to say his surname, also because, you know, I just feel like he doesn't deserve that kind of respect. But Lawrence is an executive chairman of Moriel Infrastructure Group, and he was arrested on September 18th after footage showed him threatening women who rejected his advances at Vlamo restaurant. Now, if you haven't seen the footage yet and the horrible and terrifying things that he was saying to these women, let's take a listen to what went down.
7: I wanted to correct you. She's telling me to leave.
8: Yes, no, leave us alone.
7: Me, I'll put a bullet in you. Now. Now. You understand? No, mkuzelo. Mean and guy, this is. Now, meta you now. Then walk.
8: So
7: I buy this restaurant. I own it.
8: Okay.
7: You can say no in a nice, respectful way.
8: I didn't say anything.
7: Don't ever. Me, I'm a wealthy man. Uzil, you guys are poor ladies. You can record. Me, I'll put a bullet on all of you and care.
0: I mean, how absolutely horrifying is that? Now, he, via a statement, apologized, but of course we don't care about that apology because something like this should not have happened in the first place. Mm-hmm. His behavior also seems to have placed a spotlight not only on who he is, but the company that he works for as well. The incident has drawn scrutiny from Transport Minister Barbara Creasy, who has instructed the South African National Roads Agency to investigate the contracts and tenders that Moriel Infrastructure Group has received via the department. Also, from what I've seen on social media, he is one of the CEOs or founders of this infrastructure group, and they also released a media statement saying that they are distancing themselves from this man. So essentially, he's distancing his own company from himself, which honestly just seems like an attempt to save face. I love the fact that justice is coming at different angles for him. He's been arrested. Companies is removing him. They are being investigated as well. So, yeah, that's what you get.
9: I want to show him. They should learn. I hope this is going to teach him a huge lesson.
0: 100%. You cannot freak out every time someone rejects you. Leave it alone.
9: Please, please. Now, in other news, an Afrikaner family granted refugee status in the U.S. returned to South Africa just 15 days after arriving, reportedly because the father and one of the children needed medical treatment. Now, I don't know if you've ever heard the news about American medical treatment, but it's probably exorbitant, like it's probably millions. So they came back to South Africa just to see Dr. Nyana and Jeshem. But when they tried to return to the U.S. 6 days later, they were denied re-entry. Apparently because they lacked the required refugee travel documents. Mm. The family who had sold their belongings before immigrating is now stranded in South Africa while trying to resolve the situation.
0: Yeah, sounds about right.
9: Yeah.
0: You know, for me, it's unfortunate that they were unwell. But what is surprising to me is the fact that you came back to the country in which you are being persecuted in, according to you.
9: For healthcare. How is a destroyed country better at healthcare than the one you're immigrating to that's supposedly way much better?
0: Exactly.
9: Exactly.
0: That doesn't make sense to me. If they are persecuting you in South Africa, if there's a genocide happening against your people, why on earth would you come back? I've personally never heard of refugees who, while they are being persecuted, while their country is being mean to them and

0: you know, have gone back.
1: Mm-hmm.
0: Absolutely not. This is the first that I'm hearing of people returning to a country after leaving, seeking refugee status. What were they expecting to happen?
2: Because now it looks like you're just joyriding. You're going back and forth just for the fun of it. Because if you're a refugee, you're in trouble. You can't return to your country.
0: Exactly.
2: Your life is in danger.
0: But what they realized was that the healthcare system in the U.S. is horrible.
1: Mm-hmm.
0: Especially for people who are not native to America.
1: Yep.
0: So they came back to get it, and then they did not meet the refugee standards.
1: Yep.
0: And now they're stranded in their own home country. I mean, you know, the jokes write themselves.
1: Yeah.
0: It's insane. Main story coming up in the next few moments, including your traffic. That's also coming up soon.
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0: Wasabi's just given me the headline of the main story on Half Past Trends this morning, and my jaw dropped. Wait. Because what on earth do you mean? Main story is coming up in the next few moments. You're going to want to keep it locked for this one. It is incredibly shocking. For now, let's head on over to your traffic. Even
1: through traffic, jamming in traffic with Y.
2: It's time for the traffic.
3: It's 5:41. Let's see what's happening on the streets. I'll start off on the N1 northbound. I see a stationary vehicle there right before Golden Highway. Moving on to some roadworks and restrictions towards the R21 roundabout road. Let's head on over to Pretoria. I see some roadworks and restrictions between Sefako Makgato Drive and the N4 Emalahleni exit. Nasvayalapi Ilovo. I see traffic lights not working at Colette Drive. Moving on now to Fourways. Traffic lights are not working there at Uranium Street. And then finally, Al-Enofen Bryanston, where traffic lights are not working at Wilton Avenue. Now, if you're looking for instant traffic updates, be sure to follow us at YFM Traffic for Y Traffic. It's Wasabi.

0: It's music by Kehlani. This one is called Unfolded here on Wide. 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
4: Unemployment is increasing, but increasing at a decreasing rate.
5: Take a seat. We'll come to you. Honorable member, proceed.
6: Last week, we heard the terrifying news that there was a ninth victim found within these Ekurhuleni murders, right?
0: Mm.
6: They apparently named the ninth victim Utebelo Monamodi. Mm. She was the ninth victim. She was identified by family and friends. And it was just been a somber mood. Craziest story this weekend is that Utebelo is actually alive and she returned safely to her family in Vosloo on Saturday, the 19th of September, after a dramatic case of mistaken identity. So now on the 17th of September, 2026, right, police found the body of an unidentified woman in an open field in Villalisa, Ekurhuleni. Friends and family thought the body belonged to 24-year-old Utebelo because of a strong physical resemblance and her blonde hair. Relatives even went to the government mortuary to view the body. While the mourning was underway, Utebelo walked back into her Vosloo's home alive on the 19th of September. She had been staying nearby with an aunt and did not know. People thought she was dead.
0: Where was she?
6: But she was with an aunt. I'm seeing other reports are saying she was with a boyfriend, so I'm not sure which one is true.
0: But if she was with an aunt, like if she was with an aunt, for example, mom would have been able to call aunt to say, yo, we've just identified Utebelo. Then aunt would have said, no, Utebelo's here in the room.
6: Yeah.
0: So that theory just does not make sense to me. Number one. Number two, are you telling me you are gone for as long as she was gone for and you're not communicating with your family at all?
6: You're not texting, you're not saying,
0: you're not messaging, you're not calling, you're not saying anything?
6: Yeah.
0: Number three, do you understand the gravity of the time in which we are living right now and how terrifying it is for women for you to just go and disappear? And then last point is, do you understand what you've now put your family through?
6: Mm-hmm. They are probably devastated. They are probably like,
0: I mean, what? It's a mix of emotions. Mm. What do you feel? What do you say? Because there is a sense of relief, but it's also just like, we thought you were dead.
6: The crazier thing now that I'm realizing is that the actual identity of the woman found dead in Villalisa remains unknown.
0: Yes.
6: Apparently, police continue.
0: We still don't know who that is.
6: Yeah, to find out who to banish him. But, that's heartbreaking, Shem.
0: It is. I mean, I'm glad that she's home safe, obviously. You know, I'm glad that she's home safe. I'm glad that she's okay. But I hope that she understands just the gravity of the situation here and that this is something that she does not do again. Mm. I hope so. Let's play this one. It's by DeRose. It's called Easy. Enjoy.

0: pets uyangidisa vese laphana ngiyazi ukuthi udisa mina and uthi mina ngiholi 350 ngidla amadanoni okay hayi wena fowethu okay hayi ukuthi mina nginaso studio sokurecord yabo but nama-hits ayinqwaba ama-ideas ngishaya hayi go come on pets koda yazini phela vela nginayo i-power kwamanje so I won't say anything but please just continue to do whatever you want to do ungishawode kulungile.
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0: 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Why?
1: Slow down with the greatness, gotta take time, pose out on a bait thing. On a date night, they try to imitate mine, that's a hate crime. Bros in a can, throwing hands, that's a cage fight. Big crib, and the gates high, got the canines. The K-knife, sit right on the waistline. Heard through the grapevine, it don't make wine. They hoping, they pray, I don't

0: Essential C, this one is called CRG here on a Y, top of the hour. Let's head on over to your news. Your traffic is coming up very soon as well.
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3: Stories making headlines. Police open an inquest after body of a woman was discovered in Soweto. And Ed Sheeran apologizes over Macklemore debacle. A very good morning. I'm Lindiwe Mbanza. Police have opened an inquest docket after the body of a woman was found at a dam in Moroka, Soweto, yesterday afternoon. It is reported that the body was found wrapped in a duvet. Now, police spokesperson Dimakazo Nebuhulwe says the victim is estimated to be in her 20s.
4: The unidentified body was found wrapped in a duvet on the 20th of September 2026 at about 5 p.m. The victim is estimated to be in her 20s. The circumstances surrounding the incident are unknown at this stage. The police appeal to members of the community who may have information regarding the incident or any information that can assist with the investigations to contact their nearest police station or the police crime stop number 08600 10111.
3: Now, the latest discovery comes amid growing concern over a string of gruesome killings in Ekurhuleni, particularly in the Kempton Park area, where multiple women have been found murdered. To this now, Zimbabwe national Lawrence Mudzi Nganyama has publicly apologized to the women he allegedly threatened to kill at a restaurant in Sandton. The incident was captured on video and circulated widely on social media after the women reportedly rejected his romantic advances. Now, the businessman was arrested over the weekend and is expected to make his first court appearance on the 1st of October. Meanwhile, Stain City has also terminated his lease while his company is under investigation. Acting Police Minister Feroz Kachalia has condemned the incident and says police are following up on the matter.
5: The police are prioritizing this case, but at this point I do not want to say anything more because this is an active investigation. But let me say this, I mean, I think that his status in the country should also be investigated by the Department of Home Affairs. And if he's not here legally, other measures can be considered.
3: And finally, British pop star Ed Sheeran has apologized over the controversy surrounding his tour after rapper Macklemore was removed from the lineup following his public support for Palestine. Sheeran came under fire after supporters slammed him for failing to back Macklemore, who was dropped from the lineup after saying Free Palestine on stage. The Thinking Out Loud hitmaker broke his silence over the weekend, saying Israel's treatment of people in Gaza is unjustifiable.
6: I have tried in my career not to be a political commentator of any kind, because I want my music and shows to be about unity, not division, about humanity, not politics. But this is a humanitarian issue, and I cannot hide how I feel about it anymore. What happened in Israel and at the Nova Music Festival on October 7th was horrific and compounded centuries of Jewish pain. What is happening in Gaza is catastrophic and unjustifiable and disproportionate. My heart has been broken by the scale of devastation and loss of civilians' lives.
3: Recapping your top story this hour, police have opened an inquest docket after the body of a woman was found at a dam in Moroka, Soweto, yesterday afternoon. Do follow us on X and on Instagram at YFM for Y News. I'm Lindiwe Mbanza.
1: 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Jamming in traffic with Y.
7: It's time for the traffic.
8: It's 6:04. Let's see what's happening on the streets. I'll start off in Boksburg on the N17 eastbound. Expect some roadworks and restrictions towards the R21 roundabout road. Up at Jimiston on the N3, traffic restrictions at the M2 Haldenace interchange. Moving on to Carltonville, be cautious of a sinkhole there that's causing lane restrictions north of Carltonville. Let's head on over now to Edenvale, where traffic lights are not working at the N3 highway. Moving on to Sharon Lim, expect traffic lights not to be working at President Fouché Drive. And then finally, Alena from Marlborough Gardens, where traffic lights are not working there at Northway.

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1: The battle continues this morning. It's Nia Brown versus OK Wasabi. The Nia High versus Wasabi Nation. Who's going to win this edition of Who's Got Next? That's coming up very soon. Good morning, Wyatt.
2: It's The Way Up with Nia Brown and OK Wasabi on Y. 6 a.m. Wake up on the Y side of the frequency.
3: My morning routine hits the peak level with Nia Brown and OK Wasabi.

0: Listen to this beautiful songstress serenading us on a Monday morning. This is Tyler. It's called Tears here on a Y. Let's get into Who's Got Next.
1: Are you ready?
2: Two songs, one crowd.
1: Who's got next?
3: This is fun.
0: All right, so like I mentioned earlier on, it's the Nia High versus Wasabi Nation. Which team will you be voting for this morning? Here's the category today.
4: The category is Best Step Tune.
0: Best Step Tune. Now, just to clarify, are we talking about like the kind of step that you would do at a wedding?
2: Yes.
0: Right? I'm assuming that.
2: Yeah.
0: Okay, so we're looking for a song that makes best, that would create a scenario where there is the best step,
2: yes,
0: right?
2: Yes.
0: For me, you can never, ever, when we are talking about step, you can never go wrong with Mafikizolo. And this morning, I've specifically chosen Ndihamba Nawe.

0: This song has been at so many weddings, far too many weddings to count, number one. Number two, everyone at the wedding knows this song and knows the step to the song. Whether it is the older generation or whether it is the kids of today, everyone is involved in the step. This needs to be the song you're voting for this morning.
1: It's too easy. Too easy of a choice.
0: No, it's not. It's a classic.
1: Too obvious, you know? It's too obvious. Me, I had to go dig. I had to go to a Tswana wedding, you know, where
0: okay.
1: they served like beetroot and thing. And I had to choose

0: Chapu shala, ha, shimmy shale, huri sale, huri
1: Are those the
0: hala.
1: lyrics of the
0: I think
1: song?
0: so, and they are so romantic, and it's such a nice beat that you can step to, Niam.
1: No, it's not,
0: It's such
1: Basavi.
0: a
1: I was just
0: nice
1: about to
0: beat.
1: make that point. This is a great wedding song, yes, but it's not a step song.
0: It is. I've seen
1: The
0: people do
1: beat
0: it.
1: is too like staggered for people to be able to move swiftly. One step, two step, three step, four. The Hamanawe is designed
0: So
1: to be a
0: slow.
1: step song.
0: So slow, too predictable.
1: How do you step to Khomu?
0: Oh.
1: Count it down for us. I'm gonna
0: One,
1: sing it.
0: two, three, four, five, six, seven, eight, nine. One, two, three, four, five, six, seven, eight, nine, six, seven, eight, nine.
1: Okay.
0: Yeah.
1: And you think Khonu Joyce is gonna be able to step to
0: Khonu
1: that?
0: Joyce is the one who's choreographing, in fact.
1: There's no way. There's no way. Send a voice note on the WhatsApp. Which song do you want to hear this morning? Category is Best Step Tune. I've chosen Mafiki Zolo and Hamanawe. Wasabi has chosen Khomu, the wedding song. Send a voice note. Let us know.
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4: Shout out to Terrence Time for trading your life.
5: Yes, Terrence Time joined my life and he said, oh, Bob, are you really giving Makoti? I don't know what it is about men when they see women all stripped down.
4: Yeah, it's
5: that
4: it's,
5: makes you guys feel like now she's hot.
4: It's the girl next door thing. It's the Angzami, but Sawona.
6: Sawona,
4: but you know Zulu ladies when they hand something over and they grab the other forearm.
5: Tools, relax, calm down.
4: I mean, young
5: Shaggy
4: is already.
5: So I must wear an ankle length dress to work.
4: Yes.
5: And a duke. So that I can be the flyest chick in the building.
4: Uti yebo ba.
5: I never.
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It's Olivia Dean. This one is called So Easy to Fall in Love here on Y. Category this morning on Who's Got Next is Best Step To. Now, which song would you prefer to step to at your wedding? I've chosen Ndihamba Nawe by Mafikizolo.

0: And Wasabi has chosen Khomu, the wedding song. Which song do you think is the best step tune? Let's take some voice notes and see which way you're voting.
1: Diamond Bongani.
2: Good morning, Mia Brown.
0: Morning.
1: Morning.
2: Patong. My favorite wedding song has to be.
0: Beautiful. Do you see that on the Near Hive team, we are incredibly talented. We can sing.
1: We can also sing on the Wasabi Nation.
0: I've never heard you guys sing.
1: Listen to
0: Wasabi
1: Kito.
0: Nation.
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1: Asambe.
3: This is a big one.

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1: Oh, Asabi Nation.
0: Trust me.
1: Good morning, guys.
2: Good morning. Mm-hmm. And okay, you have proven your point. Wasabi Nation, you guys can sing as well, mm-hmm. apparently. Send a voice note on the Y app. Final votes coming up in the next few moments. Which song are you voting for today? Ndihamba Nawe or Homu? We're going to take final votes very soon and play the winning song. For now, here's Nasty C. It's called Mo.

0: I just want to say this. We need to remember what the category is this morning. The category is best step tune. The song that you would do a step to at your wedding.
1: Yes.
0: Okay, we're all clear on what the category is this morning. By that fact, I should win this hands down.
1: Why?
0: Because Dihamanawe is the classic step song at weddings.
1: Even home.
0: Home is a song you play at the wedding, but it's not necessarily like a step wedding.
1: It is a step song. I can show you.
0: Okay.
1: If you have the Y app, Neba 15, in favor. If you have the Y app, we're now broadcasting live.
0: Yeah, you can see us on video.
1: You can see us on video. Go to the Y app. When this song plays, because I know I'm going to win, I'm going to show you. I'm going to dance.
0: You're not winning.
1: I'm going to do the step to this thing. Go watch.
0: You're not winning.
1: Let's see what the wires are saying. Jama.
2: Morning, morning, wires. Today I'm going with Nia for the first time.
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2: Nia Hive.
0: Welcome to the Nia Hive. Welcome to the Hive, baby.
1: No. Woo!
4: Good morning, wires. Good morning, wires. I hope you guys are good.
0: Morning.
4: I'm going with Wasabi Nation today, guys. Proper wedding song, that one. It reminds me of my cousin's wedding. You know that person's.
1: Trust me. You can't do a step to Khomu.
5: Morning, Mia. Okay, what's up? Udra. Hadisa fella nangadi usa. Hadisa fella nangadi usa. Tamorao. Yo. I take me back to my wedding day.
1: Trust it.
5: Thank you. Bye.
1: Thank you, Khumuto.
0: Bye.
1: Thank you.
0: So that's that on that.
1: That's that on that.
0: All right. We're going to need you to watch the video on the Y app.
1: Yep.
0: Wasabi's gonna teach me how you're supposed to do a step to this song because I don't get it. But here it is, Jonas Gwangwa. This one is called Khomu. Enjoy.

0: this song is such a classic. What a beautiful, beautiful tune. It's Jonas Gwangwa. This one is called Khomu. Wedding song here on Y. Well, Sabi, in fact, did manage to show me a couple of moves that you can do to the song. Because I was complaining, saying this is not a step song.
1: Yes.
0: It doesn't have, you know, the rhythm of a step. It's a great song to play at a wedding, don't get me wrong, but it's not a great step song. But Wasabi did show me some moves.
2: It's exhausting, the step. I admit that.
0: Yes.
2: It's a lot of work.
0: It's a lot of work.
2: But it can be done.
0: There were some Spanish-inspired moves. There were some Beyonce moves in there. There's quite a bit you can do with this beat. It's versatile. I like that. Let's head it over to your headlines, checking with the sports.
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4: Stories making headlines. Police have opened an inquest docket after the body of a woman was found at a dam in Moroka, Soweto yesterday afternoon. And British pop star Ed Sheeran has apologized over the controversy surrounding his tour after rapper Macklemore was removed from the lineup following his public support for Palestine. I'll have more on these and other stories at the top of the hour, but for now, here's Ray with your sports.
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6: In the words of Kendrick Lamar and Baby Keem, top of the morning, top of the morning, top of the morning. Let's start off your first update of a brand new week with your football. Orlando Pirates coach Abdeslam Maudu says that the real challenge for his side will be maintaining the standards that they have set after going unbeaten through their opening 11 matches of the campaign. The Buccaneers ended the first cycle of the season with a 2-0 victory over Maruma Gallants, which leaves them within a point of Bedway Premiership leaders Mamelodi Sundowns with a game in hand. Wadu says the 3-week international break will give Pirates time to reset before a major MTN 8 final against Sundowns on the 10th of October, with Tapelo Mokobidi's 2 assists and player of the match display, underlining his growing importance to the side.
7: We won 2-0, but it was one of the most difficult games. We managed to win that game. Of course, I think it's the end of the first cycle, just before the FIFA break. Well done for the boys. We wanted to finish this first cycle with the maximum points, not to concede a lot of goals. And I think this game was just the image of Pirate. Consistent, strong, efficient. And I hope we are going to keep this consistency until the end of the season.
6: Not quite the perfect start for the other side of Soweto, and that is in Kaizer Chiefs, whose coach Fernando da Cruz has criticized the strikers for a lack of maturity in front of goal after Makosi were held to a goalless draw by Golden Arrows. Chiefs have now drawn their last two league games and managed just one shot on target in yesterday's game, with Lebohang Mabowe also seeing his first half penalty saved. Mabowe was then later substituted after picking up an injury, while new goalkeeper Rolando Lina made his debut in place of the injured Brandon Peterson and impressed enough to potentially challenge for the starting spot when the league resumes again. Running off with a bit of cricket now, the Proteas women completed a 5-0 T20I series sweep over Zimbabwe after winning the final match by 13 runs at the Queen Sports Club in Bulawayo. Kayla Reinaker led the scoring with an unbeaten 34, supported by Annika Bosch and Miane Smit, as South Africa posted 164 for 6, while Laura Wolfart made just 7 after her record-breaking 126 not out earlier on in the series. Zimbabwe reached 151 for 8 in reply, with Ayanda Hlubi and Ntabiseng Nini taking 3 wickets each for South Africa. The clean sweep capped a dominant tour that also saw Wolfart set a new women's T20I individual scoring record, and Annerie Dirksen

0: claiming her maiden 5-wicket haul. That is it for your first update of the morning. Stay tuned for your next one coming up at 7:30. For Y Sports on the map, it's Ray Chalant.
1: There's a bird of prey in the Y building, and it's got four wheels. 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

0: It's music by Sakodi. This one is called Oropa here on Y. Let's head on over to your traffic. When we come back for the traffic, kids, it'll be your chance to request your favorite song. How would you like to hear your favorite song on the way up this morning? I'm sure you would love that. Now, here's what you need to do. Send a voice note on the Y app. Let us know what your name is, how old you are, and which song you are requesting on Junior Jukebox this morning. And who knows, we could be choosing your song to play today. Send through that voice note while we head on over to your traffic. We've been
1: through traffic, jamming in traffic with Y.
2: Yeah, go! In traffic. It's 6:39. Let's see what's happening on the roads. I'll start off in Pretoria on the N4 westbound. I see queuing traffic towards the N1 highway. Moving on to the M1 now. Slow moving traffic towards Empire Road. Let's head on over to Boksburg on the N17 eastbound. You can expect some roadworks and restrictions towards the R21 Runabout Road. See if I said down there, Eldorado Park, I see more roadworks and restrictions between Hoof Street and Union Street. Traffic lights are not working there at Main Road, Northern Naturia, and I said Golden Highway. And then finally, I'll end off in Four Ways where traffic lights are not working at Witkoppen Road. Now, if you're looking for instant traffic updates, be sure to follow us at YFM Traffic. For Y Traffic, it's Wasabi.

0: It's music by Chris Brown. This one is called Falling here on Y. Leon Thomas is on this one as well. Kids, finally, your chance has arrived. You get to request your favorite song on Junior Jukebox. I want to play this one. All right, kids. Now, all you had to do was ask mom and dad if you can send us a voice note on the Y app. And in that voice note, you need to let us know what your name is, how old you are, and which song you want to request this morning.
1: Ayama.
2: Morning, we're up team. My name is Ayama. I'm 10 years old. Can you guys please play Ama Hem Hem by Tato Hati and Java?

0: A very big thank you to Ayama for sending through the song request this morning. In the background is Tata Hatsi. This one is called Amahem Hems. Java Sean Music is on this one as well. I'm very disappointed in Wasabi this morning, because remember earlier on, we were doing a category on Who's Got Next around Best Step Tune. And Komu is the song that won, which we played. We enjoyed it. Wasabi showed me some moves. Then off air, I'm asking Wasabi, would you rather, if you had to choose, would you rather have a white wedding or a traditional wedding? Listen to what Wasabi saying.
1: Definitely white wedding. Na agibatli, the one tent, 300 people, six dogs celebration.
0: Why are you denying tradition? No. Why are you denying what your people have been doing for centuries and you're going for a white wedding as opposed to a traditional wedding?
1: First of all, the food. Let's start there.
0: Okay.
1: At a traditional wedding, there's dijo. Unogula. At a white wedding, there's catering. Angfuni.
0: Wasabi, what do you mean?
1: Angfuni. Dijo angfuni.
0: Traditional food. Okay, first of all, when you think of traditional food at weddings, what is it that is crossing you? Like, what are you thinking we eat at traditional?
1: I don't eat nyameshatiwe.
0: Okay. Let's say stamp.
1: Yeah. Stamp. You see, stamp. You've stamped me.
0: You don't eat stamp.

0: Wasabi?
1: I'm seeing what the stamp mean. Me.
0: Hard body chicken?
1: Ooh.
0: Okay.
1: Call of the wedding.
0: Stew? Beef stew?
1: Beef stew is nice, but...
0: From the cow they just slaughtered?
1: Oh, no, no, no. Because I can still feel the emotions. I can still taste the emotions. Me, Nia, give me a nice 7-colored plate, you know, with some entrees.
0: Which you can have that at a traditional wedding.
1: At a traditional wedding, you ask, when is the food coming out? Soon. At a white wedding, there's a menu. There's a time. There's a program. Traditional, what? I don't know. Here's what. Oh, you hear, yo, sis, I'm in this key, I snap a cold drink, yo, so you're in this key. At a white wedding, the bar is open from 1 o'clock to 4 o'clock. You can enjoy yourself. Thank you.
0: Wasabi, what about tradition? What about history? What about heritage? Don't you want to celebrate where you come from? You know, the fact that you are, what, Swati?
1: Yeah,
0: Zulu?
1: Swati, yeah.
0: Don't you want to celebrate that culture?
1: No.
0: Also, big question, because this is, your marriage depends on this. What if you only have a white wedding and your ancestors don't know that you guys got married?
1: My ancestors know about white weddings. They love ties.
0: They don't know that.
1: They love ties. They love, you know, suits and stuff like that. Manje, Nia, do you know a traditional wedding? It only ends when somebody specific leaves. And I don't know who that specific person is. I don't know. So
0: that
1: the wedding could go on for 2 or 3 days until Aunt Petunia leaves. But oh, and it's over. White wedding is a program at 6. Thank you very much for joining us.
0: I want a traditional wedding. Man. If I had to choose between white and traditional, I'm going traditional all the way. Even as it stands, I honestly don't even feel like I have to choose. Like, when I get married, I just want a traditional wedding. I don't see myself in a white dress having a catered wedding, you know? I want that stuff. No, I'm starting my marriage off with blessings from the ancestors, blessings from above. Send a voice note on the Y app. Maybe you need to answer this for us as well. If you had to choose, would you go for a white wedding or a traditional wedding? If you're married already, did you have to choose between the two? And which one did you guys go for? Or did you have both? We want to hear that as well. Send a voice note. Here's J. Cole.

0: just a hit and run. Wasabi is fighting us this morning, fighting us, saying that he does not want a traditional wedding.
1: First of all, who are these people?
0: What do you mean, who
1: those
0: are these people?
1: Those people sitting there. And
0: those, that's Auntie Joyce. Auntie Joyce, remember, lived down the street back in the day when you were growing up. You were still a child. Mm-hmm. And now Auntie Joyce is coming back to celebrate your wedding with you.
1: Whereas, white wedding, there was an RSVP. They clicked yes
0: a
1: on the
0: guest
1: PFD.
0: List. Yes, yeah.
1: A guest list. Are you joining us for this auspicious occasion?
0: Let's take some voices.
1: Azzy.
2: Morning, Nia. Morning, Wasabi.
0: Morning.
2: Morning, Ray. So me and my husband got married 2019. I wanted a white wedding because I wanted to be in a white dress. And my husband was more focused on the traditional side. He's a very traditional man. But we ended up doing both on the 14th and on the 15th. So yeah, it was beautiful, beautiful, beautiful.
0: So that's the other thing, is that some people will combine the two and have both weddings on the same, like in the same weekend. Yeah. So like the traditional one would be just family based.
1: Yeah.
0: So it would be at the house, traditional wedding, and then they'll have a white wedding where they would invite their friends and colleagues, things like that. I think is also a plan.
1: It's cheaper food. It's cheaper food. Palisa.
3: Good morning, morning guys.
1: Morning.
0: Morning.
3: If I was to decide, I would actually do a traditional wedding. I feel like that's the most important. I feel which the white wedding is into stage. It's something you can have at a later stage or whenever you have too much money and you don't know what to do with it. But I feel traditional weddings are really important to have.
0: 100%. I agree. I think for me, we can do like a vow
1: exchange.
0: Yes, renewal. And have it like as if it is a white wedding, but not the original wedding. That one needs to be traditional.
1: I must say this, Nia. As time goes, your ancestors also, I'm sure, are more modern. They get more modern.
0: Sure.
1: Like me, when I become an ancestor, don't bring me a snake. Don't.
0: What do you want?
1: Me, streetwise too.
0: Yes.
1: Okay.
0: The
1: streetwise too. Or ricotta nyala. Or some donuts from Krispy Kreme. No, Mimi.
4: Morning, Wires. I would definitely go for a traditional wedding. It's just a way of embracing culture and celebrating who we are. White wedding, I would do it just for vibes, just because I can afford it. Culture kabani, after all. So, yeah.
0: Exactly. Don't you think that you would feel most handsome when you are dressed in your Swati Zulu attire? Because for me, like, I've put on a white wedding dress before when I was shooting for Scandal, and I didn't feel like a beautiful bride when I wore. I mean, I know it was for TV, but I just didn't feel like I could see myself in a white dress on my wedding day. But I know the day that I put on my traditional, like, Setswana attire, I'm gonna feel like the most beautiful bride on earth.
1: No, give me Taylor Dolce Gabbana. It's Swati.
0: Wasabi!
1: Here, you wear a towel to your shoulders here, like not to put my shower in.
0: Yes.
1: And then with the crown, with the no. Give me Taylor Dolce Gabbana here. You know, with the suits. And when I'm walking, I hear walker. I want, there's a piano playing. Aye, there's a chicken farm. No. White wedding only for me. Sorry.
0: Only.
1: Traditional.
0: Are you not even willing to like compromise on that? Like,
1: compromise.
0: Yeah, let's say you can do both.
1: Yeah, I'll invite a minimum of abokoka by three. That's as traditional as I can get.

0: Abocock, you know, usually there's an age limit at my wedding. But I'm like, okay.
1: What's the age limit at your wedding?
0: 42.
1: 42 and under?
0: And under. If not 60, only three people above 65 can join. Sorry.
1: Kids?
0: Kids. Kids make, they bring a vibe.
1: So after kids say, are allowed at the wedding?
0: They're going to do Amazep. Bonk.
1: Yeah.
0: You see?
1: No, it's not number 10. Let's go to the news.
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5: Stories making headlines. Police open an inquest after a body of a woman was discovered in Soweto. And Ed Sheeran apologizes over Macklemore debacle. A very good morning. I'm Lindy Mbanza. Police have opened an inquest docket after the body of a woman was found at a dam in Moroka, Soweto, yesterday afternoon. It is reported that the body was found wrapped in a duvet. Now, police spokesperson Dimakatso Nebohulwe says the victim is estimated to be in her 20s.
6: The unidentified body was found wrapped in a duvet on the 20th of September 2026 at about 5 p.m. The victim is estimated to be in her 20s. The circumstances surrounding the incidents are unknown at this stage. The police appeal to members of the community who may have information regarding the incident or any information that can assist with the investigations to contact their nearest police station or the police crime stop number 08600 10111.
5: The latest discovery comes amid growing concern over a string of gruesome killings in Ekurhuleni, particularly in the Kempton Park area, where multiple women have been found murdered. To this now.
7: Me and Angela, now murder you now and walk.
5: Zimbabwe national and businessman Lawrence Mudzi Ganyama has publicly apologized to the women he allegedly threatened to kill at a restaurant in Sandton. The incident was captured on video and circulated widely on social media after the women reportedly rejected his romantic advances. Mudzi Ganyama was arrested over the weekend and is expected to make his first court appearance on the 1st of October, while Saint City has also terminated his lease and his company is under investigation. Acting Police Minister Feroz Kachalia has condemned the incident and says police are following up on the matter.
8: The police are prioritizing this case, but at this point I do not want to say anything more because this is an active investigation. But let me say this, I mean, I think that his status in the country should also be investigated by the Department of Home Affairs, and if he's not here legally, other measures can be considered.
5: And finally, British pop star Ed Sheeran has apologized over the controversy surrounding his tour after rapper Macklemore was removed from the lineup following his public support for Palestine. Sheeran came under fire after supporters slammed him for failing to back Macklemore, who was dropped after saying Free Palestine on stage. The Thinking Out Loud hitmaker broke his silence over the weekend, saying Israel's treatment of people in Gaza is unjustifiable.
9: I have tried in my career not to be a political commentator of any kind, because I want my music and shows to be about unity, not division, about humanity, not politics. But this is a humanitarian issue, and I cannot hide how I feel about it anymore. What happened in Israel and at the Nova Music Festival on October 7th was horrific and compounded centuries of Jewish pain. What is happening in Gaza is catastrophic and unjustifiable and disproportionate. My heart has been broken by the scale of devastation and loss of civilians' lives.
5: Recapping your top story this hour. Police have opened an inquest docket after the body of a woman was found at a dam in Moroka, Soweto, yesterday afternoon. Do follow us on X and on Instagram at YFM for Y News. I'm Lindy Wim Banza.
3: We've been through traffic. Jamming in traffic with Y.
0: Go! I should be in traffic. 7:05. Let's see what's happening on the streets. I'll start off in Randburg on the N1 northbound. Slow moving traffic towards Sunning Hill. At Pepitori, I see on the N4 westbound, queuing traffic towards the N1 highway. Let's head on over now to a stationary vehicle there in the N1 southbound at Rigel Drive. queuing traffic towards the R24 airport split. Now that prepared for review on the N24.

0: Puff eastbound. Moving on now to Midrand, I see some slow moving traffic towards New Road, and you can expect some delays towards Empire Road on the M1 northbound. Now, if you're looking for instant traffic updates, be sure to follow us at YFM Traffic for Wild Traffic. It's Wasabi.
1: 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The way up. With Nia Brown and OK Wasabi.

0: 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Listener expression is advised.
1: Nadia,

0: 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Over the weekend, I went to lunch with a friend of mine, which was quite nice because I hadn't seen her in a while. But it was nice. We went to this beautiful restaurant slash bar called Brian Lara in Linden. Mm-hmm. It's so nice. It's so fun. The vibe, the energy's nice. They make amazing cocktails.
1: Okay.
0: Amazing cocktails. So I had some mojitos.
1: Okay.
0: And I had some tequila. It was lovely. It was a lovely, lovely time. The thing that I realized once I left that lunch was that I am now at my big age such a lightweight. There was a time when I was in my 20s, yeah. Wasabi. Let me take you back to the glory days.
2: Way back.
0: The glory
2: back
0: days.
2: Into the time.
1: There was a time.
0: When I was in varsity.
1: Yeah.
0: I was, my friends and I were living our lives, guys.
1: Yeah.
0: We could go out on Thursday night, mm-hmm. Friday night,
1: yes.
0: Saturday night,
1: crazy.
0: Sunday night, sometimes Monday morning, we go for brunch.
2: That's crazy.
0: You know what I'm saying? And I was okay. All of those 4 days of grooving, of going out, of having a good time, I was okay. But this past weekend, after what, 2 drinks and 2 shots?
1: You were finished.
0: Wow. I was finished, guys. 2 drinks and 2 shots. I was done.
2: Leave the football.
0: I realized, yes.
3: Leave the game before the game. Yes.
0: I was like, I'm getting older. These are the signs. The signs have shown themselves.
3: Mina, you know what's my biggest sign that's singing a kukamanj? I'm pretty sure that I used to get flu once a year.
1: Yep.
3: Trust me.
0: Really?
3: I used to get flu once a year, which is like, winter time,
1: right? Just as it starts.
3: Yeah, but June, maybe May. Around
0: yeah. To usher in the, yes. the winter season.
3: Now, yeah, I have a medicine cabinet.
0: Yo.
1: Corenza.
3: Corenza C.
0: Yo.
3: Benelin for flu.
0: Yeah.
3: Oh, 2 spoons, the big one.
0: Yeah.
3: If we are Mbamba, monthly.

0: young man be flung it. Ah, no, my immune system. Ah,
1: it's going down. It's going down. The age is catching up with you.
2: We need to all have a medicine cabinet, by the way.
1: We do all need to have medicine cabinets in our homes. I've got a medicine basket.
2: Oh, God.
1: I don't have a cabinet, but I've got a basket.
2: There you go. There's a few things. I mean, I've had back problems since adolescence, so that to me doesn't feel new. But one thing I'm realizing now, every time I go out, these kids are too loud.
0: Yeah.
1: Ray, really? I'm telling you.
2: These kids are too loud. No.
1: No.
0: Yeah.
1: Do we need to make noise everywhere we go?
2: Broad daylight, we are rasa. Why?
0: And you know what? I understand it because I used to be that kid myself. You guys won't believe me. I was one of the first people to play music on a speaker walking through the hood.
1: That's a lie.
0: I was one of the first people, guys.
1: That's a lie.
0: Bluetooth speakers came with our time, Nia. Yeah. Mm-hmm. This is before the Bluetooth device is ready to play. It's before that. We didn't have a voice back then. It was just shocks with Amakala.
2: I remember those.
0: Yeah. Mm. And I'd play my chicken through the hood.
1: And do what? Like, what was the purpose of that?
0: Back then, it was so cool, man. Because Bluetooth just dropped. Right? So they're like, wow, how is he playing? Where is the music coming from? It's not even a boombox.
2: Yep.
0: So it was cool. And now the kids have overdone it. So stop it, kids.
2: Too loud.
1: It's too loud. Even at Groove, I think that the DJs can take the music down a little bit.
2: They can turn it down.
1: Even when we are at a party, I think let's just tone it down a bit.
2: Can we all hear each other, please?
1: Let's also have some diverse genres there. Whatever happened to as maybe a set of piano, you've got a set of hip-hop. Set of jazz.
2: You know what? Also, to sort of cool down,
1: add
2: R&B.
1: Add R&B.
2: Throw it in there.
1: You know?
0: Guys.
1: Turn down the volume.
2: The kids are too loud.
0: You know when I realize, when I realize I'm getting too old? When I'm putting less Oros in the water. When it's starting to get too sweet.
1: Oh my gosh, Wasabi!
0: I'll go into retirement.
1: That's a big one.
2: You need to sign up, man.
1: That's a big one. I'm so sorry, dude.
2: And it's not even a recession indicator. No. It's your age.
0: Hey! You see what you said? King, is it eight?
2: Did I pour water or not?
1: That's too much!
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5: 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Why?
1: Send a voice note on the Y app and let us know some examples that you've seen in your own life that indicate that, you are getting older. You are growing older. What are the signs that you've seen? Send that voice note. Here's Babalawa M.

0: Also my back, hey? My back. I'm finding myself complaining about my back more often than I used to.
1: Yeah.
0: You know, I need to, I think I also just need to work out, but I think it's partially because I'm getting older.
1: Yep.
0: I think, you know, that's one of the major indicators, Hori. Oh, one is growing up.
1: You know, I'm seeing you, Prince, on the YF. You sent a text. You said, not enjoying food with too much salt or spicy. Yeah, that's an area where you are still very young.
0: I'm still, still very young.
1: Yeah, I saw you once put salt before you tasted.
0: Yes, every time, every meal.
1: You didn't taste. What if there's enough salt?
0: No, there's never enough salt. There's never, ever enough. Even when I'm cooking for myself, I never put enough salt. There's something about seeing the grains of salt on the food. Like seeing it there.
1: No,
0: reassures me. Yesterday morning, I had two eggs for breakfast. Yeah. I put aromat and salt.
1: Nia.
0: So delicious.
1: Watch out, Nia, please. Munara Venutin.
2: Wasabi, Nia, Ray. Do you know when I realized that I'm getting old now?
1: Yeah.
2: When I drink tea, I pour it on the sauce and drink it from there. I don't just drink it from the cup. I pour it on the saucer and drink it from there. Yeah, that's my, that was my grandmother's style. My grandmother, I've never seen her drink tea from a cup in my entire life. Every time she drank tea, she poured it on a saucer. That's how I know I'm getting old. I'm doing her ways now. Yeah. Wasabi, that medicine cabinet. Ah, Baba. ACC 200.
1: I'm telling you.
0: That is insane, though.
1: Telling you, Nia. Ah, I'm telling you.
0: Tea on the saucer?
1: But that one is crazy because what are they doing? Making it colder?
0: Cooler, yeah. I'm just, I think that when the tea is a bit too hot, they can't drink it straight from the cup. So they pour it on the saucer because it spreads out, it cools out, and then they can drink it. But why not just wait for the tea to cool down? Yes.
1: I mean,
0: just do that.
1: I don't understand it. See?
3: Morning, Nia. Morning, Ray.
0: Morning.
3: What up, Wasabi?
1: Morning.
3: Hi, guys. This whole thing of going out one day

0: and then having 4 full days of Fabalazalo. Hi. When did we get there? And at that time, you were not even drunk. You were just in jail, you know? Huh? I guess no.
1: Why is the recovery time so intense?
2: Mm-hmm.
1: It makes absolutely no sense to me. Send more voice notes on the Y app. We're going to take those very soon. Here's Mordecai in the background. This one is called Marato Fela. Enjoy.

0: It's Mordecai. This one is called Marato Fela here on Y. JJ Rory Diamonds is on this one as well.
1: You know, a lot of things when it comes to children are making me realize how old I am.
0: Here. Yeah.
1: Of course, children now stop playing soccer when I come through. You know.
0: And they
1: stop playing soccer.
0: Yes. If they're playing like in the street. Yeah.
1: But, you know, I realize when I see a child during the week at 11 a.m.
0: Right.
1: No. Why am I at school? I ask myself. I'm so concerned.
0: Absolutely.
1: I'm like, why isn't this?
0: Why are you not in school?
1: Eh?
0: What are you doing?
1: It's 10 o'clock. Why are you lying?

0: Yeah, but for now, here's Ray with your sports.
1: The main event.
2: Why Sports, kicking straight into the heart of the action.
3: In this hour, we're starting off with a bit of rugby. Bulls coach Johan Akkerman says that he is more comfortable going into his second season in charge with his coaching staff in place and the players fully embracing the values and culture that he wants to build. Akkerman's first season saw the Bulls struggle early as Springboks came in and out of the team, but they eventually found their rhythm, winning six straight URC matches to finish fourth before reaching the final where they lost to Leinster. This time around though, Akkerman is not getting carried away with the prospect of reaching yet another showpiece.
4: The season is going to have pressure, that's the main thing, because the Bulls supporters expect us to do well. I think that for me is it's probably more of a challenge that we don't want to let them down. So we can't change that final. Do you reflect a fair bit on it? Yes. But now we can't really change it, and we don't. We haven't earned to play there again, so we can't worry too much about it.
3: With new signings added and Neil De Bruyne and Floc Cilliers strengthening the coaching staff, Akkerman believes that the Bulls can bring more balance to their game and challenge again. The Springboks will only miss the opening two matches against Zebre and Munster, with limited disruption expected thereafter. Akkerman says that maintaining the team culture without egos is going to be important, but the biggest challenge is delivering results and earning another place in the URC final, starting with their opener against Zebre this weekend. To football matters now, it was a crazy and goal-laden Super Sunday in the Premier League as Manchester City moved to the top of the table after a dramatic 5-3 victory over Sunderland, with Brian Brobby scoring a hat-trick but Erling Haaland eventually sealing the points. City twice saw Sunderland cancel out their lead before Antoine Semenyo's second goal put them in control, with Haaland's late finish securing a victory that keeps Enzo Maresca's perfect start as City boss intact. Similar to Akkerman, he's also not getting too carried away.
5: No, I think, again, it's much better to win games, but in this moment, it's better to have 3 points more than less, no doubt, but at the same time, we know that it's quite early.
3: Manchester City's rivals, whom they beat last weekend in the derby, Manchester United, were held to a 1-1 draw by Fulham. That leaves them with just 5 points from their opening five Premier League games, and they're just 2 points above the relegation zone. Lisandro Martinez's own goal put Fulham ahead before Matias Cunha's late deflected equaliser rescued a point for the Red Devils. Liverpool also earned a 1-0 victory. They did so at Bournemouth, with Alexander Isak scoring his fourth goal of the season to move the Reds up to sixth place, while Leeds and Crystal Palace played out a goalless draw on a weekend where Chelsea, Arsenal and Spurs also lost. That is it for your second update of the morning. Your last one is coming up at 8:30 for Y Sports. On the way up, it's Ray Chalant.
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6: Homies, welcoming our star-crossed lovers. And why? 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We've got Nadia and Akai and Joss in the building.
7: Yeah. 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
2: 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Playing hits of the future. Sip, savor, and repeat. Why keeps the music flowing?

0: and his and hers. What's hers is hers, what's mine is two. Heard that girl is a gold digger, it can't be true. She dated you, AP baby blue, papers pink.
1: It's music by Dave, this one is called Sprinter. Here on Why, I'll never understand people that wake up in the morning and play music. Like, as soon as you wake up, you're already playing music. Why is there so much noise in the house? In my house, for the first, like, 30 minutes of me waking up, quiet. It's quiet. And then after that, we're watching the news on TikTok.
2: That's how you know you're getting old, when you need defrost time.
1: Exactly. After you wake up. Exactly. Let's take some more voice notes.
2: Anonymous.
3: Morning, Way Up team. I realize that I'm getting old because I love advising people.
1: Yep.
3: And I'm not even aware until someone would say, oh, I wasn't asking for your advice, but thank you. Marriage advice, kids advice, home decor, fuel, work, safety, everything. I'm there like, why have I lived so much and have so many relatable experiences that now I can actually dish out advice? Oh my goodness. Like, that for me was definitely an indicator.
1: Makes sense. Absolutely. I love giving advice. I love sitting and listening to people's issues.
2: You know, as soon as you start listening to someone's issue and you say, what's it looking?
1: Yeah.
2: You must know.
1: You must know that.
2: So, let me tell you something. Yeah.
1: Here's the thing, though.
2: You are young.
1: You are young, my girl. You are young. Leave the boys.
2: Leave them. There's still time.
1: There's time.
2: As soon as you start saying things like, I'm a party, our banegi. The parties don't finish.
1: They don't finish.
2: Focus on your way.
1: Then you know. We can do
4: 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Jamming in traffic. 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
5: Bidi Bidi Island. Sugendelen.
6: It's time for the traffic.
2: 7:40, let's see what's happening on the streets. I'll start off in Centurion on the N1 northbound. I see queuing traffic on the off-ramp to John Foster Drive. On the N4 westbound, I see a crash there at the ramp from Watermere Street, so please approach cautiously over there. A stationary vehicle again, Lapana N1 north ramp from Albertina Sisulu Road. Moving on to some queuing traffic towards Sunning Hill on Randburg on the N1 northbound. More delays towards Oxford Road, not up at Park Town. And then finally, I'll end off with another crash there on the N12 eastbound at Electron Road.

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1: It feels like the tattoo artist just inked your fiancé's name on your neck. Now he's standing over you saying, ooh. Your heart beats faster and you start to sweat as you look in the mirror and read, Timothy. The H is missing. Also missing is actual Timothy. No, not missing. Outside the window, attached to some woman by the lips. And now you're crying. But then you see the tattoo guy's name badge says Timothy with the H missing. And you see his face with a sorry your fiance's a loser look. And you realize he's actually quite cute. And you have his name on your neck. And then you're like, ooh, yeah. That's what it's like to feel the fire with a Rock My Soul 3. Three pieces of soul fire chicken, soul fries and soul fire sauce for only $60. Chicken licking, soul food.

0: This one is called Warza, my love, here on Y. Let's take some more voice notes. How do you know you're getting old? What are the signs?
1: Smoo.
2: Hi, Wires. Hello, Nia.
0: Morning.
2: Hello, Sabi. Hello, Ray. I hope you're right. Yeah, I mean, at the time, I realized the words in Dala, man. Well, it's something like that, but when I realized the words in Dala is when Sis Bam, when they got kids, those kids started saying Malome, Malome to me. That time I was still in high school, so it got into my head. Man, isn't cool. Even when I'm driving around in jail or something, I'm thinking, I want to know about Malome, or even they're calling their uncle.

0: ngizobheka because ngijwayele ukuthi bangibiza ngomalume, malume, malume, oh man, hey. Yeah, ne. But ukukhula gqoqoti.
1: Yeah. That's how you know.
2: When people say malume and you turn or auntie yeah. and you turn.
1: That's a sign.
2: It's a sign.
1: It's a sign also that you may have accepted it yourself.
2: Yes, yes, yeah, 100%. Because me, the young people now have started calling me Groetman.
1: Yep.
2: I'm a certified Groetman. Like,
1: which young people are calling you Groetman?
2: So many. Like, everyone calls me Groetman now. Especially when kids meet me. I'm talking about people in their early 20s. Yep. They meet me at a store. Like, I was at Zara last week. Just shopping around, and then some kids came to me to record a video with me. I said, "Ah, Groetman."
1: Oh, that's nice.
2: Yeah, and they put their hands together.
1: They had like a prayer, hands. Ah, yeah.
2: Groetman. Yeah. I'm like, oh man.
1: Yo, never thought we'd get here.
2: I used to cramp.
1: You used to cramp. And you still do.
2: You know what? People are calling me Groetman.
1: Exactly. Mm. Cramp has no age.
3: Never.
1: You can cramp at any age. We've got 40 seconds coming up very soon. In the background is Kehlani. This one is called Pocket. Enjoy.

0: It's Kehlani. This one is called Pocket here on Y. It is a Monday, just before we get to 8 a.m., which means it's time for Sporty Seconds.
1: Olympic history. You know what time it is.
2: It's time for Sporty Seconds. 40 Seconds with Rick.
3: Brilliant.

0: brilliant.
1: And we're back for Sporty Seconds.
2: We have returned. We're putting the Sporty Seconds quiz on a bit of a pause temporarily because I think the form guide is saying that Nia is due a win. And she'll get it next week. But this week, we're talking football stuff because club football has gotten underway. But currently, it's on a bit of a break because countries will now represent themselves in different competitions around the world for the next 3 weeks. So I figured it'll be a good time for us to have a look back at some of the stories that have been happening this season with different club teams, whether it's South Africa or European. Okay. And joining us is the ultimate football aficionado, expert, host of the self-titled podcast. It's George Mukwena.
1: Hey, hola, hola, Kosi.
3: Oh, when I read, I'm for me, I must win. But it's fine.
2: No. Well, it's again, George. I tried you. Sometimes you have West Mading, and then Fernando da Cruz says you guys can do better. But then yesterday it was arrows, man. It's not. I don't think it's a bad point, in my opinion. But how did you see that game, especially?
3: What the problem is, I don't think it's bad. The issue is that corner bantwana, where we are just seeing armpits, people are raising trophies all around us, so it looks worse than it is. I think this is something that you have to come to terms with. Okay, the Chiefs right now that we are building, the fact that it was a clean sheet. The fact that those things were happening, it wasn't that bad. But, ish. Babang ba winner di Saudi, Africa, Pacific, Asia, Trophy Cup, Babang idi grebu yo.
2: It's a lot. But I mean, you know, still unbeaten. 3 wins, 4 draws in your league games. That's not a bad start, is it? AmaZulu are ahead by 3 points, but they have lost their game already.
3: Look, I think unbeaten is very good, but the base that you build off of, what are you going to do with that? So the foundation has been set. We're not conceding as much, but Kopile, you know, having Parkman as striker and things like that is not really coming together and gelling. But if they can continue just not losing games and finding the goals here and there, I think the greatest thing is that the youth are getting time to play.
2: Interesting. So, what I wanted us to do today, because we were doing a bit of a mini-season review. Some teams have played 5 games, others 6, others 7 around the world. So we're going to do a bit of a Premier League / PSL season review so far, where you kind of give me your take on the teams that I'm about to mention. Are you ready?
3: I'm ready.
2: Okay, first up, we've got Premier League champions Arsenal. What have you made of their season?
3: Let's just start there again. What's that one? Premier League what?
2: Premier League champions Arsenal, George.
3: No, I just wanted to get that out of you. No, I think it's a good start. It's great. I think the loss over the weekend was a good loss. Early on, you sometimes need to recalibrate after having won the league and, you know, got into the Champions League final last year. So it's a little bit of a reality check, and I think it's going well. Only one loss, won all the other games.
2: Yeah, one loss throughout the whole season, one every other game. Mikel Arteta's side, they look good, but Brighton are also an entirely different team. Okay, going to switch it up. Fifth place in the PSL, Milford.
3: There's always one promoted team that does really well. Like, you can go back to both Swallows, you can go back to Royal AM technically. So I think Milford is proving a lot of the tropes of the PSL wrong, that you need to go and find a new coach and you need to go and get new players. And, you know, Utrop is doing very well as a coach / owner. And, yeah, I think that's incredible for the league to show that you don't necessarily need a big budget to do well.
2: Yeah, they're certainly a triumph of just being shrewd in terms of spending and as well as tactics. And they look good for the season. What other team can we go with this time around? You know what? Let's test you. Let's go Manchester City. What have you made of their season so far? Top of the table. Won every game under Enzo Maresca. How do they look?
3: They're worrying. Because you weren't expecting this type of run after losing Pep Guardiola. I mean, when Arsenal lost Arsene Wenger, we know what happened. Manchester United is still dealing with the fallout of Sir Alex Ferguson. So to have a coach step in and be able to carry on winning the way that they are, that's shocking me right now. And they should be a team to look out for.
2: Interesting. So we're going to go to the bottom of the British Premiership. Not quite the bottom, second bottom, Siwelele, who've had an interesting start with the coaching alteration already. What about them?
3: I think you would have expected Siwelele to build off of that super sport base, but they are seeming to struggle. And when you start seeing a lot of changes early in the season, you know that things are going wrong. Patience is tough at the bottom because you are looking at relegation. But I think they need to just slow down a little bit. And they've got incredible players. Bosse Sane are there. Bopule are there. They've got a team, but they just need now to just give themselves the time to grow that team.

0: Yeah, and I mean, 7 games in, you know, it's not all doom and gloom just yet. They just need one win probably to get the momentum going. Okay, so we've done teams. I want to ask you a very tricky one now. Who is going to be the Ballon d'Or winner on the 26th of October?
1: My heart says Mbappe. My heart wants Mbappe to take it. For the performances that he put up last year. But of course, you don't just put up performances. You have to go win. So, when you look at the winners, oh, it's very hard not to look at that someone from that Spanish team. I don't want to say...
0: Well, Rodri.
1: It's tough, man. It's tough. Let's go Rodri. Maybe. Oof,
0: Rodri's brave. Personally, I'm going with Harry Kane, but that could easily change. I mean, when was the last time an English player won the Ballon d'Or, you know?
1: But that's just... It's because he moved to Bayern. He couldn't do it inside the EPL.
0: Don't do this, man. 70-something goals in 70-something games is impressive, George. Don't be a hater. Thank you so much for joining us, brother. Always a pleasure to chat to you about football.
2: George, if anyone is listening right now, they want to engage with you, watch some more of your content, where do we get a hold of you?
1: Well, we're thinking football on all of the platforms. You will find me there. And just to jump in, I also felt old when I started telling football stories and the 2Ks were like, I don't know what you're talking about. That's how I know, yo, I'm done. I'm cooked. The crook man.
0: Your kids stopped understanding because you started speaking about Boswalo. And they're like, mom?
2: I love that. All right, George, thank you so much for joining us. Have a great one.
1: Thank you, guys.
2: All right, there we have it. Yeah, no, they won't know about the old school teams that were around at that time. You just said Morocco Swallows.
0: Don't copy my template.
2: No, that one I actually know.
0: I think Wasabi knows the old school team.
3: Mtata Bucks.
0: Oh, wow.
2: What's Mtata Bucks?
0: Oh, you went there.
3: Yeah.
0: Wasabi knows
2: both. I don't. Okay, I don't.
3: I'm an OG.
0: I'll give you one more. Yeah. Santos.
3: Yo.
2: I know Santos. Oh, I've heard of Santos. Yes, yeah. Oh, wow. That is so nostalgic. Here's Rema. This one is called Calm Down. Let's play this one before we head on over to your news and traffic.

0: It's Rema and Celine Dion. This one is called Calm Down here on Y Top of the Hour. Let's head on over to your news and traffic.
1: Your phone called. 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
2: 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It's Y News. 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

0: bias.
1: Stories making headlines, suspects linked to the Dawn Park murder to appear in court, and Joe Sibanyoni returns to the hot seat at the Matlanga Commission. A very good morning. I'm Lindiwe Mbanza. Three suspects linked to the murder of the ninth woman whose body was found in Dawn Park, Ekurhuleni, last week will appear in the Boksburg Magistrates Court today. Police made a breakthrough over the weekend, arresting one man and two women. The body of Jabulile Ndimba, believed to have been in her 30s, was found dumped on the side of the road with a stab wound and a slit throat. Police spokesperson Athlenda Marte says further details regarding the case will be ventilated in court today.
2: The acting National Commissioner of SAPS, Lieutenant General Buleng Dimbani, says police are seized with all nine murder cases, with each case receiving priority attention. We remain committed to ensuring that these investigations are pursued with the urgency and determination they require. Our investigators are following all available leads and working tirelessly to bring those responsible to justice.
1: In other news, taxi boss Joe Sibanyoni is expected to return to the witness stand at the Matlanga Commission of Inquiry today. During his previous appearance, Sibanyoni testified about the violence in the taxi industry, including allegations that some taxi associations used so-called bucket money to fund the hiring of izinkabi or hitmen. His name has also featured prominently in testimony concerning the alleged Big Five cartel, which the commission is examining in relation to organized crime, alleged fraudulent tenders and rivalries within the taxi industry. YNews reporter Odirile Rabulau is following the commission and files this report.
3: Sibanyoni previously told the commission that taxi drivers may contribute to a flat rate or make alternative financial arrangements for the right to operate on certain routes. He says these arrangements can fuel tensions and contribute to further violence within the taxi industry. Sibanyoni also claimed that in 2022, he approached then Police Minister Bekicele to seek his intervention in the taxi industry. He alleged that the late Jotham Mswazi Msibi was colluding with police officials who were frequently seen at his farm in Hammanskraal. Sibanyoni has also described himself as an established businessman who has built his business interest through legitimate commercial activities, saying he has always tried to conduct his affairs within the confines of the law. For Y News, I am Udirile Rabalao in Tswane.
1: Moving further afield, while tensions escalate in the Gulf, several vessels have been seen making their way through the Strait of Hormuz. Now, reports say four vessels were seen transiting the strait yesterday, two carrying refined oil products, while two empty bulk and gas carriers exited the waterway. Now, the Strait of Hormuz, which has been under significant strain since the conflict between the U.S. and Iran in February, usually saw about 125 large commercial vessels pass through each day. Recapping your top story this hour. Three suspects linked to the murder of the ninth woman whose body was found in Dawn Park, Ekurhuleni, last week will appear in the Boksburg Magistrates Court today. Do follow us on X and on Instagram at YFM for Y News. I'm Lindiwe Mbanza.
4: Weaving through traffic, jamming in traffic with Y.
5: Bidi Bidi Island, Sukendelele.
6: It's time for the traffic.
7: 8:04, let's see what's happening on the roads. I'll start off in Pretoria on the N14 northbound. I see delays on the off-ramp to Ufies Road. Centurion on the N1 northbound, slow-moving traffic on the off-ramp to John Foster Drive. Moving on now to Bramfontein on the M1 northbound, queuing traffic towards Empire Road. City Shri on the N4 westbound, I see a crash there at the ramp to Watermeyer Street. A stationary vehicle on the N3 northbound at Modderfontein Road. And yet another crash, La Pepinoni, near Tom Jones Street. And then finally, I don't know if there's another crash near Rissik Street, Lapa on the M2 eastbound. Now, if you're looking for instant traffic updates, be sure to follow us at YFM Traffic for Y Traffic. It's Wasabi.
0: Scrambling to start your day? The way up is exactly what you need. Embrace the vibe. Why not?

0: It's called Cold Summer here on Y. DJ Kamo World is on this one. I won't lie, I'm feeling a little bit like embarrassed. Mm-hmm. We've got Heritage Day coming up on Thursday.
1: Yes, yes, yes.
0: We are supposed to be celebrating our heritage, our traditions, our rituals, where we come from as a people. But I'm celebrating Heritage Day this week, not really knowing what my heritage is. Like, I know that I'm Tswana, for example. I know that I'm half Bedi, half Tswana. My dad's Bedi, my mom is Tswana. When I did some research a couple of months ago, because I wanted to know, okay, where do my people actually come from? Like, where in the country or on the continent did we kind of migrate to and from? And then how did we land up in a place like Kimberley in the Northern Cape? So I tried to do as much research as I possibly can. Unfortunately, there's not a lot of information online. Mm-hmm. Like, we would need to find out from our grandmothers and our grandmother's grandmother. But what I did figure out is that I'm probably part of like a clan called Batlhaping,
1: yeah,
0: which dominate the Northern Cape, Northwest provinces of the country, but I can't even tell you where they came from. What's also kind of confusing to me is that on my dad's side, we've got family in Windhoek, Namibia.
1: Oh, wow.
0: So, like, what were we doing up there? Do you know what I'm saying? I'd love to know, in terms of, like, how my family members migrated, where they came from, how they moved to certain places, and then settled where they eventually did.
1: That's crazy, Nia.
0: What do you know about your heritage? Do you know much?
1: I don't know much. You know my surname is Mguni, right?
0: It's, right.
1: You thought it was Wasabi. No, no, no, no.
0: I never thought that.
1: It's Mguni.
0: Yeah.
1: I once heard from an elder at home, Guti, there's a possibility that they migrated from KZN. Because there's a lot of, which makes sense, there's a lot of Zulu Mgunis. But we are not.
0: Are you Zulu? Oh my gosh.
1: So here's the thing, Liam. There's Zulu Mgunis.
0: Okay.
1: Then there's Swati Mgunis, which is my family. And then there's Ndebele Mgunis. So that's.
0: What?
1: Yeah, I know. Which is a very.

0: a very common surname.
1: Same surname, but across three different like cultures and languages.
0: So I don't know how that happened. I don't know if Sonke, we come from one Mguni person.
1: Yeah.
0: Or these are different clans. But Abu Mguni, Basa KZN, and not the Mgunis from Mpumalanga, and not the Mgunis from Ndebeleland.
1: What could have happened, I mean, I don't know this for a fact, but what could have happened is that maybe some members of the Mguni Zulu clan, let's say, for example, maybe migrated to a certain place where there were Ndebele people there as well.
0: Yes,
1: because there were men there, they would pass on their surname, so on and so forth. And then some others maybe went to go Mpumalanga. Have relationships. Yes.
0: Yeah.
1: You know what I'm saying? With the Swati people.
0: Yes.
1: And then that's how the surname spread. When I was doing my research about my surname, that's what I essentially found that sometimes there are members of a clan that would break away and then go someplace else.
0: Yes.
1: And then go mate with the people of that area. And then, yeah, that's how it kind of gets.
0: There's people with surnames like yours.
1: Baitsi.
0: Yeah, where that's definitely family. If you shangana with another.
1: Yeah.
0: Definitely.
1: If anyone else has a surname called Baitsiwi.
0: Because there's 10 of you.
1: They're my relative.
0: Me, 12 maybe. At best, there's 12 of you.
1: That's true.
0: So it has to be your family.
1: That is absolutely true. Let's find out more about you. What do you know about your heritage? More specifically, the history of your family, your clan, where they come from, where they migrated to, where they settled in the country or on the continent. Send a voice note on the Y app. Do you know much? Even if you don't know much, just let us know. Send a voice note. Let us know what you do know. It's going to be an interesting one.
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6: Hey. So ngena baba.

0: ngithi punch yeah ngivele ngithi yeah ngiyenze kanjani imuti punch imuti punch imuti punch
1: ati face
0: awudlale ngayazi yena yenzeni makabuye athi kanje yeah.

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Ngithi punch. Vele ngithi. Yeah. Ngiyenza kanjani? Imuti punch.

0: also crazy to think about the fact that before you existed right here, right now, in the year 2026, mm-hmm. that there are so many generations of people that came before you.
1: So much story.
0: So much story. Mm. Like, do you realize that you could have had family members that were friends with Pohoma Naledi and them?
1: Yes.
0: Isn't that insane?
1: And I'm just so sad that asina enough information as South Africans, as Amanyama, we don't have much information. It's only with our grandparents.
0: Exactly.
1: And if they are even alive.
0: 100%. Mm. Because the thing is, like, in the States, for example, they've got that platform. What's it? 23andMe,
1: I think
0: it's called.
1: 23andMe,
0: where
1: yeah.
0: you can, like, send in DNA tests and whatever. They can check whether you are, like, 5% black, 2% Latin, or whatever the case might be. We don't have that in South Africa. Also, how would they even track that?
1: What if I'm related to Trevor Noah?
0: You could actually be
1: you never know.
0: His very, very super duper duper extra, extra distant
1: cousin. Yeah. You never know.
0: That's why you guys are so funny.
1: Yeah.
0: Let's take some voice notes and see what you're saying. Where are you people from? Do you know?
1: Dunda.
2: All of our feet. Oh, beautiful topic we have this morning. So basically coming from the family of Umzilikazi kaMashobane, the famous Umzilikazi kaMashobane, the warrior. But we are coming from one of his younger brothers, because back in the day when Umzilikazi eventually double crossed Ushaka, and Ushaka found out and he was hunting them, so they basically ran and headed to Rhodesia, now known as Zimbabwe. But because Ushaka only knew Umzilikazi by face, basically, he never really knew the rest of his brothers. So his brother turned back along the way and he was like, nah, bro, I mean, I'm not leaving this place. But in order to disguise himself, he went and sought refuge under the Dlamini clan. So he became uDlamini. But kahle singamandonga siwokhumala. Thank you.
0: That's so cool.
1: He knows everything. He even knows who betrayed who.
0: Yes.
1: That's
0: why we have to ask our family members for these stories. Because otherwise we're going to miss it. And record them. Because we do have the ability to record now. I mean, back then, sure they did. You could write it down, you know, somewhere. But now we have much easier ways of recording these stories.
1: When my kids ask me, Minanzo, sit down, let me tell you. Minanzo, get forced. N9.
0: What's the Foslo slogan again?
1: 1475. The hoodless Indian niggas died to the multiply with the clouds are too close to the ground, so we all just the sky. But yo, Mkulu!
0: Yeah. It's the truth.
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4: Stories making headlines. Three suspects linked to the murder of the ninth body of the woman who was found in Dawn Park, Ekurhuleni, last week will appear in the Boksburg Magistrates Court. And taxi boss Joe Sibanyoni is expected to return to the witness stand at the Madlanga Commission of Inquiry today. I'll have more on these and other stories at the top of the hour. But for now, here's Ray with your sports.
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7: 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And we started off with your

0: was not an easy moment. It's not important today to speak about it. Of course, what is important is that he has a smile on his face today. And because he found that smile, I felt confident to put him to play. So I didn't give him opportunity to play, to have a smile. He smiled, he embraced the team, he embraced the teammates. We had many talks and he said, coach, I will give the team what the team needs from me. And it's there that I'm going to prove that I'm with you guys all the way.
1: Sundowns' win sees them claim the FIFA African Asian Pacific Cup and advance to the next round, where they're going to be taking on either Mexican side Toluca or the 2026 Copa Libertadores champions. A win there would then set up a final against European champions Paris Saint-Germain. Now, to cricket matters, Western Province secured a dramatic 44-run victory over the Dolphins at Newlands yesterday, with Kyle Simmons and part-time spinner Sinalo Kobeni helping the Cobras defend 257 in fading light. Dolphins captain Marks Ackerman had threatened to pull off the chase with a quick-fire 60, but his dismissal sparked a collapse that saw the visitors lose 4 wickets for 20, with Simmons finishing with a 4-for-91. The match was dominated by Proteas batter David Bellingham, who followed his first innings 129 with 114 in the second after passing 10,000 first-class runs over the weekend, further strengthening his case for the upcoming test season. The Dolphins then eventually fell for 212, with Kobeni taking the final wicket, while their head coach Quinton Friend was left frustrated by the umpires' handling of the fading light. This result puts Western Province back in contention, while Boerland and North West played out a high-scoring draw and rain heavily disrupted the other first-class fixtures. And that is a wrap for your updates this morning. Catch your next set on Home Run from 3:30 in the afternoon. For Y Sports on the app, it's Ray Chalant.
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0: It's Lil Uzi Vert. This one is called Poured here on Why. I feel like not enough of us know about our family's history. You know, where on the continent we come from, how we kind of moved from place to place, and then how we got to where we are right now. Yeah. You know, send a voice note on the Y app if you do know a little some.
1: Luyanda.
2: What's good, what's good? I go by the name of Luyando on the ones and two. And as for you, call me Mr. Lu. So, Mwale. M-W-A-L-E. That's a surname from Zambia. So, what happened is my great-grandfather is from Zambia. Then my great-grandmother is from Venda, Messina. So, they got married. So, they were staying in Zambia all together. Then my great-grandfather passed away. Then my great-grandmother decided to leave that place and come back to South Africa, back to Venda. So in the times of issuing IDs and stuff, because she was already a married woman from that side, in the times of issuing the IDs, the dom passes, so she got her dom pass and they said, because you're already married to this guy, then that means we'll officialize their surname. We'll give you the same name, like, okay, the Mwale. Now, Mwale exists in South Africa. You check. So, that's what happened. So that's how, it continued with the clans of Mwale. But now in South Africa, with a South African identity. So in the times of issuing the IDs, they just said, because you're married, I mean, we can't take that away from you. Check.
0: Makes sense.
2: That's how the Mwale is expanding on my side of my family.
0: I see. Okay. All right. Thank you so much for sharing with us. Again, I feel like we need to have more conversations with our parents, our grandparents. Build a family tree. You know, I think my mom was doing a family tree of our family once, but then she lost everything. So I think she's going to need to
1: start from scratch.
0: And I think I might help her out with it. But just so that when your kids one day want to know, you know, oh my gosh, who's in my family? How did I get here? Then you can kind of break it down for them. What's also fascinating is how different clans, different traditions, different languages, how they all moved around the country for various reasons, right? And I'm speaking about this from a historical, you know, point of view. But I'm curious to find out, the Tswana people, where are they originally from? Where did they move to? Zulu people, how did they come to settle in KZN, for example? You know, Ndebele people, Swati people, where do they come from and where did they end up settling in, you know, the landscape of the country? So in the next few moments, we're going to be joined by advocate Sipho Mentula, who is a Pan-African researcher with the Thabo Mbeki African School of Public and International Affairs, to kind of unpack these different histories for us, and that's going to be happening in the next couple of moments. It's going to be quite fascinating to find out where your people kind of moved and how they moved around on the continent and in the country as well. For now, let's head on over to your traffic, see what's happening on the roads.
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4: It's time for the traffic.
1: It's 8:40. Let's see what's happening on the streets. I'll start off on the N3 northbound. I see a stationary vehicle there before Modderfontein Road. On the N1, I see a stationary vehicle there on the N1 northbound at New Road. Moving on now down there to Bramfontein, expect some queuing traffic towards Smith Street. A crash on the N3 northbound before Gilulis Interchange is causing some delays, so please be cautious over there. You can expect some delays and with slow-moving traffic towards Sunning Hill on the N1 northbound La Perenberg. Another crash there at the R24 airport split. And then finally, I'll end off with the final crash there on the N1 southbound at ramp 2 Bears No Deer Drive. Now, if you're looking for instant traffic updates, be sure to follow us at YFM Traffic for Y Traffic. It's Wasabi.
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2: 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The Way Up is exactly what you need.

It's Black Coffee. Shikana's on this one. It's called Your Eyes here on Y. We're celebrating Heritage Day this Thursday. One of the most beautiful things about South Africa is the fact that we are made up of so many different tribes, cultures, communities, and each one of them has their own history, their own traditions. But where do your people specifically come from? Your family? Do you know the history behind your surname? How your family moved around on the continent, in the country of South Africa? Joining us to help us unpack all of

0: This morning, we've got Advocate Sipho Mentula, a Pan-African researcher with the Thabo Mbeki African School of Public and International Affairs. Good morning, Advocate Sipho Mentula. Khosa ke re dumela mo Africa.
1: Refreshing morning, Jambo Africa, Molweni, Sanibonani.
0: Yeah,
1: interesting topic that you are bringing. And as you were saying earlier, this is Heritage Week, by the way.
0: Yeah.
1: And I think your topic, it links and clicks with what they will say, celebrating our living heritage, strengthening these ties that binds us.
0: Mm.
1: So as we were talking, I was listening to you, but remember the word Yawatapi, as people will say, Hona Lebatswene, Hona Lebakhatla.
0: Okay.
1: Now, the history is that Barolong, Lebatapi, they were once a one clan.
0: Right.
1: Until there was a breakaway.
0: Yes.
1: Hence, Batapi, get back on Northern Cape than on Northwest.
0: Yes. No, when I was doing my research, I found out about that as well. Thank you for reminding me. But absolutely, you are so right. And I think it's so fascinating and interesting to do whatever research that we can to find out more about, you know, where we come from, our clans. As we celebrate Heritage Month, just in your opinion, why is it so important for us to go back and do the research and speak to, you know, grandmothers, aunts and uncles to find out more about where we come from and who our people are? Why is that so pivotal and important?
1: I think for the young people of today, it's very important because that's their living heritage. They need to understand the intergenerational knowledge transfer that, yes, there was oral history. And if you go to Yabatswana, there was this issue, Yadinani, what you call the storytelling circle. That's why it is important to always carry that knowledge.
0: Mm.
1: But the youth of today, the digital natives, they think AI and Facebook and WhatsApp is where you carry knowledge.
0: Mm.
1: No, we've got libraries also where you have arts and culture section. Do our young people go there? Because that's where you have to track that our heritage talks to our identity, talks to our language, talks to our spirituality.
0: Mm.
1: And that's what makes this human being or human soul to be what it is today.
0: Yeah.
1: So it is always important to go back to our history, to our heritage, like our food. What we eat, it is our culture and it is our heritage.
0: Yes, exactly.
1: What we wear every morning, every day, it sometimes symbolizes our culture and heritage.
0: Mm.
1: It should not be what we see on Heritage Day. People will be wearing African clothes, body it should happen naturally, 365 days, to be who we are. Eating our food also must not be like for the first time we start to eat morocco, tatahoja, mohodur, batahoja, stampa, you know.
0: Yeah.
1: Some of our food, even they are not indigenous food, they are foreign foods that we have already went to. You know, like what Biko said, we are the Coca-Cola and the hamburger nation, you know.
0: Yeah.
1: So we should move away from that and start to embrace our food.
0: Exactly.
1: Embrace our languages.
0: Yeah.
1: Embrace even our heritage and our origins. And our origins are clear. We are interrelated in the African continent.
0: Mm.
1: Botswana, Bako Northwest, Barleita, Le Botswana, Bako Botswana. Basotho, Bako Free State, Barleita, Le Basotho, Bako Lesotho. Maswati, Ako Mpumalanga, Barleita, Le Maswati, Bako Eswatini. Mashona, the Limpopo people, Barbari later, like, I don't know whether you know, there's a Xhosa nation in Bulawayo as well. So we are interrelated, we are interconnected.
2: We are interconnected. Now, the largest ethnic group in South Africa, the Zulu tribe, it's like numbering over 12 million people. Abuya amaZulu aze wasathla eKZN.
0: Yeah, how did they end up in that region, like, for the most part?
1: But Tommy, they will always say we are sons and daughters of the Great Lakes.
0: Mm.
1: So you find that amaZulus, they were moved. And remember, those are kingdoms. Ukuthi uShaka did not only reside in KwaZulu, they had even impact in Bulawayo through uMzilikazi futhi. Then you find that the issue here, the Zulu nation or the Nguni being at the high number, it is also their kingdom. The issue of our governance system, that they were able to hold the governance system and not allow the colonizers to can take away everything from us.
0: Mm.
1: is the same like the kingdoms of the Amakosa, the kingdom

0: terms of Abapedi and of Abatswana. But the origins of where we come from, it will still say Africa is the cradle of human civilization. We might say we are coming from the equator, we are coming from Central Africa, but they've always been the migration of African people, and they are belonging to this beautiful, largest continent on earth.
1: Now, when we describe ourselves, oftentimes some people will say, "Oh, I'm half Swati, half Ndebele, or half Zulu, half Tswana." Is this a kind of a reflection of just how, like you were saying early on, intermingled we are as you know, different cultures? And round about when did we start to kind of engage with one another? Where Zulu people and Tswana people start to engage with one another, and so on and so forth.
0: I think they have started to engage from the beginning of civilization. But with the arrival of colonization, there was divide and conquer. And that divide and conquer, it has made us not to see how we are related, like the Bapedi, the Basotho, the Botswana. They are interrelated. Including even in the Zulu nation, you find the same name, Molefe. In some places where they are talking, Babua Lesi Sotumar, they are in the KwaZulu-Natal province. So you have this interrelation that the apartheid government even wanted to can prohibit even the mixed marriages, remember. They didn't want even Africans to marry one another. Hence, there was this issue of homelands. They have created homelands before apartheid was ended. And they wanted to restrict even the intermarriages from different clans. Even if there is similarities, they might differ there and there, but there's always similarities. And that's where I think we should have stick to, even in the 21st century. There's nothing that is different. We find that the Zulu nation have married to the Botswana nation. But there are some similarities that they do share. There are some differences that might be there. You know, but it is important to know that the interruption of colonial history and also apartheid laws also made us to be far away from each other, to be apart, when actually we were one.
1: Yeah. Oh, that's saddens me.
2: It's
1: very unfortunate,
2: Now, Heritage Day often gets reduced to just traditional food, clothes, and music. What do we miss when we only celebrate the visible parts of our heritage and we don't engage with the history behind them?
1: Yeah, when we just sit and braai all day, you know?
0: Yeah, I think it is a problem of our ministries of arts and culture that they put this day as if it is just a ceremonial day. Like I said earlier, 365 days, we have to be proud and be... we have to be bold about our languages on a daily basis. We might have said we have 11 official languages, but we have the 12th one, which is the sign language. Our attire and our food must not be just be put there because of Heritage Day. It must be constant in our face. We must see it, we must feel it, we must smell it, we must dream it, we must sleep it. And that's why I feel that we have not inculcated our African culture, because we think it is primitive, into the mantle, into the tala. You know, for me, it's how we have denigrated our being. You look at the social media, you find few people who do converse in their own languages, and others become primitive. Say, I mean, I'm Umzulu, I don't know Tswana, but it's important to learn languages. It's

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0: This one is called Mark Zuckerberg. Of course, it's Mullis Van Kay. This one, PC, Scott Mapuma, and Sliza RSA. Right, it's a beautiful Monday, 21 minutes after the hour 9. So glad to be back. Like I said earlier, it's my birth week, so trust me when I say the vibes are up. Up. 21 minutes after the hour 9, of course, the glow up on Y. And it is the 21st of September, 2026. If it is your birthday today, happy birthday to you. And if you're celebrating something amazing as well, congratulations. Let us know so we can sprinkle some fairy dust and give you all the love that you deserve today. And on the contrary, quite honestly, if it is a difficult day for you as well, that's okay. That's exactly why we're here. We're here to serve that purpose and make sure that we take out the mid out of your mid mornings. It's going to be an absolute good one. You already know how we open up the first hour of the show. If you're here for the first time ever, this is how it goes.
1: The Glow Up with Karan Mthethwa. Why?
0: Now, the first hour of the show always sounds a little bit like With It or Wasted, right? Really simple stuff, I tell you. Today, right, the big idea is that vele in life, we have different habits and we are raised differently. So we have a different POV as to how things play out in life. And sometimes we're not always in the same line of march. And it so happens every once in a while that we are going to clash. So every morning, we practically take out the ironing board, bring out the iron, and we iron out our differences. And we talk about it, right? So today is absolutely no exception to that. I need you to try and help me figure out if a public marriage proposal for you is a yay or nay. Now, my friend, I need you to try and help me imagine this, right? You're just minding your own business and you're being lured to a place. You have no idea what's about to transpire. And then the next thing you know, that person is on one knee and they are asking you to be there forever. Or also, maybe you are the guy that's planning for your forever, you know, and you're thinking, should I do this in front of people? Should I not? I mean, I'm not gonna lie. I

0: bit skeptical because you're never really sure how your partner feels about you until that moment comes, you know? So what if this whole time they were just stringing you along and then you have to find out after embarrassing yourself in thousands of people, watching people, recording. How do you recover from that? How do you bounce back from that? I mean, it is possible. That's like worst case scenario. But then if it happens, what happens to you? You know, how are you going to bounce back from that? So I want to know from you today, when it comes to a public marriage proposal, whether you're a guy who's doing it or whether you're the girl who's receiving it. And also, there are guys that receive the public marriage proposals, of course, because, you know, LGBTQI, non-binary and all of that, so it works in different ways, and I am receptive of that. But the big question: are you out? Are you able? Are you accepting? Are you willing to try out, you know, and have a public marriage proposal? Come through with that voice note on the Y World app. Alternatively, we are at Y across all socials. Let's get this show on the road. Good morning, baby.
1: Drivers, that smoke ahead is not just smoke, it's a wall, thick, blinding, and deadly. 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
0: You know that moment when you're like, I really need to nail this. 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

0: publicly humiliating me if anything ever really goes wrong, you know. But it also just, there's a lot of factors that come into this. So we're going to go straight to the voice notes. Lefuka Trust has something to say. Good morning, brother.
1: Beautiful. Omandombe. Start by saying good morning. Good morning, warriors. You don't wake up, you glow up. And we give thanks to Barbara for holding it up. Yeah, getting back to this one. Eish. I'm from Kamela, man. It always looked cute and everything like that, but ish, I even remember I once saw, like, you know, my brother Duncan trying to propose to somebody at the mall and everything like that, and they said no. So ever since I saw that, I was like, hey, nah, for me, it's, hey, as much as it looks cute and everything like that, but I love it to be my own private thing and take it from there, you know what I mean? So for me, nah, it's a nay, you know? But anyway, let's enjoy the rest of the show. It's nothing but love. Don't touch that dial. Karen is back. Best believe, trust.
0: Best believe we back, trust. Eish, yeah. Lendaba lena yokushadana in public, ukuproposana in public. Uzolimala mangekho shonga umuntu wakho. Noni King has something to say. Let's go straight to it.
2: Good morning, Karen. How are you? Happy Monday. Happy Monday to the wires. I hope everybody had a blissful weekend. Look, this is a conversation the two of you should have had, you know, during your mjolo. You must know what your person likes. Like, manje, ufuna ngikuproposa kanjani, yeah, you know. It's a passing conversation. So, baby, hypothetically, say I propose to you in such and such an environment, how would you feel? Take it from there. Mina personally, I'm not gonna do the whole set up here, restaurant, nanani. What if baby, kunyale ringa ngifake phakathi kwe cake? Yeah? What if I let a ring is a class in Leoine and it's Kuma Kulu baby? Say, Queen, I know some nigger just handling it again. Ingat puppies. That's it. Try a fist pump away.
0: What? So you're just gonna hand it to a fist pump and say, yeah, hey, it's come on, let's. But that would be the worst case scenario. Imagine your own partner swallowing their ring unknowingly. I would lose my mind. Those are the wrong kind of carrots to swallow. Shout out to you, Noni. Let's go to Sia.
3: 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Happy Monday, liphakeme.
0: Oh, liphakeme flag, dog, liraziwe. Shout out to you, see ya. Have a good one. We go straight to the comments on Facebook. Lazarus Wakavilakazi says, I'm with it indeed, but depending on what conversation you had before, and that turns up to be the most romantic way of doing it as well. And then Upumla as well, Wagwake Uratile, is saying, with it, as long as the couple has already had the private conversation that matters. And if the proposal can be public, the decision should be personal. Ooh, I like that. Don't put people under duress in front of everybody. And Nunobile as well, Wagadlamini, comes through saying wasted because women always humiliate men. And I mean, what's so hard to just say yes in public? And then when it's just the two of them, that's where she'd return the ring and say no. Women are show off sometimes. Ha.
4: 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Y invites you into the conversation and hands you the mic. 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

0: 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All opinions expressed are those of the political party and do not reflect or represent the views of Y.
1: 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That's why in this election, I'm voting for the Democratic Alliance to get our town working for all.
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0: If you're happy and you know it, don't hold back. Turn it up with Sinaye. 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Step into the group chat. Tap into trending chats that get you talking and get the game plan on all things hot on your screen. Sinaye keeps you entertained for the happiest hour of your day, where the vibes hit harder than the traffic. 6 to 7 p.m. Monday to Friday with Sinaye. Let's get happy. This is Happy Hour. From our playlist to yours, it's Why.
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2: If you send me the location, then I'll be right there. And make I come check you.

0: Less, just to the right, raps to the left, arch in the middle, got seed to the death, batch full of dogs with the 16s vets.
1: If you send me the location, then I'll be right there, to make her come check you, my bitch. 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

0: This one is called Umoya 2.0. Of course, on this one, it's Dark Utmost Black, Zawadi Yamungu, Tycoon, and Soulful Disciple. They bring us 18 minutes after the hour 10. It's still the club on a beautiful Monday. Karen Umteto on your radio all the way from 9 until 12 midday. Of course, second hour of the show on a Monday always sounds like new beginning, fresh spaces. If you have no idea what I'm talking about, it's officially time for us to dive deep into that clean slate.
1: Karen Umteto brings the glow to Y. Monday to Friday, 9 a.m. to 12 p.m.
0: Now, it's really easy stuff, right? I know that a lot of people, especially during this time of the year, you tend to realize that in the house, you're just a hoarder, right? For me, it also is a big personality trait. I take it from my granny. My granny would keep things. You know, whenever there's a new baby born, that baby is highly likely to use the clothes that we used when we were kids, because my grandmother was such a hoarder. So we have a lot of things at home. And I don't know, it's just part of my personality as well, because I grew up around hoarders. We keep everything. And like, I keep from a tag to a box to a price tag, you know, like I'm really that sentimental. And it's because I believe that, I don't know, you're gonna need them one day, right? And most of the time, that day really never comes. Now, the problem about this is that it creates an unnecessary clutter-filled house and space, which isn't really great. So when clutter collects dust, it attracts pests and enforces feelings of being overwhelmed. Today, we try to come tackle having a, you know, clutter-free home and space and how exactly to navigate that. On the other side of this, we get into those tips. But if you know you've got a few yourself as a hoarder, come through on the Y World app. Alternatively, we are Y across all socials.
1: Your next big moment called. 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
3: Shout out to Terrence Time for trading your life.
4: Yes, Terrence Time joined my life and he said, oh, Bob, are you really giving Makoti? I don't know what it is about men when they see women all stripped down.
3: Yeah, it's
4: that
3: it's,
4: makes you guys feel like, now she's hot.
3: It's the girl next door thing. It's the angzami, but sawona. You know, Zulu ladies, when they hand something over and they grab the other forearm.
4: Tools, relax, calm down.
3: I mean, young Chinese are ready.
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3: Yes.
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3: Uti yebo ba.
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0: Exclusive to Why.
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1: Spring is springing, and let me tell you, ngempela kumnandi, like we say, Deep Six, Nacho, Zuma, and Golani Guitars are saying. And it's 32 minutes after the hour 10, so the glow up on why. On a clean slate today, we are looking at ways in which we could declutter our spaces. Now, what you need to do, my friend, when it comes to this one, you need to build.

0: nightstands clear of random items, and it just stops the mess from multiplying. Because I'm one of those people, especially in my bedroom and my nightstand, you will always find a big water bottle, because like I get thirsty throughout the night, or maybe I want to just drink something in the morning and I'm feeling very partial. There's always water. But the next thing you know, my charger's there, my bank card is there, my driving license is there, my purse is there, my Bible is there, and it's like, oh, it's so easy for your space to get cluttered. So it's very, very, very, very, very necessary for you to ensure that those flat surfaces always remain clear and reset every night, all right? Spend 5 to 10 minutes before bed returning items. And, you know, that's what you should do. Like, you spend 5 to 10 minutes before bed returning items to their proper spot so that it's not overwhelming or nothing really crazy ever happens. When you come back, we go deeper into our clean slate and I help you to set up smart storage systems. Trust me when I say this one is what you want to stick around for.
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0: The song is called Angesabi, and I hope it gives you all the courage you need to tackle the day that today is for you. I mean, you might be at the office, you might be shopping, you might be in the car on your way somewhere. I hope you're buckled up and you're driving safely. Don't text and drive. Just dance to the music and drive. Wherever it is you are, maybe you're telling Amakuinya, maybe you're reading the newspaper, maybe you're just chilling, you know, passively listening while cleaning at home. That's exactly why we're here with The Clean Slate. We're talking about decluttering your space. And don't you dare think because you're at the office also right now, you're like, she's talking about, I'm also talking about that desk there, that desk at work. Declutter is, your stapler is there, your scaffolding is there, your deadline papers are there. So many things, and those sticky notes are all over. Let's make sure that our spaces are well kept and never unkempt, right? Now, one of the best things we need to do is control the flow of items that we are exposing to our spaces. And yet again, that's another science, man. So let me teach you.
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0: Now, I know it sounds a little bit complex when I say control the inflow of items, but it really is just that. Now, one of the best things to get ever you can ever do for yourself is to keep a donation box, right? And you maintain an open donation box in a closet or laundry area to instantly drop unwanted items. So you know, anything that's in the box, it's gotta go. It's not gonna stay, right? Well, also, one in, one out. Really simple. When you buy a new item, like a piece of clothing or a tool, remove an older duplicate. I am telling you, it'll make all the difference. Buy a new dress, look for an old one that needs to go. I did this recently and it changed my life, man. Reduce multiples as well. I know I try. There's certain items that I really do like, really like. So I try to have multiples for it. Like, you know, you're not going to have only one crisp shirt, especially if it's white. You're not going to only have one crisp, white t-shirt or black t-shirt. You're going to have quite a few. I think it's justifiable to have replicas of those. But we're also talking about other things. Like, you know, when you putting two petroleum jellies there, you're putting two lotions, two sunscreen, two, hey, cut it down. Keep only one or two high quality backups of frequently used tools and then discard the broken duplicates. Like, we also have this thing of hoarding scissors or like a kettle. Bro, I'm saying this and I'm ashamed because I had a iron. It's in the cupboard and I bought a new one because the other one was just tatazeling and doing things I don't understand. So I bought a new one, but I didn't get rid of the old one because

0: just like, it works, but it's just like, I'm not using it. So it's like sitting there. Why am I hoarding it? I don't know. Recently, I had a situation where a microwave that I bought like, what, maybe less than 7 months ago. My little nephew was trying to make popcorn and stained the inside of my microwave. So I was like, you know what? I'm going to give it away and buy a new one. Knowing me, I would have hoarded it. But I was like, oh, actually, I'm going to clean it up. It's still new. I know someone who doesn't have it would appreciate it. And I handed it over. So we are learning. I think it's much easier for me not to be a hoarder with bigger appliances. Like if I buy a new fridge, I will always give away the other one. If I buy a new TV, I will always give away the other one. Because I always want to make space. I don't want to have too many things in the house, all right? One of the things, lokolapilo, make sure that your heart is open so that you're able to serve the purpose and let go of all those old things so that the new can come in. When we come back, I go into your comments. How do you make sure that your space stays clutter-free?
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0: session in the house. Give me some little bit to. Give me some little bit along with them to please them to introducing the dog is in the house. And you, my dog, what do you say right now?
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2: Come on.
0: What do you say right now?
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1: What you say right now?
0: Is it allocation with the dog is in the house? They enjoy the suitable zone with the sexy cat is in the house.
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0: This one is called Solace by Kunmi. Mm-hmm. And if you're going through a tough time, I really do hope during this time you find some solace.
1: Karen Mthethwa on Y.
0: On the other side of this, we wait for Lidwe Mpanza to come through and join us. And we're going to ask her, what are some of her decluttering tips? But also, you are more than welcome to come through with yours. I did tell you, one of the best things to do is just open your heart and give things away.
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0: Shasha coming through with Eklasini featuring Talas Yus, Cosma Puma, Too Short, and Tyrone D. Gotta go to the news, but just before we do, Sawana Mampanza.
1: Sawana Foot.
0: How do you declutter your space?
1: I often buy containers. Like, I think I'm obsessed with, like,
0: compartmentalizing things.
1: Yes.
0: So compartments, like little box. Yes. Okay, so what's the criteria? What goes into, maybe it's something you haven't used in a while. What's the chat?
1: Yeah, so I always pack the stuff that I use often in one container and the ones that I don't really use as often in another.
0: Look at you.
1: And like hide it away. I don't want to see it. I'll see the ones that I use.
0: So where do you keep your Christmas tree?
1: I don't own one.
0: We are getting you a Christmas tree.
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1: Stories making headlines. Joe Ferrari Sibanyoni invokes his constitutional right against self-incrimination at the Mahlanga Commission. And Donald Trump announces plans to establish an AI force. A very good morning. I'm Lindiwe Mbanza. Taxi industry boss Joe Ferrari Sibanyoni has invoked his constitutional right against self-incrimination, telling the Mahlanga Commission of Inquiry that he will not answer questions relating to the Kwaggafontein 20 court case. Sibanyoni is testifying before the commission today, where he argued that the legal matter does not directly implicate him and falls outside the commission's mandate. He also says the questions fall outside the scope of the Regulation 10.6, which requires him to furnish the commission with evidence through his testimony. YNews reporter Odirile Rabulau is at the commission and files this report.
5: Sibanyoni told the commission that the Kwaggafontein 20 case involves individuals other than himself and relates to conduct of which he is not an accused. He says he has already discussed much of the matter with police officials while he was in custody in connection with the case. Sibanyoni also revealed that he was questioned about text messages involving people he named as Tembang Kambule and Bafana Sindani in relation to the Kwaggafontein matter. He maintains that the information being sought falls outside the commission's mandate. Sibanyoni has also refused to answer questions about Gubi's 85 Security Solutions. He described its founder and director, Calvin Mahlangu, as his homeboy and says he has only used the company for personal security. Sibanyoni says a taxi association previously paid Gubi's 85 for his security detail. For Y News, I am Udirile Rabalao in Tshwane.
1: In other news, the Gauteng provincial government has welcomed the recent breakthrough in the investigation into the case of a ninth woman whose body was found in Dawn Park, Ekurhuleni. Three suspects, two women and a man, are expected to appear in the Boksburg Magistrates Court today in connection with the killing of Jablile Ndimba. Ndimba's half-naked body was found on the side of the road in Dawn Park last week, prompting bolstered law enforcement operations in the manhunt for the alleged killers. Spokesperson for the Gauteng Provincial Government, Elijah Mhlanga, has urged community members to continue working with law enforcement agencies by providing any information that may help crack the case.
6: The provincial government will continue to support the implementation and impact of the targeted operations that are currently being conducted by the

0: police. We will also provide the resources that law enforcement requires, including supporting the SAPS by ensuring that the Gauteng Traffic Police and our municipalities and other law enforcement agencies work together to fight crime in the province.
1: Moving further afield, U.S. President Donald Trump has announced plans to establish an AI force as concerns grow over the potential risks posed by the technology. Trump says his administration will not hinder the growth of the AI industry, rejecting calls to slow its development until stronger safeguards are in place. He has also dismissed some concerns about AI as a hoax, while warning that the U.S. must maintain its lead over China in the technology. The announcement comes amid growing calls for greater regulation and oversight of increasingly powerful AI systems.
2: Well, I say this, look, we're leading China in AI. We're the most sophisticated country in the world. And frankly, I want to keep it that way, because whoever wins AI wins. And we can put guardrails, we can do this and that, but I think you have a lot of negative forces that are bringing it up that shouldn't be bringing it up. And they're bringing up things that won't happen.
1: Recapping your top story this hour. Taxi industry boss Joe Ferrari Sibanyoni has invoked his constitutional right against self-incrimination, telling the Matlanga Commission of Inquiry that he will not answer questions relating to the Kwaggafontein 20 court case. Do follow us on X and on Instagram at YFM for Y News. I'm Lindiwe Mbanza.
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4: Jamming in traffic with Y.
5: Thank you, Mampanza, for that beautiful news update. We go straight to your traffic. We kick it off on the N12 eastbound. There are roadworks and traffic restrictions just before Reading Interchange. And we take it all the way to the N1 northbound. A stationary vehicle has been found just after Olifant Fontaines Road, so kindly do drive cautiously. And on the N12 westbound, roadworks as well just before Komaro Street. And on the N1 southbound, roadworks once more just between Imalibonga Drive and Winnie Mandela Drive. We take it all the way to the N12 westbound, a stationary vehicle as well just before Komaro Street. And in Crown, M2 westbound, kindly do expect delays, and that is towards the main Reef Road. There is heavy traffic in and around the area. N1 northbound as well. Stationary vehicle at Prof Plus, and we shut it down all the way in Boksburg. On the N17 eastbound, there are roadworks and traffic restrictions between the R21 Rondebult Road. That's about it for your traffic. Next update coming through at the top of the hour. But for now, if there's anything you feel we may or we might have missed, kindly do let us know using the hashtag YTraffic across all social media platforms and our YWorld app. What I need you to do is buckle up, do not text and drive, do not drink and drive, and stay with us as we usher you into the final hour of all things that glow up on this beautiful Monday morning. What you can expect, some MT, some Venom, some Kaid, and some Thugs in, all right? I hope you're ready, because let's go.
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0: 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The Glow Up.
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0: Have you been on that sunshine, boy? I think I need that.
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0: You know, I'm going to always keep it real with you, right? The title of the song is something I hope I never, ever get to say in my life. Nagwetu, why? Never, man. It's Nzakzulu on this one. Massive. So Matrix and Star Healer. We'll forgive you because it's a hit. But I'm not going to win. I'm going to yay! 19 minutes after the hour of 11, it's still the Globe on Y with Karen Mtetwa. So glad you're with us. So glad you've stayed. Bambezela, it's almost lunchtime. If you're at the desk, Bambezela, 12 for you. Of course, you know, Mondays are always filled with a process of healing that we love to share. And we know sometimes if you are blessed enough to have a job, it's not easy keeping that job. It's not easy staying afloat. Because Blue Mondays really are a thing, my friends. So many people dread waking up to go to work on a Monday because of what they have to face at these workplaces. It's demoralizing, it's strenuous, and so many times it even turns out to be very life-threatening. I mean, a lot of things happen behind these closed doors, these four walls of a workplace. Ah, man, it's like as if finding employment is not hard enough. Like, what's going on with that? What's the chat? Too many people even go as far as considering leaving their jobs because they can't to can. Also, me, I get it. We all go through those days, man. And that's why we have office politics, because it's a safe space that allows you to vent and clear your head about what makes you dread going to work so much in the mornings, especially after a peaceful, well-rested weekend. We have a story this week. Oh, Kuzoshuba, I hope you're ready.
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0: Now, of course, because we're not trying to ruin your life, we want to help you without exposing you to any kind of cruelty or, you know, backlash. So we always, always will keep you anonymous. And today, Anonymous has a word or two to share. Have a listen.
2: Hi, guys. I'm 32 years old and I'm a manager at a call center. Recently, I helped my 28-year-old cousin to get a job because unabantwana bayi 3 and has been unemployed since I graduated high school. The other day, her mother, who's my aunt, came to my house to thank me for helping her. And now their lives are about to be better. But here's the thing. At work, she started mixing with the wrong crowd and doesn't listen to me whenever I advise her. In fact, she would rather stay weeks without greeting or even saying anything to me. Last week, I found her at my desk going through a confidential document. But she walked away when she saw me coming. The following day, I found a needle with hair and green string squidrowalami. A colleague suspects ukuthi uzamgung koshis. Do you guys think I made a mistake? And am I overreacting? Because this is my cousin. But Winzani, why am I getting needles with green strings in my drawer after she was there? I don't know. What should I do?
0: This one is quite hectic. So complex as well, because one, a working with family. You see, this is exactly why this whole thing of this is where it gets tricky. But I think this is where it gets even more painful, because it's someone that you love, that's someone that you trust, and they're the one that maybe betray your trust. Also, we can't go in, my friend, and assume to the green string and the needle means anything. What if she was wearing a green skirt the day before and she was knitting, you know, and something happened and she just forgot it there because she was just fiddling? It really does cross on the lines of, you know, her probably getting into some kind of trouble when she goes through confidential documents, because there are a reason why they are stated confidential. And I think people need to remind themselves of that, remember that as well. Sometimes, you know, when you go through things at work, you are trusted with things as they should remain confidential. So if you go out of your way to go through and snoop things that are confidential, you're also equally as liable to be told or to be asked while going through a hearing how you found out, because that was set to that.

0: person in confidence. So I don't feel like you're only putting herself. She's not only putting herself in harm's way. She's also putting you in harm's way. Because whatever it is, the company trusts you and not her. And that puts you at risk of, you know, getting into some kind of trouble, especially when it comes to things like negligence on your end. It's very complex. But Wires, how do we tackle this one? How do we help Anonymous go through this very, very tough situation? I mean, she's only 32 years old. You know, she's a manager at a call center. And she recently was just trying to be a good cousin. And a squeeze cousin. But one of the worst things she's ever done is that. Because now, she's becoming a menace at work. She's mixing with the wrong crowds. Aga kuzegi. What do we do? Do we sit by and let it go? But also, if it becomes a threat to your own job, how do we maneuver that? That's really tricky. So let's come through with the love. Let's come through with the words of wisdom on the Y World app. Alternatively, we are at Y across all socials. As a 32-year-old, I am not losing my job for a 28-year-old. Okay.
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0: This is my cousin, but when's that? Why am I getting needles with green strings in my drawer after she was there? I don't know. What should I do?
1: Yo, now this one is really tough. You know, I've once seen a saying that says, "Awukaze wayiphila impilo until you are hated by someone you've helped, someone you've been good to. Until they loathe you, then you don't know what life is." And you know what? Anonymous, I feel like you did your best. You know, you plugged a lot of, like, you changed her life practically. You got her the job, and all you can do is just leave it there. You know, it gets a little bit tricky because right now, if anything happens, or if there's any sensitive information in that confidential document, which I would assume there is because that is why it's confidential to begin with, if she goes around spreading it, worst of all, you know, to these wrong crowds, then it becomes office gossip. And that, I don't think, is a vibe or a look. You know, it's not a good look, it's not a good vibe, it's not a good feel. So I think it's something we really need to look into. But also, here's another thing. If you go and tell on her, it's a bit tricky because you will be charged for negligence, or because she knows, one, why didn't you lock your laptop, or why didn't you put your confidential things in a proper manner? But another part of it is that as well, she's wrong for going through things, and especially seeing that it's confidential. Especially, it's flagged to you. Every confidential document is written on top, at the bottom, at the signing, like it's written it's confidential. They make the borders very clear that it's confidential, and you decided to not take heed of that and do what you want to do. So that person really does deserve some sort of repercussions for that. But I think the biggest fear in the big scheme of things would be her going to change the narrative to her mom and saying, "Yo, mama, of which people don't really take accountability for the things that they do to put you in compromising positions. And I genuinely feel like you did the best you could by getting the job, but you're not her mother. You're not going to mother her. You need to save yourself, because in as much as she's changing her life, if this information leaks, you are going to get the heat for it, because it was entrusted specifically to you. Not the crew, not your cousin, not the whatever, you." And then when you go to another sensitive part, that needle thing, I genuinely do not feel that a needle and a hair with a green string is admissible as an offense of any kind. You know, it could be you feel maybe she is, I don't know, like invading your privacy by leaving those things there. And then maybe the camera footage could be went through, like, you know, just to check what the intention was. And really, intention doesn't really show in videos, because, you know, intention is in heart and mind. But like, that could maybe clear out some things. But it really does not signify witchcraft. And as much as a lot of people might believe that's what it is, and we are taught and trained to believe that, you need to understand that you need to have irreputable evidence that that was an intention, and what will the repercussion of that witchcraft would be, which unfortunately is impossible. You can never prove witchcraft. You can say it, you can feel it, you can say, "My intuition says." However, it's not admissible. It's not something you can prove beyond reasonable doubt to exist. We take it all the way to Facebook as well, with Ulazara Swagavilagazi saying, "Red card stated, or rather, red card started when they were going through your confidential information. And the needle in your desk, that's witchcraft at all costs. Just watch out, because you will be fired, or uzohlabiswa ngesihlabo esingapheli." Hey, you see, this one is very, very complex. But remember, in as much as we feel things, we think things, we move in a way that will protect you when HR has to do an investigation. And unfortunately, a needle, dog, what does it mean? What really, really does it prove? Let us know, Wires, before we wrap it up, because on the other side of this, we'll be back.
2: Karanam Tetwa brings the glow to Y. Monday to Friday, 9 a.m. to 12 p.m.
1: Now, something really amazing is happening. I need you to know that, you know, I don't know if you've ever experienced this, but there's certain moments in your life, like those moments when you go through them, you just ask yourself, "Hi, man, okay, does this, like, what's the vibe? What's going on? You know, you're like, who's Gibran? This actually matters. I don't want to mess something up. This is a very, very big opportunity for me. I know that so well because everything I do it with my heart and soul. And I know there's no space to mess up. Think of that first date, that big interview, meeting your in-laws, or mhlambe, that first day at a new job, right? Those

0: moments where you really want to have your A game on. And that's where Nivea Black and White Deodorant comes in, with two new fine fragrance inspired variants, which is the Epic Night for him and Authentic for her. And you can step into your moment feeling fresh and confident with trusted anti-stain protection too, young toddler, so you can just move around, spread those arms, because you know you're good, you got this. So here's what I want from you, right? What's your moment that matters? What's that one moment that has mattered to you more than anything in the world? I need you to come through with that information and enter on our WhatsApp Nivea, right? So WhatsApp Nivea to 066-050-6830. That number again, my friend, 066-050-6830. Now, what I need you to do is to answer an easy question about the new fragrances and tell us about the moment coming up that matters to you. 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Yo, good luck, my friends.
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4: It feels like your phone rings. You look down, your heart starts to beat faster. Cause the last time you saw that name was the morning you ignored it, after the night you put it in your phone. Video call. Hi, Banna. Now you start to sweat. Cause looking at you is you. But the you that you would look like if you were 20 years younger. And younger you says to 20 years older you, hello, daddy.
5: Your eyes start to cry. New dead tears. And then, while your mouth is trying to find something to say, he says,
4: Dad, I'm an oil tycoon. You want to come and live with me in Dubai, Habibi?
5: And then your body starts to...
4: Yeah, that's what it's like to feel the...

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0: From the hits you love to that new. 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
2: I'm Elizabeth Davis, locked in, locked down, doors on me, had a barge in. Got a dang guy for the shit. If I ain't make it, I'd probably be a YN. I was at a crib with a dark skin. It was shit like a pool, I had to dive in. Can't listen to no issue. My 5 carats in my ears, yeah. Vivier, dime in. I get it poppin', get it crackin'.

0: giddy. Something we all aspire to have. It's some racks. Usi Mamani on that one. 49 minutes after the hour 11, right? The Glow Up today. And in office politics, my friend, there is something really stressful. You see, lento ene nepotism yokufakana ngoba singama cousins, singama sisters, singama imxakileke manje uAnonymous. Anonymous is 32 years old and got her 28-year-old cousin a job because, I mean, the 28-year cousin has three kids, right? So she wasn't working. Uzama ukumlungisela impilo, tried to just get her, like, to get life to come together. And unfortunately, she started mixing with the wrong crowds at work, is going through confidential documents at her desk. But one that really set her off is finding a needle with a green string, right? I really feel like it's a lot, man. It really is. So we take it straight to the comments. Utswarelo Surprise coming through saying, get me the job. Me, I'll be on your side. Esinjalo sonke masifuna ukungena. I can't judge without hearing the other side of the story. But you were supposed... Oh, no. You see, before we even go anyway, it's already sounding like you're giving the big cousin the job to continue being someone's mom, which is... not her job description. You know, this is why you must stay away from nepotism, because now you must take care of people at the workplace. Utswarelo goes on to say, I can't judge without hearing the full side of the story, but you were supposed to be her only friend at work. But I think you are the kind of person who reads meaning to everything, and the fact that they are wrong crew at work... And the fact that they are part of a wrong crew at your workplace. So maybe you're thinking, things will go south. Now, it is possible. I mean, also, if you are sort of like a big sister to someone, you always want to make sure that they make the greatest decision they can. Also, Melissa coming through on Facebook, coming through with a comment saying, ish. The problem is that as black people, we believe a lot in witchcraft. She probably thinks uloya ngayo or something. This is a very complicated topic. You take the legal way, the family will hate you, making her get warnings or getting fired. That's true. You speak to her mother, she might feel like you're going behind her back. Ay, ke khomo ya moshate indeed. If I was you, I'd directly ask her to please don't go near my desk. Hey, but watch out, gang. Family is not afraid to eliminate each other. And that time, you weren't afraid to help them because they are just that family. Oh, nazana stress asibancane. On the other side of this, I say adios, muchachos. But for now, stay put.
1: Not to brag, but we bring the heat on your speakers. Why?

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1: Why?
0: The tradition of hot tunes continues. This is Why.
3: And just like that, my friends, that is how I bid on Aria. From myself, Ikarakara, that's a Why. You already know what I'm going to say. Take it high, my

aya uhlalwazi ukuthi akuncane ntwana blind lo tuzohlukanisa mina nawe uthatha ama chance fresh amaqanda ngevinika I'm gonna see you on my birthday cause kusasa ngisathi tshwe kancane if anything man let's put each other in our prayers I'm currently going through you know a very very painful loss I lost my aunt you know so I'm gonna be there you know trying to grieve with the family so I can get my closure so that I can come back even stronger and better but I'll see you on Wednesday on my birthday but for now let's get ready for the lunch league shamtwana nyancane

0: One of the hottest songs right now in the game. DJ White Smalls coming through with our very own Uncool MC 031 Chopper also in this one. It's titled Zap. Oh my gosh, at Scorpion Kings when the song came on.
1: I was about to say, like, if there's anyone that has literally become top three when it comes to my favorite DJs to watch live and perform, I want an Uncool MC.
0: Yeah.
1: His ability to rock the mic, rock the decks, Ajive in between, Aisham. Premium.
0: Nice, too much.
1: Premium, premium.
0: Yes, just like Uncool MC, we bring you hotness, we bring you hit after hit. It is the Lunch League on a Monday morning. I mean, afternoon.
2: Why is it a Monday morning?
1: Hey, Begum Nande, Scorpion Kings.
0: Hey, Scorpion Kings. Afternoon, my captain. 21 minutes past the hour, 12 p.m. It is hashtag the Lunch League, 12 to 3, the best lunch show in Mhlabeni. How you doing? You good?
3: Oh, we're cooking now. It's the Lunch League. On why.
1: Yes, sir. It's time for us to get into what's for lunch. Since it is a Monday, what we are going to do is serve you a food riddle and try and inspire you to get lunch this afternoon. If you are out this weekend, then maybe you should turn the volume up. And because I know sometimes when you're out and you're back home, it's difficult to decide
0: on what you want to eat.
1: What you want to eat. And you're definitely not in the mood to cook either.
0: Mm-hmm.
1: So we're going to serve you something that hopefully you can order. It can come to your door and you can enjoy lunch.
0: As your best friends, we want to help you out.
1: Yes. Besties in the whole world. Right. It goes something like this. I'm slow cooked and full of flavor, a South African favorite, with plenty of savor. Some love me with garlic bread, some with dumplings too. But locals know exactly what to pair me with, something soft and fluffy. Cook me just right and I'm tender and rich, but leave me too long and I'll turn tough as a brick. I know what this is.
0: This is a beef stew.
1: No.
0: Is it a boiky?
1: You can't have beef stew with garlic bread, can you?
0: Yes, you can have beef stew with anything.
1: Ah, umoshi nyama, umoshi gravy.
0: Kajani, in fact.
1: Garlic bready.
0: Yes.
1: No.
0: What do you mean?
1: Stew is for bap.
0: And?
1: It's for rice.
0: And?
1: Or it's for, like, what do you call it in English? Dumplings, I guess, yeah. Dumplings.
0: And garlic bread. You can't have garlic
1: bread. No, umoshi nyama. Umoshi nyama, umoshi gravy.
0: I want a flosang heke.
1: Like, the garlic bread is not, like, enough of a starch for meat. Especially not, like, not meat, like, it's stew. You can't have garlic bread. You can have garlic bread with like just fried meat, but you can't have it like. You can have garlic bread.
0: Stew.
1: No, you can have garlic bread and vorst. You can't have garlic bread and stew. Umoshi gravy.
0: Labe break in manila ini.
1: Masi nama papa. Masi nama papa. Garlic bread and stew.
0: Okay, so you say this can't be beef stew.
1: No, it definitely can't be. Can't be.
0: If
1: beef
0: you
1: stew.
0: Leave me too long, I'll turn tough as a brick.
1: Maybe it's a chicken breast. But a chicken breast. Walinge. Walinge.
0: No, but I don't think it's chicken breast because you wouldn't eat chicken breast with garlic bread and dumplings.
1: Maybe it's hard bodied chicken. Like the one that they slaughter and then eat immediately.
0: No, I don't think it's that.
1: You can have hard bodied chicken with.
0: Yeah, garlic bread.
1: You want to have it with beef stew?
0: Yeah, that's why I'm asking you, man. So you would have hot body with garlic bread and not have beef stew with garlic bread?
1: Yes, because hot body, I'm going to gravy.
0: Nah, fam. If you leave me too long, I'll turn tough as a brick. I'm telling you, this is beef stew, dog.
1: I don't think it's beef stew. Because beef stew, if you the more you leave it, the more tender it becomes. That's why they advise you to like slow cook it and take your time cooking it because the more it cooks, the more it becomes softer. It beef stew, more ipega. Unless angazi uthenge ebutcher enjani ibeef yakho.
0: Slow cooked and full of flavor.
1: Captains, we're at loggerheads here and we need you to come through and try and solve this food riddle for us.
0: You haven't said what you think it is.
1: I said hot buddy chicken.
0: Flosa now.
1: Why? You can have hard body chicken with dumplings. You can have it with garlic bread. I mean, not that I eat hard body chicken, but if I did, I would eat it with garlic bread.
0: Okay, I feel.
1: Okay,
0: so you think it's hard body chicken? Eh?
1: Yes, and you think it's beef stew. What do you think, my captain? I'm slow cooked and full of flavor, a South African favorite with plenty of savor. But some love me with garlic bread, some with dumplings too. But locals know.

0: exactly what to pair me with. Something soft and fluffy. Cook me just right and I'm tender and rich. But leave me too long and I'll turn tough as a brick. What am I? Come through on the Y app, my captain. If you can guess what we're having, drop us a voice note across the socials. We're at YFM.
1: I think I've changed my mind.
0: No. Mkhodu. Mkhodu and garlic bread.
1: Yes.
2: It feels like the tattoo artist just inked your fiancé's name on your neck. Now he's standing over you saying, ooh. Your heart beats faster and you start to sweat as you look in the mirror and read, Timothy. The H is missing. Also missing is actual Timothy. No, not missing. Outside the window, attached to some woman by the lips. And now you're crying. 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And you see his face with a sorry your fiancé's a loser look. And you realize he's actually quite cute. 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
4: 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Why?

0: apps in, and you need to come through on the white app and share your guesses with us. So if you've missed it, it goes as follows. I'm slow cooked and full of flavor, a South African favorite with plenty of savor. Some love me with garlic bread, some love me with dumplings too, but locals know exactly what to pair me with. Something soft and fluffy. Cook me just right, and I'm tender and rich, but leave me too long, and I'll turn tough as a brick. What am I?
1: We asked you to come through on the Y app. Let's take your voice notes.
2: Sambona.
0: Sambona.
2: I think my sister Oringa Yemohoju. Yeah, can another sister of Bula Lagambo hold you? Mokodu Monday!
0: Mokodu Monday!
1: Mokodu Monday! Ure!
3: Hi, Flosa Baza!
1: Hi, girl!
3: Hi, Caddy!
0: How you doing?
3: I'm Caddy, your guess is. Nagiriki Mokodu Kapapa. Yeah. Tako Rejaka, garlic bread, guys, you're only fancy shame. Nagirikana. Mokodu Kapapa, slow cooked. Once you leave it for a few seconds, it's going to be a break.
1: I hear you.
0: I've never cooked mokhoru before, but I can imagine if you leave it too long,
1: it becomes a break, ne?
0: Yes.
1: Let's go through the riddle again. I'm slow cooked and full of flavor, a South African favorite with plenty of savor. Some love me with garlic bread, some with dumplings too, but locals know exactly what to pair me with. Something soft and fluffy. Cook me just right and I'm tender and rich, but leave me too long and I'm tough as a brick.
0: Ejo, give mokhoru that thing. Mokhoru, you can have it with dumplings, you can have it with garlic bread, obviously with papa, because that's the standard procedure of having mokhoru. Slow cooked, which means it's supposed to be in the pot for a very long time, because that's what slow cooked means. So this is something that you need to cook for, you know, hours.
1: Hard body chicken. You need to cook it for a couple of hours. You can eat it with dumplings. You can have it with bap. It's full of flavor, I'm guessing, for the people who eat it.
0: Mari, hot body are you got tender and rich?
1: That's why it's called hot body.
0: Yes. It's humble like on a bong al kaltang uti al shafuna. It could break your teeth.
1: Crazy.
0: Leave me too long and I'll turn tough as. I'm telling you, mokhoru, if you leave mokhoru too long in the stove, you're cleaner.
1: I'm still going to go as hot body chicken.
0: Listen, my captain, what are you saying? What is this? I know you guys are probably thinking of mokhoru, just like I'm thinking of mokhoru. Or maybe you're thinking of beef stew. Or do you think it's
1: hot body? Oh, you know what? It's not a hot body chicken. It's a rotisserie chicken.
0: What's that?
1: That chicken that you buy, it says Kwame.
0: What?
1: It's chicken that says Kwame.
0: It says Kwame Ngajan, much.
1: It's a pekini. Leya se.
0: Oh, leya ngantekela ya nazangi sige.
1: Yes. Yes.
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1: Nadia,

0: Have you
1: been waiting on that sunshine? But I think I need that back.
0: Us too. Heat is on Y.

0: Speezy by DJ Khaarii coming through with Yimlona. What's up? This is how it kicks out your Monday afternoon. What's up? You turn up the volume.
1: Oh, we're cooking now.
2: It's the Lunch League. On
0: it is definitely the best lunch show, Mhlabeni. 47 minutes past the hour, 12 p.m. on a Monday afternoon. If you just join us, how you doing, gorgeous? It's so good to have you here. We ask what's on a Monday in the first hour. It's all about what's for lunch. This is where we give you a riddle, my captain, and you need to come through on the Y app and tell us exactly what we're having on what's for lunch. Minangsati mohodu. It has to be mohodu.
3: I disagree.
0: You still say it's hot body?
3: I'm still saying it's hot body chicken.
0: Okay, what are you saying, my captain? All you had to do was send through a voice note on the Y app.
3: Hey, Mark.
4: What's up, Mawaiers?
0: What's going on?
4: And Flo Zaboza and Caddy.
0: Hey.
4: You know what?
0: Mm.
4: As a, what is this thing? As a foodie, you know, beef stew, a Flo Zaboza does get tough if you overcook it. Trust me, it does get tough if
0: you overcook it.
4: Yeah, there's a whole scientific term to it, but yeah, but you need to know the limits. I have to say, if South Africans love it, it's probably South Africans, people know what to pair it with. I have to go with beef stew, or rather ipoiki kos, because it's great with dumpling, but I guess you can also pair it with garlic bread. I mean, depends, but I think, yeah, full of flavor. You're cooking it slow on an open fire, on a casserole, or three-legged pots.
0: Mm.
4: That's the vibe.
0: Come on.
4: Yeah, I think it has to be that.
0: It has to be.
3: Oh, Mark, you sound incredible.
0: He sounds what like a he voice. Can cook.
3: He sounds like he can cook, but he also sounds like he can do radio.
0: Okay, yeah. Sure.
3: I'm looking for a new person to host the Lunch League with.
0: Oh, Nyapi, mina. I didn't know this.
3: Obizi.
0: Nyapi, mpizgan.
3: Ulawuya kona.
0: So you're fire?
3: Yeah.
0: Hey.
3: They've been buying you bouquets of 100,000 flowers every week, Eddie.
0: That doesn't mean I'm leaving.
3: I can see the signs. So I'm starting early. Have you had turkey?
0: Yes, I have.
3: And
0: delicious.
3: Do you think that it's...
0: No, it can't be turkey. I don't think it's turkey.
3: I don't know about turkey and garlic bread also.
0: Also, dumplings. You don't have to take it with dumplings. Also, taking a papa is not really like a, you know, not a combo.
3: I've also never heard that before.
0: No.
3: Bap and turkey.
0: Mm-mm. Man, yeah. Like, it depends where you, you know, which region in Africa you're from.
3: I guess.
0: You know what I mean?
3: I guess.
0: So,
3: we're going to read the riddle again, captains. We're going to settle it out one more time. Yeah, today's one is not easy. It's not easy. But if you have the answer, come through on the Y app and drop us a voice note. I'm slow cooked and full of flavor. A South African favorite with plenty of savor. Some love me with garlic bread, some with dumplings too. But locals know exactly what to pair me with. Something soft and fluffy. Cook me just right and I'm tender and rich. But leave me too long and I'll turn tough as a brick. What am I? I said it's hard-bodied chicken. Caddy believes it's mohodu. What do you believe? Drop us a voice note on the Y app.
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6: the building. Hey, yo, what's up, beautiful people? It's your boy, Tweezy. Ayo, bro.
7: So if I die, I pray to God he bring me back to sin, dope.
6: I started in 2013.
8: What?
6: Devils came out in 2014.
8: Wait. We're just not going to move past that. But Bruce said I started in 2013. Levels came out in 2014. What do you mean in your first year? In your first year, I'm just producing.
6: What? Okay, actually, it wasn't my first year producing.
8: So yeah, obviously, yes, yes.
6: In 2008, but I got into the industry 2013.
8: Okay.
6: So my goats and I started locking in 2013.
8: Mm-hmm.
6: And then we started working on the Levels Project Vele from then up until 2014 upon release.
8: Mm-hmm.
6: Yeah, well, then that was my actual break into the industry.
2: The Agenda, Sundays, 7 p.m. to 10 p.m. on Y. Sip, savor, and repeat. Y keeps the music flowing.

0: It's music by Simulators Raps. This one is titled Sebenzile, which means, you know, Spanile. As the president yet, but abafana basebenzile.
1: Yes.
0: Can't just call me president yet, you got
2: that. The frequency that moves you, it's why.
0: But as a kwatelanga when my captain, a big shout out to you for tuning into the best lunch show mhlabeni. It's hashtag the lunch league. And if you just join us, we're doing our what's for lunch on a Monday just to inspire you. You know, when it comes to lunch, you always go to uyobaya ini. I'm slow cooked and full of flavor, a South African favorite with plenty of savor. Some love me with garlic bread, some with dumplings too, but locals know exactly what to pay me with. Something soft and fluffy. Cook me just right, and I'm tender and rich. Leave me too long, and I'll turn tough as a brick. What am I?
1: Hey, Umpile. Umpile, Umpile, Umpile.
0: Angeke. Umpile Nation.
3: Hey, Floza. Hey, Kedi.
1: Hey.
3: Umuho do lighting. I would see Mausia Estofin. We are clean. Too long. Mawususa on a hit. We are shwaka. Like, amafutha la waya woma. We are woma. Like, that's why Bati get, like, tough, tough. It's muhodu, this thing. Ayy, the doicho, I clean.
0: Are you keep at like soft corn? Clean it from you peg.
1: You can tell that I don't eat it in real life.
0: No, yes.
4: Say good afternoon, Lapa Estudio. Good afternoon.
0: Hello!
4: Flo, the chill is a yan. A yan.
1: It's jealous.
4: How? Ruin a capo, Elisa is a being in cha. But what could a good chin as in Vulling?
1: How?
4: In the libus of Wuppy, Wuma Sandawa. Okay, Marasukola. Sila Ilokuzan. Umhodisho. Bye.
0: Chilling at Umhodisho.
1: Uh huh.
0: When is that in?
1: I'm still saying it's rotisserie chicken. Yeah.
5: Exeba fetlintweni ringa ngayo yikanda obviously kanda walijinda ra ipangeni vule bande tena lo
0: sakhala
5: yizo mavusana yemambiza
1: kanda ne garlic bread
0: ukho serious
1: kanda ne papa kanda
0: slow cooked
1: kanda ne dumpling
0: full of flavor
1: kanda slow cooked
0: tender and rich kahle kanda ne garlic bread
1: no I've never had a kanda ne dumpling either
0: oh mari kanda ne papa smacks
1: yeah no Aishem
0: yo. And then you add some tomato sauce up in there. Uti acha kangani. Bese uti aro aro. Ha! Ungadlu suits. Listen, my captain, thank you so much for all the voice notes you've sent us. But today, what we're having for lunch is beef stew and pap. So a big shout out to everybody who said beef stew. Oh, so.
1: Well, that was
0: for me and Flaza because none of us actually got it right. But I was so close because I did say it was beef stew in the beginning. But then I changed my mind because I'm a man. I'm allowed to change my mind.
1: Wow.
0: It happens. We'll do this again next week, Monday. It's called What's for Lunch at Miami.
2: 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Why? Oh. We're cooking now. It's the Lunch League on Y.

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3: Stories making headlines: Ramaphosa vows to beef up resources in the fight against GBVF, and Tokyo raises alerts ahead of a typhoon. A very good afternoon. I'm Ralebogha Nke. President Cyril Ramaphosa says government will deploy additional funding and resources to strengthen the fight against gender-based violence and femicide. Speaking on the sidelines of the ANC Veterans League's fundraising golf day, Ramaphosa said women in South Africa should never have to live in fear. His remarks come as the country reels from a string of gruesome killings of women in Ekurhuleni, as well as the latest discovery in Soweto, where the body of a young woman was found at Moroka Dam. The president says GBVF remains a national crisis and has vowed to intensify efforts to prevent violence against women.
4: And we're going to even be deploying more money, more resources, more technology to ensure that we deal with fear that women are now subjected to. And at government level, the Interministerial Committee is going to be coming up with a number of initiatives which I will address. So we are taking this very seriously. I have always spoken against gender-based violence throughout the years and will continue spreading the message.
3: In other news, National Assembly Speaker Toko Didiza says she cannot recall convening a meeting of senior government officials at the late Minister Zola Skweyiya's home in 2006. Didiza has told the TRC case's inquiry that she would need official records to establish what happened almost 20 years ago. She also questioned why she would have to call the meeting when she was not the chair of the relevant security cluster. Wani's report, Telebohang Ndashe, has more on this.
5: An alleged meeting at the late Minister Zola Skweyiya's home in 2006 has come under scrutiny at the TRC case's inquiry. National Assembly Speaker Togo Didiza, who was acting Justice Minister at the time, is being questioned about the meeting as the inquiry examines the handling of apartheid-era TRC cases. Didiza says she requested the minutes but was not provided with them. She says she therefore cannot confirm whether the meeting took place as described or whether she convened it.
6: I was actually not sure as to in what capacity I would have even have convened such a meeting. As I say, if it was a meeting of government, obviously you would have expected that the chairperson of the cluster, who at the time was the Minister of Safety and Security, would have been the one who convened the meeting. Again, issue is, if I convene the meeting to somebody's house, why would I do that, as opposed to the owner of the house?
5: Didiza says advocate Vusi Pikoli's evidence before the inquiry does not establish what she says during the meeting. She says Pikoli's account described her as largely listening because she was unfamiliar with the issues. For Y News, I am Lebohang Ndashe in Johannesburg.
3: Further afield, Tokyo has come to a standstill after authorities issued emergency alerts over fears that a powerful typhoon moving towards the eastern coast could trigger landslides, heavy rainfall and floods. More than 500 flights have now been cancelled and train services suspended as the region's 25th typhoon this year could hit in a matter of hours. Authorities have now urged the public to heed alerts, with more than 1.6 million people in China, Tokyo and Ibaraki told to evacuate their homes. Recapping your top story this hour, President Cyril Ramaphosa says government will deploy additional funding and resources to strengthen the fight against GBVF. Be sure to follow us on X and on Instagram at YFM. For Y News, I'm Ralebogha Nke.
7: How you doing, Ria?
8: I'm good. 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
7: How was your weekend?
8: It was so good, so restful. 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I feel sorry for my bed because I was on it.
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8: The whole time.
7: Thank you so much for those headlines. We'll catch you again at 2 p.m.
8: Sure thing.
7: Danga.
0: 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Jamming in traffic with Y.
9: Alrighty, my captains, it's time for us to find out what's happening in and around Johannesburg. On the N12 westbound, there's currently a stationary vehicle. Kunemotemile, just after Klipperfee Drive. And then on the N1 southbound, another stationary vehicle just after New Road. Let's take it out to the N12 westbound, where there are roadworks just before Camaro Street. And then on the N4 westbound, there are roadworks just after the ramp from Watermeyer Street. Lastly, 012 on the N4, expect those roadworks with ongoing traffic restrictions between the Donderhoek and Cullinan exit. 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But for now, though, the fun continues. It's the Lunch League on Y.
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11: So you're a chill dude who prefers this sound.
12: I am the king of the black. Yeah. Louis bag, that's a lot. Yeah. You trying to get what I got. Yeah. You claiming it's real, but it's not.
11: But your girl, well, your girl prefers this kind of music. And I'm a gents jam to this. So you can never win, right?
13: Right?
11: Wrong. And we can tell you why. This is the frequency that moves you.

0: It's music by Spirit Chasers. This one is titled These Tears. Good afternoon. Happy Monday, my captain. It is the Lunch Deek, 21 minutes past the hour, 1 p.m. How you doing? It's the 21st of September today. Happy birthday if you're celebrating your birthday today. Wait, it's 4 days until payday.
1: Oh. I mean, depending on where you work.
0: Oh, yeah. Oh, because yeah. You got paid today.
1: No. I'm getting paid in 2 days' time. Some people got paid yesterday.
0: Who gets paid on a Sunday, Doc?
1: Hey, if you're working at certain places, you get paid whether it's a Saturday or a Sunday.
0: On a Sunday?
1: Yeah, boo.
0: Ask
1: people who work at that Red Bank.
0: That's unbelievable.
1: But true.
0: Exactly what's coming up next, my captain. Hold on, because we're about to share stories that are so strange, so unexpected, so ridiculous. You'd swear somebody made them up, but the craziest part is they actually happened and they are true.
1: Yeah, welcome to Unbelievable But True, where real life sometimes serves up some of the weirdest, most funny, and most unbelievable moments you could ever imagine. And we are here to make sure that you hear those stories. So stick around for some jaw-dropping stories, plenty of laughs, and moments that are going to have you asking, but guys, did this really happen? We are just here as a disclaimer to remind you that everything that you're about to hear actually happened. Like, for example, Arsenal lost 3-0. Not 3-1, not 3-2, not 3-0. 3-0.
0: That's it. 3-0,
1: man. Oops.
0: It's coming up in just a bit. Hold on.
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5: I made him a

0: waste. You just drank them.
1: No, I'm a terrorist.
0: You think they were just, you see, I was mumata like angazi, I'm a whole...
1: But I need taste, Nyan. We use a taste corner.
0: You just throw it down your throat and you wash it down with water.
1: Wait, are contraceptives like those tablets that come in two different colors? You know, those...
0: You're asking the wrong person.
1: I'm sure you've got friends. You haven't seen them?
0: I don't go around looking at my friends' contraceptives like, hey, show me. I'm Vezele, la putanjai. No. No, we're not doing that, Caddy. What do you think women are up to?
1: Hey, me and my friends show each other everything, dog.
0: Really?
1: Yes.
0: Are you guys there showing each other the brands that you use? Like,
1: yes.
0: Hey, I've got this brand, and oh, you've got the free one from the government.
1: Yes, let's see. It's okay when I spend some about my vitamins. Oh, okay. In my blood. Okay, sure.
0: Oh, you're talking about vitamins? I'm not talking about vitamins.
1: No, but I used to know that we also have to take vitamins so that, you know, we're strong enough to make sure that we, you know.
0: But those are enhancements. Those are not contraceptives. You're not blocking anything. You're encouraging something.
1: Fair.
0: Now imagine this person who took these tablets thinking that they're contraceptives and her partner drank the vitamin that you're telling us about.
1: Okay, fair. Have you ever drove somewhere and you missed the turn and you're just like, you know what? Hey, I'm going to wait in Quebec.
0: Yeah, let's rather just see where the road takes us.
1: So you, what are those people?
0: I mean, I'll first call my mom and panic and then I'll just keep going.
1: I'm Quebec.
0: Yeah.
1: Oh my gosh. Listen, more stories coming through and this one is going to be crazy. When you miss the turn and decide to just go with the flow, just go with it. See, I missed the off-ramp. It's fine. It's a Quebec.
0: Mawu entry is going to Ganjan.
1: It's on what outing is up. I'm sure you need to decide to go to Ngachi. Ngambi straight.
0: So Kimbali, my
1: might as well go. Let's be honest. It's not hot. Hey, it's not why. From our presenters, shows, DJs, and playlists, we represent homegrown fire. From the corners of Soweto all the way to 012, we take you outside where the culture resides. Where the culture resides. Why? Don't ask why. Ask why not? Why? 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

0: It's not Monday, Tuesday, Wednesday, Thursday, Friday, but it is the weekend coming through Jennie, Blackpink, also Lily Rose, Mighty, one of the girls. Oh man, one of the girls at Scorpion Kings at FNB Stadium looked very amazing.
1: Really?
0: Yeah.
1: You don't care for girls. What do you mean one of the girls looked amazing?
0: I mean, sometimes I do look at girls and I'm like,
1: oh.
0: Yeah.
1: Okay.
0: Sometimes. Depends. Okay. You know?
1: Okay.
0: There's nothing wrong with admiring.
1: No, there's nothing wrong with admiration. Absolutely.
0: Fly, beautiful, gorgeous, you know, independent. There's nothing wrong with that.
1: Yeah, you're just in time for unbelievable but true. Caddy just gave us a great example, leading us into our third story.
2: We're cooking now. It's the Lunch League on
0: Y. Okay, my man again. Here's our third story of the day on Unbelievable But True. When you miss the turn and decide to just go with it. So a humpback whale has been spotted almost 100 kilometers inland, swimming up from California's Sacramento River. Yes, you heard that correctly. Imagine a whale
1: in a river.
0: A whale in a river 96 kilometers from the ocean. Now, people are not stopping to watch the enormous tourist as it pops up for a swim. And somehow, the whale appears to be doing just fine. Scientists are keeping an eye on it. What if it's not a whale?
1: Caddy, please.
0: What if they're here now? They found us. But anyway, although nobody seems quite sure why it decided to leave the ocean and take a road trip up the river. You see what I mean? Can you see where I'm going with this? Anyway, maybe, you know what? Maybe you think I'm crazy and this could be like a real thing. What if they're here now?
1: Caddy, please. It's just a whale.
0: Okay, fine. Maybe it got lost or maybe it was looking for a quieter neighborhood. Mm-hmm. I see what's going on here. Or maybe it was just, just heard the ocean was, you know, I don't know. Maybe it just wanted to take a trip and see people. In the ocean.
1: This whale is not swimming in the right ocean. I needed to go to Durban. So, you can never go wrong in Durban. We have DJ Tira there.
0: Okay.
1: We have Dladla Mshunqisi. We have Afrotainment.
0: Mm-hmm.
1: We have Piknaz. We have Pepso Tumo. And then that's just like a portion of it. Don't make me talk about Dlala Thukzin.
0: Okay.
1: Shut up. You know? And Funky Kula. This whale has never experienced a Durban July. That is why it needed to leave. So I am welcoming this whale to find a creative way to enter South Africa.
0: Here are my chats, right? On this whale that we're talking about that could be a spaceship from somewhere, anywhere in the universe. Don't whales live in salt water?
1: I mean, I guess. They live in the ocean.
0: And the river? Does the river have... Is the river salt? The river's not salt water.
1: Okay, well, but I'm out enough. You just like, I actually don't care. Anywhere but here.
0: As long
1: as there's peace. Like, have you ever gotten to that point in life where you're like, you know what? As long as I can be anywhere except for here.
0: I don't believe it's a whale. They could be here.
1: Abuan.
0: I don't want to say it out loud. What if they're listening to me?
1: Caddy, please.
0: What if they find me going home? You know what I'm. You know who I'm talking about.
1: What if they find you going to Four Ways?
0: Yes.
1: Caddy. Caddy.
0: They could be anywhere at any time.
1: I doubt they're here.
0: Telling you, Wade, we're going to come back to the story one day.
1: Hopefully not. Because then that means that you're right. And I don't want that for any of us. It's time for us to get into our sporting action when scoring an own goal actually was the smartest way to win. No, not you, Manchester United.
0: Oh.
1: So, Barbados were playing Grenada. So, Barbados were playing Grenada in the 1994 Caribbean Cup, and they had a problem. They needed to win by 2 goals to qualify. They were leading 2-0 until Grenada scored with just 7 minutes left. Now, Barbados were heading out. They couldn't find a third goal, so they came up with a completely ridiculous plan. They deliberately scored an own goal. What? Yes. Barbados put the ball into their own nets to make it 2-2.
0: How?
1: Why? Because the tournament had a bizarre rule. If the match went to extra time, the golden goal counted as

0: two goals. But then Granada figured out what Barbados was doing, and then suddenly they realized that they could qualify by scoring in either goal. So for the final few minutes, Barbados had to defend both nets, stopping Grenada from scoring in their goal and stopping them from scoring an own goal.
1: Oh my God.
0: So somehow, Barbados survived the madness. They went into extra time. They scored the golden goal and they won 4-2. And here's the kicker. FIFA decided they actually hadn't broken the rules.
1: Wow.
0: This game would be perfect for Man United.
1: Wow.
0: This game, all you need to do is score an own goal. Perfect for Man United. All you need to do is be leading and then trail and then allow them to cover. Man United at its best.
1: Don't want to talk about the team right now. Still yeah. Cool,
0: Man United at its best.
1: Anything that's unbelievable or true that you know discovered this weekend or saw somewhere?
0: No. Do you have anything that you discovered this weekend that's unbelievable but true?
1: I'm trying to think. There's nothing. Abang Shelanga this weekend.
0: So that's...
1: That's unbelievable.
0: Really? I thought it was believable.
1: Every weekend.
0: Every weekend.
1: Bahlale bangishela mina.
0: Wow.
1: And ngikhuluma ama DM, ngikhuluma ngokuthi umuntu angishele nina face to face.
0: Wena na.
1: And this weekend bangishelanga.
0: And if we're being honest, every weekend you've been getting 100 flowers. You've been getting bouquets of flowers that have 100 roses, 200 roses inside, and we're just here like, who is this guy?
1: Yeah.
0: Who is this guy?
1: Yeah.
0: Every week.
1: You think I'm going to tell you who it is?
0: You would tell us.
1: No.
0: I thought we were a family here.
1: Mm-mm.
0: Okay.
1: But yeah, that's unbelievable but true. Abang Shelanga this weekend is unbelievable, but it is true. We'll try again next weekend and see what happens.
0: Yeah. Next weekend it is. We'll do it again next weekend. Next week.
1: Ini. Ungshela or unbelievable.
0: Unbelievable but true.
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7: 16 bars.
6: 16 bars.
7: Oh.
6: We have the beat now.
7: Yeah.
6: Asa.
7: Good.

0: in the house. Give me some little bit to itch. Give me some little bit along with them to please them to introducing the dog is in the house. And you, my dog, what you say right now?
1: What you say right now?
2: Come on.
0: What do you say right now?
1: What you say right now?
0: What do you say right now?
1: What you say right now?
0: Is it allocation with the dog is in the house? They enjoy the suitable zone with the sexy cat is in the house.
3: Get ready to elevate your night. Yeah. This is On the Streets, where the culture lives.
4: For the cool, by the cool.
5: By the cool.
4: Why?
6: I need a beat.
3: All you'll ever need. 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

0: That's by the time I call her Serene. 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
1: Drizzy Drake coming through with Future. This one is Life Good.
0: I'm in the loop with the voo. I'm in the loop with the woo. Which one you work? I put your face to the news. I put the on the shirt. After I murdered it, men go straight.
1: 3 minutes high until the top of the hour. Listen, so here at Why We're Full of Surprises, because we're so cool. And we just love to put a smile on your face all the time.
2: Yeah, we're also very unstoppable.
1: Yes.
2: Not a single person, station, entity can stop us, whether you're a whale in a river or a frequency.
1: I mean, we've done so many things for you. We've brought Chris Brown.
2: We've brought Sabrina Claudio. We're bringing J. Cole.
1: Dave also is on the way.
2: Tyler's on the way.
1: So we're very cool.
2: Kehlani.
1: Oh my gosh. We've got something super exciting that we want to share with you.
2: Yeah, and it's been quite an exciting year for why.
1: Yeah, but before we do that, Rails on standby to give us the headlines. And maybe when we come back, should we tell them or should we not?
2: I don't think we should tell them yet. No.
1: Not now.
2: Let's hold. What's the most exciting thing that you've heard or that you've witnessed this year at why?
1: So I've heard that. Yeah. Did you hear that?
2: I heard, yeah.
1: You heard, yeah. Heard, okay, cool. Rhea is not standby together.
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7: Stories making headlines. Josie Banyoni details his connections to the controversial Goobies 85 solutions, and Patrick Clancy opens up about the tragic loss of his children. A very good afternoon. I'm Ralepoja Nke. Taxi industry boss Joe Ferrari Sibanyoni has testified that his sister is employed by the controversial security company Goobies 85 Solutions. Sibanyoni is testifying at the Madlanga Commission of Inquiry, where he has been asked to respond to questions about his business relationship with Goobies 85, as well as any of its directors or shareholders. Wani's reporter Udrile Rabalao is at the commission and files this report.
8: The taxi industry tycoon has conceded that he has ties to the controversial security company through a formal business relationship, describing himself as a client. Sibanyoni has further testified that he does not have exclusive control over Goobies 85 and therefore cannot be held responsible for the actions of

0: individuals associated with the private entity. He also revealed that his sister's employment at Gubbies 85 does not, in his view, establish any impropriety on his part.
1: The appearance of a name and payment details in the Gubbies 85 financial report reflects a standard employment relationship. It does not evidence any impropriety or secular payment structure involving me. My sister is an adult and a married woman. She does not report nor run the financial matters and arrangements through me. Her knowledge of Gubbies 85 would without question be based on the fact that we all know her from the same place.
0: Sibanyoni says he cannot be held accountable for how the private security company manages its financial affairs. He has also testified that a series of invoices showing monthly payments of about 145,000 rands to Gubbies 85 were services rendered and, according to him, do not suggest any improper relationship with the company. Sibanyoni further explained that cash send payments reflected in his WhatsApp chats were simply acts of generosity to other people. For News, I am Udirile Rabalao in Tshwane.
2: In other news, National Assembly Speaker Thoko Didiza has stressed that she was only a caretaker justice minister when some of the decisions now being examined by the TRC cases inquiry allegedly took place. Didiza says she was never the substantive minister and would not have been responsible for initiating new programs in the department. Her evidence is now being tested against allegations surrounding the handling of TRC-related cases. Wani's reporter Lebohang Ndashe has more. This.
3: Parliamentary Speaker Thoko Didiza was appointed Acting Justice Minister by then President Thabo Mbeki after the substantive minister became ill. She served in the position from the 5th of September to the 13th of October 2006. She told the inquiry that an acting minister assumes the responsibilities of the office but operates differently from a substantive minister. That distinction is relevant as the inquiry examined events during the period where the government's approach to outstanding TRC cases allegedly came under scrutiny. Didiza says she was effectively there to keep the department running until the substantive minister returned.
4: In an acting capacity, would it be done that you would initiate, for example, new programs for the department?
5: No, it is not possible that you can do that because, as indicated, you are acting in that role.
4: So you're just a caretaker?
5: Basically, you are a caretaker until the substantive minister comes back to the portfolio.
3: Didiza says matters outside her knowledge could either be referred to officials, discussed with the substantive minister or deputy minister, or left later for consideration. Her evidence is being considered against the inquiry's broader mandate to investigate alleged interference in the investigation and prosecution of apartheid-era cases. For Y News, I am Lebohang Ndashe in Johannesburg.
2: Further afield, Lindsay Clancy's ex-husband Patrick Clancy says he did the best he could to support the American mother before she strangled their three children to death. In an emotional sit-down with 60 Minutes, Patrick says he chose to forgive the 36-year-old as holding on to anger would have eaten him alive. Lindsay has not denied killing the children, age 5, 3 and 8 months in 2023. However, her lawyers conceded during trial that she experienced postpartum psychosis on the fateful day and should not be held legally responsible. The judges since declared the case a mistrial after one juror refused to agree to a not guilty verdict.
6: I believe that it was her mental illness that caused that. So I shared those words. And I think when it comes to forgiveness, I also felt that if I didn't get there, I would be eaten up inside forever. I think I did the best I could with what I had at the time. And I live with the outcome. I live with it every day.
2: 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For Y News, I'm Rale Bukhatnke.
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9: Alrighty, Captains, it's time for us to check in with your roads once again. In Germiston, on the N3 northbound, you can now expect traffic restrictions at the M2 Geldenhuys interchange where there are delays. And then as you move out in Gauteng, on the M1 southbound, not the screen just disappearing.
7: Oh, no.
9: Yeah.
7: So, southbound, bypelele lapho. Cabanga, if you're on your way to southbound now.
9: And you're like, I'm waiting for Floza. Hello, Floza. What's happening? I'm on this road. Oh, there we go. On the M1 ramp to the N1.

0: On southbound, there's a stationary vehicle at the Buccleuch interchange. Just take it over to the N1 northbound, where there's currently a stationary vehicle just before the Buccleuch interchange. And then as you move out on the N3 southbound, there's currently a stationary vehicle at Grey Avenue. Lastly, 012 on the N4 in both directions. Expect those delays between the Donderhoek and Cullinan exits due to ongoing roadworks. 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But for now, though, it's the final hour of the lunch league.
1: Listen, my captain, at 20 past two, we're going to be bringing you something real crazy, real amazing, real fantastic. It's going to bring life to your day.
0: Yes, we're not playing with your emotions. We promise that you want to make sure you stick around. Make sure that you're tapped into the 992 frequency, because we've got a big, life-changing surprise for you.
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2: But the budget is saying. Relax. Wise got you with this. I'm a dollar. A boom. So tell. And this.
4: Uya senzela.
2: Edom tshe. And this. Reminding you that this is the frequency that moves you.

0: Are you ready to make some noise?
1: Because we are.
0: Why?

0: Tandaza is the name of this tune. And me, Rumpa, Adam Port, Alan Dixon. The whole gang is on this one. 21 minutes past the hour, 2 p.m. on a Wiki Monday.
1: You're tuned in to the frequency of good vibes.
2: A Why? Wacky Monday.
0: It can be a wacky Monday.
2: Yes.
0: Especially if you know you're from a crazy weekend and you know you want to double up in everything that you've missed throughout, you know, the weekend because you're outside.
2: Or especially if you've got an incredible announcement to all the young people who tune into the station on a daily basis.
0: Yes, so we've got something really exciting we want to share with you, my captain. But for now, we in life, ne, for nige umuntu bo umnikezinto ezimnandi umnikeze, you know, piece by piece, half by half, you know what I mean? So that you can keep the anticipation.
2: Yeah, I found it's like a bag of chips. Think of your favorite bag of chips. You don't open them and just, you know, eat them all in one bite. Mm. Like you take, you know, chip by chip until the packet is finished.
0: Yes. So, let's get into it. Life is back. 2026. And you know how we do it. We always do it bigger and better than the previous year.
2: Yep.
0: 31st of October is the date. So we just want to tell you now to save the date.
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0: Manje.
2: Ungamoshi isikhathi. If unengani, fonela ugogo. Manje. Umalume, uanti. Manje. Or even the dad, he's going to stay home and look after the kids.
0: Yes. So I want to tell you now, plan your outfits right now. Be sure to order online. You know how long it takes
2: Manje.
0: For your things to arrive. So order online right now. Tell your friends that the 31st of October is going to be super crazy. We won't tell you exactly who is going to be here, what is going to be where, and where we're going to be doing it. But we just wanted to let you know to save the 31st of October.
2: In 2025, we brought you all the way from the USA, Sabrina Claudio.
0: Yes.
2: And that was not all. We had supporting acts in Manana and Loiso, just to name a few. So who knows who we're bringing this year? It could be anybody.
0: Do you want to take any guesses? Is it Drake?
2: Is it Playboi Carti?
0: Is it Doja?
2: Is it Nicki Minaj?
0: That would be crazy.
2: Nicki Minaj.
0: Is it Future?
2: Ooh.
0: What if it's
2: maybe? What if it's a group of people?
0: Ooh.
2: What if it's like Migos?
0: Oh, the Asian girls, man.
2: Blackpink.
0: Not a Blackpink. What are the, you know that song, man? That famous song.
2: Which famous song?
0: Oh my gosh. I'll think about it. It will hit me.
2: Okay.
0: Maybe we're bringing them. You have to stick around, my captain. Stay tuned to why. Anybody could break the news.
2: For now, save the date. Make sure that the day is cleared. Whatever responsibilities you have, you'll sort them out on the 30th or on the 1st.
0: Yeah.
2: But on the 31st, you've got a date with Y.
0: I love Y, dog. How crazy? I'm so excited.
2: I'm nervous. But like a good,
0: I am as well.
2: A good nervous.
0: Yes.
2: Like the nervous where you know that something amazing is coming. You just don't know what it is.
0: What it is.
2: Yeah.
0: Save the date, 31st of October.
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2: Hotter days are loading. But Y stays degrees ahead.

0: moments. DJ Maphorisa coming through with Guns of the Small, the Scorpion Kings. Oh my gosh. Young Stunner, Nobantu Vilagazi, Bati Hamba Ha.
1: No. I'm the one who says that. Ngobankoshabant.
0: Cheers away.
2: Tune in, turn up, vibe out. It's why.
0: Oh, coming up next is a game that we love, enjoy playing on the show. That puts your ears, your instincts, and, you know, maybe your patience to the test. It's called I Make the Sound.
1: And you guess it. That's correct. We're going to play a mysterious sound using our mouths, okay? And then you have to come and guess what sound it is we're making. Normally, one sound is more difficult than the other, but, you know, in regards to the fact that Arsenal lost 3-0, not one or two, 3-0, and then Kaiser Chiefs drew once again. It's not looking promising for us because our technical producer chooses the sounds, and those are both of his clubs. So
0: might be in trouble.
1: Yeah. But hopefully it's Stolela because United, you know, also true.
0: Sharp.
1: Just like Chiefs.
0: So we're going to play rock, paper, scissors because some sounds are more difficult than the others. So us playing rock, paper, scissors, basically whoever wins gets to choose the sound first. That could be the easy sound.
1: Also. Oh, my gosh. All right, let's go.
0: Rock, paper, scissors.
1: I won. So which means I choose my sound first, which means I'm going to win this game. It's called I Make the Sound and You Guess It, and it's coming up next.
2: Harder than the rest, better than the best. It's why.

0: It's Mrs. Kalani coming through with Lil Wayne as well as title Another Lover.
1: Hey, have you seen Kalani's new tattoo?
0: No.
1: Listen, Ice Spice is inspiring a whole new generation of tattoos.
0: What do you mean?
1: Yeah, so Ice Spice got tattoos on her thighs.
0: Yeah.
1: So just under her buttocks. She got two different tattoos. I think it says Fia and the other one says something else. I don't know what they say.
0: Yeah.
1: But that tattoo went so viral that a lot of women are jumping onto this trend of getting sort of matching tattoos on their thighs just under their buttocks. And Kalani just got one now as well.
0: Oh, nice. But we don't know. We all know who's the blueprint of tattoos on the thighs.
1: Shoza.
0: Cardi B. Ah!
1: Oh.
0: Floza.
1: Oh. That, so you, she was the queen of everything.
2: Oh. We're cooking now. It's the Lunch League on Y.
1: I love you, Mshoza.
0: We love you, Mshoza. We're playing our favorite game. It's called I Make the Sound and You Guess It. We've got our sounds and we're about to make these sounds. Because I lost rock, paper, scissors, I have to go first.
1: Yes.
0: I don't even know how to make the sound.
1: I don't either. Like, I honestly don't. I'm struggling with my own sound. I can't imagine what you're going through.
0: Yo. Like, it, my brain is not registering it.
1: Okay, let me go first then.
0: Please.
1: While you try and register.

0: Yo, you killed it.
1: I hope they know what that was.
0: Ah, they 100% know exactly what that
1: okay.
0: is.
1: Okay, are you ready with your sound?
0: I don't know what I'm gonna. How am I gonna even make a sound?
1: Just do something. Do the best you can do. Ah, okay. Okay, that's actually not bad. Considering how difficult this is, that is not bad.
0: But I promise you no one's going to get it.
1: You know what? They're probably going to go in the right direction. And then that direction is going to lead someone to the answer. You know how it starts. It starts with, you know, the lower guesses. Then people get hotter. And then bam, they get it.
0: Sharp. This is my sound. What's your sound?
1: My sound is...
0: We've made our sounds. Time for you to guess them.
2: Let's be honest. If it's not hot,
3: hey,
2: it's not why.
3: Is that?
2: From our presenters,
3: hey,
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1: It feels like your phone rings. You look down, your heart starts to beat faster. Cause the last time you saw that name was the morning you ignored it after the night you put it in your phone. Video call. Hi, banana. Now you start to sweat.

0: was looking at you is you, but the you that you would look like if you were 20 years younger. And younger you says to 20 years older you, "Hello, Daddy." Your eyes start to cry, new dead tears. And then, while your mouth is trying to find something to say, he says,
1: "Dad,
0: I'm an oil tycoon.
1: You want to come and live with me in Dubai, Habibi?"
0: And then your body starts to... Yeah, that's what it's like to feel the fire.

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1: Why? The Music Authority.

Yeah. So much for putting my heart inside of this game. So much for sharing my honesty and the pain. So much for choosing the fortune over the fame. Even after all of that, I was able to entertain while hoping I could still look in the mirror the same way. Yeah. It doesn't take a lot to comprehend when you genuinely relate. Spray ground duffels full of original haze, residuals paid. I don't believe in doing it in vain. Been around lowlifes and high rollers. Chose to make the music to show them another way. Cause what's a general to an army of blind soldiers? Gotta encourage my brothers to make a change. They set us up for failure, that is really depressing.

yo. 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So much for crossing out lyrics over the page. So much for staying up late doing those takes. Yo. So much. I can

0: That's Easy by Aries coming through with Quasi M. This one is titled So Much, right here on the Big Unstoppable Y.
1: Oh.
2: Lock into the sound of good times. This is Y.
1: My gosh. Did you see Aries at Scorpion Kings?
0: Yes, yeah, I saw his performance. Wow. I saw his whole performance.
1: In fact, you know what? You guys got the whole experience.
0: Yes, I gotta say, Aries has like real hardcore diehard fans.
1: Nah.
0: Like super crazy.
1: I feel like he's the blueprint in South Africa of like an indie artist. Like, yeah. He is so indie.
0: 100%.
1: Yeah, no. Shout out to Aries. Yeah.
0: It's called I Make the Sound, and you guessed it, my captain. Me and Flozza made our sounds. All you had to do was pull up on the

0: app, and tell us exactly what sounds are amazing. We're making. What are your guesses?
1: Hello. Exactly.
2: Hola, Katie. Best in the studio. Up the green lap, up the green lap. Flows and anti what's in Lena grass cuts are going to cut the grass, you know. Oh, machine low cuts is that a road to man. I don't know what they say in their white language. Then, Katie, eh, Katie, what's in the work? We're working in the mic of flows, Alana. Was sponsor my kite too because ish. Asizwa kahle ngizwa kahle isandla or something nyana
0: Skero. Okay, I'm gonna make my sound one last time. You make your sound one last time.
1: Okay. Okay, that actually wasn't bad. Wasn't bad at all. Okay. It's time for me to make my sound.
0: Yo, I shall the sound.
1: Yeah.
0: That's Vilu Sebenzada.
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16: Yo, Nick. 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Make it slay. 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

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Just love his viewing and I told his mom every time that she cried, we gon' slide on him. I look you right dead in the eye and I ain't surprised you ain't ride for us. 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

0: My favorite rapper of all times is Meek Mill coming through with Lil Uzi Vert. That's one he's tied up, you know, too. I don't care what you say, Flozza.
1: That's
0: my favorite rapper, dog.
1: That's like someone saying my favorite club of all time, Brighton and Hove Albion.
0: I love Meek Mill all the time, man. Wrapping up our game, it's called I Make the Sound and You Guess It, my captain. Man. Feel like today the sounds are very difficult because we only have one voice note from you.
1: Yeah, no, today the captain said, what on earth are you guys doing? So I guess we'll just do our big reveal. Caddy, do you want to...
0: Yes.
1: Reveal what your sound. First, you have to make the sound and then play it, just so that we can hear how much of a difference.
0: I am not doing that. Here is my sound. Opening of a cool drink bottle. Plastic bottle.
1: So what did you do, Gonja?
0: Dana, I can't even remember. When are you answering the sound? Le.
1: Crop, crop, crop, crop.
0: Let's talk about your sound.
1: My sound is... Well, play the sound first. It's a power drill.
0: Yeah. I like playing in the power drill.
1: You?
0: But the way you shine a corner, not serious as every day.
1: Yeah, I mean, you know, just being smart and stuff. Yeah.
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3: That's me.
2: This is why.
0: It's time for us to say goodbye. But don't worry, we're back again tomorrow to give you your Tuesday edition of the Lunch League. Same time, same place, 12 to 3. Sabes Corner Lana. Oh, now is our corner.
1: Coming up next is a winning team, even though the teams that they support are big losers. Ayanda, MVP, Real Madrid, lost. Sinaye, Chelsea, lost.
0: So
1: Real Madrid, they lost the Madrid derby against Atletico. Yeah, I know you and I also support Real Madrid, but
0: yeah,
1: buddy, at this point, let's just leave everything and focus on Orlando Pirates. I'm telling you, like, the only way we're going to live a peaceful life is if we just focus our attention on Orlando Pirates, a team that has not been defeated this entire season, a team that has only conceded one goal this season. Sundowns, I think they've conceded, what, like 7? We've conceded just one. We're a...
0: Yeah,
1: hey.
0: It is what it is. Planning particularly Man United. So I'm going to stick to Orlando Pirates.
1: Yeah. They'll be here. They're driving you home, driving you to your next destination. Maybe they're driving you to football on 216 tonight, Channel 216 Super Sports Schools. I'm going to be talking to some incredible people, including the former coach of Kaizer Chiefs.
0: Sharp. Maybe
1: is great.
0: That's going to be amazing. Maybe they're driving you to the gym because you didn't go to the gym this morning.
1: Yay,
0: and
1: wherever
0: you
1: they're
0: need
1: driving
0: to go
1: you
0: there
1: to.
0: And stretch up.
1: Yeah. Wherever they're driving you to, 3 to 6, it's going to be an absolute jam. Don't forget to remind them that Chelsea lost and so did Madrid.
0: Yes.
1: But from us, the best lunch show, emhlabeni njenge njwayelo sithi,
4: lunch is on us. Yeah.
2: Hey, you. Yes, you. Turn up the volume. Why?
5: Yo, you know what summer needs? A dose of drama. For the first time ever, Drama Summer Fest is coming to Joburg. 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
2: Stories making headlines. Job Sibanyoni details his connections to the controversial Goobies 85 Solutions, and Patrick Clancy opens up about the tragic loss of his children. A very good afternoon. I'm Ralepoha Nke. Taxi industry boss Joe Ferrari Sibanyoni has testified that his sister is employed by a controversial security company, Goobies 85 Solutions. Sibanyoni is

0: testifying at the Madlanga Commission of Inquiry, where he's been asked to respond to questions about his business relationship with Kubi's 85, as well as any of its directors or shareholders. Juani's reporter, Udrile Rabalao, files this report.
1: The taxi industry tycoon has conceded that he has ties to the controversial security company through a formal business relationship, describing himself as a client. Sibanyoni has further testified that he does not have exclusive control over Kubi's 85 and therefore cannot be held responsible for the actions of individuals associated with the private entity. He also revealed that his sister's employment at Kubi's 85 does not, in his view, establish any impropriety on his part.
2: The appearance of a name and payment details in the Kubi's 85 financial report reflects a standard employment relationship. It does not evidence any impropriety or secular payment structure involving me. My sister is an adult and a married woman. She does not report nor run the financial matters and arrangements through me. The knowledge of Kubi's 85 would without question be based on the fact that we all know come from the same place.
1: Sibanyoni says he cannot be held accountable for how the private security company manages its financial affairs. He has also testified that a series of invoices showing monthly payments of about 145,000 rands to Kubi's 85 were services rendered and, according to him, do not suggest any improper relationship with the company. Sibanyoni further explained that cash sent payments reflected in his WhatsApp chats were simply acts of generosity to other people. For News, I am Udirile Rabalao in Tshwane.
0: In other news, National Assembly Speaker Thoko Didiza has stressed that she was only a caretaker justice minister when some of the decisions now being examined by the TRC cases inquiry allegedly took place. Didiza says she was never the substantive minister and would not have been responsible for initiating new programs in the department. Her evidence is now being tested against allegations surrounding the handling of TRC-related cases. Wani's reporter Lebohang Ndashe has more on this.
3: Parliamentary Speaker Thoko Didiza was appointed Acting Justice Minister by then President Thabo Mbeki after the substantive minister became ill. She served in the position from the 5th of September to the 15th of October 2006. She told the inquiry that an acting minister assumes the responsibilities of the office but operates differently from a substantive minister. That distinction is relevant as the inquiry examined events during the period where the government's approach to outstanding TRC cases allegedly came under scrutiny. Didiza says she was effectively there to keep the department running until the substantive minister returned.
4: In an acting capacity, would it be done that you would initiate, for example, new programs for the department?
5: No, it is not possible that you can do that because, as indicated, you are acting in that role.
4: So you're just a caretaker?
5: Basically, you are a caretaker until the substantive minister comes back to the portfolio.
3: Didiza says matters outside her knowledge could either be referred to officials, discussed with the substantive minister or deputy minister, or left later for consideration. Her evidence has been considered against the inquiry's broader mandate to investigate alleged interference in the investigation and prosecution of apartheid era cases. For Y News, I am Lebohang Ndashe in Johannesburg.
0: Further afield, Lindsay Clancy's ex-husband Patrick Clancy says he did the best he could to support the American mother before she strangled their three children to death. In an emotional sit-down with 60 Minutes, Patrick says he chose to forgive the 36-year-old as holding on to anger would have eaten him alive. Lindsay has not denied killing the children, age 5, 3 and 8 months in 2023. However, her lawyers conceded during trial that she experienced postpartum psychosis on the fateful day and should not be held legally responsible. The judge has since declared the case a mistrial after one juror who refused to agree to a not guilty verdict.
6: I believe that it was her mental illness that caused that. So I shared those words. And I think when it comes to forgiveness, I also felt that if I didn't get there, I would be eaten up inside forever. I think I did the best I could with what I had at the time. And I live with the outcome. I live with it every day.
0: Recapping your top story this hour, taxi industry boss Joe Ferrari Sibanyoni has testified that his sister is employed by controversial security company Kubi's 85 Solutions. 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For Y News, I'm Ralebogang Nke.

0: Worry is imagination misused. If you are going to see the future, make it beautiful.
1: I love that. I really love that. That one is for the optimists. I love it.
0: Worry is imagination misused. If you are going to see the future, make it beautiful.
1: Wow. But again, they're optimists.
0: That's why I'm going to next.
1: Yeah, because if I know you, my little Msanji, and if you don't go, how can I not worry?
0: You need to make it beautiful.
1: I need to imagine that in Zobana.
0: Yes.
1: Okay.
0: I guess.
1: Sure.
0: There you go. Happy Monday.

0: 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Jamming in traffic with Y.
1: Scenario, man.
2: Scenario on the road in Dambanawe in Dlelene. And where am I taking you today, my homie? Let's start things over on the N1 northbound. A stationary vehicle just before Buklu interchange. And while we're on the N1 northbound, another stationary vehicle at Albertina Sisulu Road. And moving things over to the 012 Pretoria on the N14 northbound, expect delays towards the R101 interchange. And lastly, on the N1 southbound, this time there is a stationary vehicle just off the New Road. This has been Sinai on the road, and it's Amba Nowhere.
3: On that note, I just want to remind you.

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2: Why?
3: Brand new week, brand new green lights and red lights to share. What you got tonight?
4: Oh, it's looking super green on my side, dude.
3: Okay.
4: Because here I was buying myself lunch. Kwenye garage. I'm not going to say the name. But, what's up, booty? Don't you want to? No. You know when you burp? When you burp.
3: When you burp?
4: Burp.
3: Oh, when you check your blood pressure. I can't play charades with
4: burp.
3: You tonight.
4: I don't know, but you got it.
3: Burp, though.
4: Anyway.
3: Come on.
4: I was buying myself lunch there. Yeah, well. I was just about to put it. Don't you want to scratch something? I'm like, okay, cool. I'll scratch it, you know. Yeah. And then this scratch, you won. And I was like, what? What did I win? Because I always scratch those things and I never end up with anything. But it's just like this toy model, basically, of the gas station.
3: That's Let me see.
4: This is how it looks.
3: Oh, that's so cool.
4: Yeah, so it's like kind of like a Lego-like thing.
3: Why are you not excited? That's a really cool
4: thing. Yeah, I'll take it. I'll take it. Like winning, I mean, it means luck is on my side today, you know?
3: I'll take it. This is how you know you don't have any kids around you in your life.
4: Because, I was thinking about them, but like, oh, they like all the way in the Eastern Cape.
3: Yeah, but you'll save it for them when you go back for Christmas. You know?
4: Okay.
3: Wow, you're so disappointed.
4: Yeah. Maybe it's because I thought it was a car. Because we take eco something. So I'm like, hey, did we eco boost here? Like, what? It's like, fuck up, Uber, go, go.
3: So is it still a green light?
4: It's a green light.
3: Okay.
4: It's a green light. It's
3: That's
4: a
3: good.
4: Very green light because I won something.
3: Yeah. It doesn't happen often that you win a prize.
4: Exactly.
3: A spot prize at that.
4: I'll take it, man.
3: Sure. What about you, homie? Did you also win something at the garage that you burp? Wow, I'm finished. Hey, drop the voice note on the Y app. Is it a red light? Is it a green light?
1: The music you crave all day, every day. Why?

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1: This is the ultimate drive time experience. Home Run.
2: Ayanda MVP, peace in your main. Hope everybody's good in the studio. I hope the wire's also good. I'm having a red light and a green light at the same time. The red light is to Patrick Babalasi Mafitu. Yo. I'm shaking where I am. I can't wait for this day to end. And then the green light is you are filming Plessile Mafitu. You are filming Plessile. Opium Chita. Asbong YFM. I'm 1,000 rand richer from that Simba Raw challenge from the last time. Hi, Asbong. Why? Asbong.
1: Ayanda MVP on Y.
2: Thank you, my wires. Thank you, Ayanda MVP. And Sinayo, man. I've a few times. Red light. Increasing at red card. The red light, Ayanda. Yo, feel to Kawanga. September, man. If it anger saving next at all. Angna next. So shall not December. Angna next. Ayanda yazin. Angazu to ambaning a le budget. If it marakis still angispana con. Kona le time a le sango. Man, if it kulumena letting kateli lokhlupe. A little ling is a satin. Saturday. Yeah, Ayanda. Yeah, a satin. A food and a cash. If it manga pamper, a satin. I'm a man who washes in just cleaner easy in the street. I'm a part time, no my in feet, any soup hair of a feet. Yo! Thank you, my wires!
1: Cooking up the heat, it's why.
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1: Not to brag, but we bring the heat hot on your speakers. Why?
4: No.

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0: Ayanda MVP on Y.
2: Ayanda MVP PP and Sinayo man. 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Sub push over my last.
0: Ayanda MVP on Y.
3: Ayanda MVP, PPP, along Sena, yeah. How you doing, homies? Yeah, I'm just speaking now. I'm in a buffet. It's a green light. Moba ish. Na noma, hey, even pink, and then a safira, and a so ish. Gang about the image and smelling he attained the sort and a central good manch and your boogie look ups and my porries. I ain't just ambient about home. What I. Sunday was a green light. Cause ish, near as a fit. And I can just chow suffer the pirates. Happiness, and happy people. I let him have a business happy people for Mahana buffet. And as Jablil. 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
0: Lock into the sound of good times. 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

0: 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Why dominates the crowd? Because we don't just talk trends. Why invites you into the conversation and hands you the mic? When we say the hottest station, we put our persona on it.
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2: Yo, Sinayo, man, Sinayo, man, Auntie Ayanda, MVP, what it do? Sanibonani Mawaya. I say the number fit to the green light. Our Pagania, where we now? Abo? It's the month of the Mba, starting the new week. Abo, now December, you're so on the la. So many things in this, the humbang online, and many, many, many, yabo. But then otherwise,

0: To be back, Auntie Ayanda, Sinayo, man. 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
0: Sanbo Nayanda. 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
3: Stories making headlines. Taxi industry boss Joe Ferrari Sibanyoni says the so-called Shosholoza Club is a legitimate stock file that falls within the parameters of the Madlanga Commission's terms of reference. And Forum for South Africa has rejected the apology of businessman Lawrence Mudzinganyama following an alleged intimidation incident at a Santon restaurant. I'll have more on these and other stories at the top of the hour.
2: Cooking up the heat. It's Y.
4: The following is a paid-for political advertisement. All opinions expressed are those of the political party and do not reflect or represent the views of Y.
5: After work, I just want to get home safely. But I have to keep looking over my shoulder. How can I feel safe when the police are never around? I want our town working for all. So in this election, I'm voting Democratic Alliance.
4: This was a paid-for political advertisement. The opinions expressed do not reflect or represent the views of Y.
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1: Jamming in traffic with Y.
2: Sinayo, man.
3: Sinayo on the road and down by Nawe in Delenia. And where am I taking you today, my homie? Let's start things over on the M1 northbound. Do drive cautiously there, as is a crash near College Drive. And moving over to the N1 southbound, a stationary vehicle just before the Golden Highway. And at the Western Bypass, there's another stationary vehicle just off the Bears Nadir Drive. And lastly, at Central Johannesburg on the M1 southbound, heavy traffic towards Crown Interchange. This has been Sinayo on the road, and it's Amba Nowhere.
4: It's a green light because, once again this week, you could win with a Tata Osprey.
5: Yeah!
4: Oh yes, Tata Osprey takeover for the quick quiz is taking place again this week. 3:45, naturally, we play the home run quick quiz. And then we also give you an opportunity to win cash money. So now I will tell you how it works, Gatle. But if you already did what you needed to do before the quick quiz, we could be calling you.
3: Hey.
4: Bye.
3: Hey.
4: But you feel me?
3: Hey.
4: If you want to find out more, I was going to say stay
3: Stick
4: tuned.
3: Around for show.
4: Stick around for show, y'all. 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
3: 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All you had to do was download the Y app, number one. And then once you've downloaded the Y app, ungena ke ngoku home run group chat there on the Y app. And then you send us your voice note using the hashtag Tata Osprey. Well, you could even send us a comment. As long as the hashtag Tata Osprey is there, we could have picked you to play the home run quick quiz. And the gag is, if you get all the Tata Osprey questions correctly, you could

0: walk away with a whopping 2,000 rand.
1: Woo woo! Playing for the win right now. Mpumelelo, what's going on? What's good?
2: Afternoon, how are you?
1: Way, how good and you?
2: Finally on the quick quiz.
1: Yay! Alright, Mpumelelo, 60 seconds. If you don't understand the question, doesn't make sense, you can say pass or skip, ne?
2: Okay.
1: Hey!
0: You ready to do this?
2: I'm kind of nervous, but I'm driving now. I'll do it.
1: Wait, you must just at least hazards and park on the side while you can, ne?
2: Okay, let me just park.
0: There we go,
1: we'll
0: safety
1: give you
0: first.
1: Some time. We'll and, give you some time.
0: And we are talking the Tata Osprey 5-star level of safety.
1: That's right, that's right. You know, it got okay, that can automatic
2: can
1: transmission.
2: Garage?
1: Oh, you're still driving to the garage?
2: Yeah, yeah.
1: Is it close by?
2: Yeah, it's just a little.
1: No stress, no worries, no worries. Because also we can hear that you're moving. The line is even like
0: it's
1: lagging
0: a bit
1: there. But otherwise, if
2: I'm on speaker, that's why.
1: Okay. Hey, she's speaker ngithandi. So when you park the car, you must put it inside the phone. Eh?
2: Okay.
1: How do you actually say inside
0: handheld.
1: The phone? Handheld.
0: Yeah.
1: Really?
0: Handheld.
1: Handset,
0: yep.
1: No?
0: Handheld. Handset, yalugu.
1: Oh, my headphones.
0: Yeah, or AirPods or whatever.
1: Oh,
0: but
1: okay.
0: Handheld is when you're putting it
1: handheld.
0: To the ear. I know.
1: Yeah.
0: I mean, it makes sense. You're holding it with your hand.
1: Yes, that's true. I also usually put my phone on speaker because I don't want to put my phone on my ear because I have a nice face routine.
0: Oh, wow.
1: Like with my serums and my my moisturizers.
0: Then so now, when you speak holding the phone.
1: Yeah, because then if I put it on my ear, then my phone gets oily.
0: Fair.
1: Yeah.
0: Fair. I hear you.
1: Mpumelelo, so how fast? Bizing epentala.
2: Hey,
1: Lilin, this is Oglinda. I'd rather be safe on the roads than sorry.
2: Yeah, it's open now.
1: Okay, great stuff. Great stuff. So now just remind the homie how they can make sure they also get an opportunity like Mpumelelo.
0: So homie, all you had to do was first of all download the Y app, and then when you're done downloading the Y app, you click into the Home Run group chat. And then go Home Run group chat, you comment with the hashtag Tata Osprey. And then, Bob's your uncle. You win yourself 2,000 rand, just like that. But, 2,000 is a winner if you answer all the Tata Osprey questions correctly. And we're going to be asking two of those, Mpumelelo, today on the quick quiz. Not one, but two.
1: All right, Mpumelelo, what's it looking like?
2: Yeah, I finally parked.
1: Oh, all you right. Finally parked.
0: There we go.
1: Okay. Stand by, Mpumelelo.
2: Yeah, I'm ready.
0: All right, Mpumelelo. Your time starts in 3, 2, 1. Let's go.
1: Mpumelelo, which country is home to the city of Mogadishu?
2: Skip.
1: What is the name of the fictional school in Harry Potter?
2: Skip.
1: Does the Tata Osprey have a 5-star or 3-star safety rating?
2: It has a 6-star rating.
1: It has a what? Sorry, a 5-star or a 3-star? Which one?
2: It has a 5-star.
1: What do you use to tell the time?
2: Watch.
1: Which sense do you use with your ears?
2: Ears. Which sense?
1: What do you use with your ear? What do you use your ears for?
2: Hearing.
1: What is the name of the star closest to Earth?
2: Moon.
1: The other one.
2: The sun.
1: Thank you. True or false? The Osprey's automatic transmission has 5 speeds.
2: False.
1: How many speeds do you think it has?
2: 6.
1: Which meal do we usually eat in the morning?
2: Breakfast.
1: How many letters are in the English alphabet?
2: 14, 12.
1: Ha ha ha ha.
0: 14 letters.
1: Yay.
0: Now.
1: And that is time, Mpumelelo. Thank you so much for playing the Home Run Quick Quiz. How do you feel?
2: I've been feeling like my once by years, I like it, but hey.
0: When it's your turn, it's different, hey?
2: It's different.
0: But you didn't do too bad, Mpumelelo. You didn't do too bad. Uye wa Mpumelelo, because on behalf of Tata and Y, congratulations to you, Mpumelelo. You have won yourself 2,000 rand! Yeah!
1: Congratulations, Mpumelelo!
2: Hey, hey, at least 25 years is driver now.
1: Nazo, yeah. Usunga qhubeka ke emgwaqeni, yes?
2: Yeah, I was actually dropping off a customer here.
0: Oh, okay. Nice.
1: I love that.
0: Oh, and

0: got 6 points, Bumelelo. I forgot to mention that.
1: Yeah. Oh, I don't think he cares about how many points he managed to get. Yeah, that's gone out the window. Bumelelo, have an amazing afternoon, homie.
2: Thank you. Thank you. Bye, Wyaz.
1: Bye. Hola. Nah, Sinai, no one cares about how many they answer.
0: After winning 2000, exactly. I wouldn't care either.
1: Did you know that there's a new bird of prey, Mulai Fing? 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
1: We have got to talk about what happened on Saturday at F&B Stadium. It was mesmerizing. Absolutely beautiful to witness Scorpion King's amazing production, amazing stage setup. Like, I'm sure for everybody that bought tickets, we know where our money went. We know where the money was invested. It was invested in the sound, the stage setup, the gazillion earpieces and all the artists' ears that were on stage so they could hear what was going on, the microphones, the clarity, the presenters. Bontle! Bontle could have emceed that entire show on her own.
0: Oh, yeah?
1: That's all I'm going to say.
0: I heard people said that she was amazing.
1: She was amazing. Bontle Modisile was a 10 out of 10. That's all I'm going to say. She could have done that on her own. She really could have. It is what it is, though. You got to share the responsibilities.
0: Yes, yes.
1: Even
0: yes.
1: If there's only one person doing most of the job. Asikolap. I'm a rant about it on TikTok. I'm a share my frustrations. What I really loved, a few moments from Scorpion King's live. Number one, there were different opposing sides to the stage because naturally, Scorpion Kings are two people, Gabza the Small, DJ Maphorisa. Mm. On the one side, you had a Scorpion piano that they set alight and Gabza the Small is there on the keys. And we were like, wow, piano's on fire and the king is playing. I'm a piano on the piano.
0: Wow.
1: And then on the other side, you have like one of the coolest kushashes you would ever see in real life, Mulai Fing, just driving onto stage. Maphorisa was showing us that this is Madumane. So I love how they represented the two as well in their own personalities coming together as one. Even when they launched the intro video of them supposedly skydiving from an aeroplane onto the stadium, it was really cool how they created

0: that effect and told the story as well. The graphics, putting the lyrics above so we could read what song was being performed.
1: Yeah.
0: Big shout out to all the artists that were there. I don't want to highlight who was my favorite, but I will say my song of the weekend is dedicated to all the female vocalists that came on stage with Ami Faku to sing Asibe Happy. Mm-hmm. And they were singing against gender-based violence.
1: Oh, lovely.
0: Busiswa, Msaki, Tato Hatsi.
1: Whoa.
0: Who else? Zawadi Yamungu.
1: Wow.
0: Who else was on stage performing?
1: Put out the Avengers.
0: Kamumpela. All of the females were there. It was absolutely amazing.
1: Jeez.
0: And that is why I have to take us back to that moment with Asibe Happy, my song of the weekend. Thank you to Scorpion Kings Live. It was brilliant. It was amazing. I appreciate my tickets that I got on the seat. It was so mnandi.
1: Mm.
0: But I'm going to rant about other things on my TikTok.
2: 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It's Home Run.

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1: Stories making headlines. Josie Banyoni continues testimony at the Matlanga Commission, and Forum 4 SA slams controversial businessman following alleged intimidation incident. A very good afternoon. I'm Ralepoha Nke. Taxi industry boss Joe Ferrari Sibanyoni says the so-called Shosholoza Club is a legitimate stock file that falls within the parameters of the Matlanga Commission's terms of reference. Sibanyoni is testifying before the Matlanga Commission, explaining that the club is a savings and mutual support arrangement deeply rooted in South African culture and practice. He's rejected what he describes as the Commission's framing of the stock file as a possible conduit for improper financial flows. Wani's reporter Udrile Rabalao files this report.
2: Sibanyoni has taken the commission through what he describes as two distinct phases of the Shosholoza Social Club. He says the original club was established in 2019, while a new club was formed last year. It currently has only 8 members, including

0: Sibanyoni himself and Gubi's 85 director, Calvin Mashangu. Sibanyoni has also explained to the commission how funds are pooled and distributed among members.
1: The mechanism of new social club was straightforward. Each of the 8 members made monthly contributions throughout the year, and at the year end, each member received their accumulated contributions back, thereby constituting a service mechanism rather than a profit-generating enterprise. The appropriate year-end distribution to each member was 4.5 million, reflecting the accumulated contributions of all members over the year.
0: Sibanyoni further testified that he is not surprised that the bank raised concerns about what he described as a group of blacks saving money to which they are individually entitled. He suggested that similar financial arrangements involving wealthy or elite businessmen would not necessarily attract the same level of scrutiny from banks. Sibanyoni has called for another commission to examine what he describes as a systematic issue affecting black South Africans, particularly those arising from perceptions about who they are and what is expected of them. For Y News, I am Udirile Rabalao in Tswane.
2: Turning to this now, SAPS Deputy National Commissioner Tebello Mosikili says police are focused on conducting thorough investigations rather than simply making arrests for the sake of it. Speaking outside the Boksburg Magistrates Court, Mosikili says investigators are examining every piece of evidence in the cases involving 10 women whose bodies have been found in parts of Gauteng over the past 2 months. This comes after 3 suspects were arrested at the weekend in connection with the murder of the 9th woman, Jabulile Ntimba.
3: Behind everybody, behind every woman, there is a family. There is a life that mattered. We owe it to them to reveal the truth as law enforcement and our partners. We owe it to the family to pursue justice. The multidisciplinary team that the acting minister has pronounced, the marching orders were clear from the acting National Commissioner of the Police to resolve these matters speedily, but also making sure that we do due diligence in the investigation of all these cases.
2: Meanwhile, police have opened an inquest after another woman's body was found in Moroka, Soweto yesterday, bringing further attention to the deaths of women across the province. Lastly, Forum for South Africa has rejected businessman Lawrence Mutsinganyama's apology following an alleged intimidation incident at a Santon restaurant. Mutsinganyama was captured in a now-viral video allegedly threatening violence against a group of women after they reportedly rejected his romantic advances. He has since apologized, been removed as chairperson and director of Morial Infrastructure Group, had his lease at Stain City cancelled, and is expected to appear in court next month. Forum for SA leader Deboho Mashilompane says the apology cannot erase the seriousness of the matter, particularly as the country continues to grapple with GBVF.
4: No person, regardless of wealth, status, or connections, should believe that threats against women can be resolved simply by issuing an apology. Forum for SA welcomes actions by institutions that demonstrate that threatening and abusive conduct against women cannot be normalized. A woman's rejection is not an invitation to intimidation, harassment, or violence. Forum for South Africa calls for a full, impartial police investigation, appropriate criminal proceedings if the evidence supports charges, accountability in accordance with South African law, consideration of applicable immigration deportation provisions following due processes, and stronger action against threats and intimidation directed at women.
2: Recapping your top story this hour, taxi industry boss Joe Ferrari Sibanyoni says the so-called Shosholoza Club is a legitimate stockfile that falls within the parameters of the Madlanga Commission's terms of reference. Be sure to follow us on X and on Instagram at YFM. For Y News, I'm Ralebogang.
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0: weaving through traffic. Jamming in traffic with Y.
1: Scenario, man.
2: Sinai on the road in Damba Nawe in Tleleni, and where am I taking you today, my homie? Let's start things off at four ways on the N1 southbound. Do drive cautiously there as there is a crash just before Winnie Mandela Drive. At a Bedford View on the N12 westbound, another crash near the R24 highway merge. And moving over to Central Johannesburg on the M1 southbound, heavy traffic towards Crown Interchange. And at Pretoria Main Road northbound, a stationary vehicle at Allendale Road. And lastly, on the N4

0: eastbound. Do drive cautiously there, as there is a stationary vehicle at Risso Street. This has been Sinai on the road in Disamba Nowhere.
1: Hits that satisfy. 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

0: 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Why?
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0: On the way up,
1: I've made an observation. The kids like me who went to same gendered schools are far more disciplined. And so when we go out into the world, you know, when we go to university, when we start working, because we are so solid in who we are able to have healthy relationships with the people around us.
2: You say boarding school or same gender school teaches you sisterhood. 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
3: Only heard,
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6: I think for me, na ungcono for intombazane ukuthi kube yona esikoleni samantombazane. 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
1: I hated doing stupid with boys.
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9: 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Are you ready for this amount?
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9: An amount of 5,000 rand!
8: Dang! That's a lot of money.
9: Now, homie, get ready for us to put your soundtrack to your memories.
8: On the line, Sipe Sihle, what's going on? What's good?
10: I'm good. How are you guys?
8: Oh, we're good too, Sipe Sihle. We want us to take us back, or rather, we want you to take us back to that memory and that nostalgia with Sunlight Bar Soap.
10: I'm thinking December, and we're at my grandmother's house in Transkei, and all the grandchildren everywhere in South Africa, like Cape Town, Joburg. Everyone is there, and you know, they're Makaya. So we have to wait in line for Ubasangevaskomi. And guess what is carrying all like 15 children? Le bar of Sunlight. And as we're waiting for the next person, obviously for the rotation, we're just dancing and dancing, and it's like, okay. Magos the Cape Town, and the Cape Town dancers, and the song is White Ubuntu.
8: Ah, it's a good song. Makes sense. Well, all we can say to you, Sipe Sihle, after that beautiful Raised by the Bar story is...
9: On behalf of Y and Sunlight, congratulations to you, Sipe Sihle, because you've won yourself 5,000 rand!
10: Thank you so much!
8: You're so welcome! You're welcome, Sipe Sihle. Enjoy your day!
10: Thank you, guys. Thank you. Bye.
9: Bye.
8: When you're Vascom.
9: Yeah, Vascom.
8: It's Indish.
9: Indish, ne?
8: Indish.
9: Do you know what specifically? It actually shows that Sunlight has been around for years because she said a trans guy. Now, that's an area of the Eastern Cape back in the apartheid era. That's how long Sunlight has been around for, man.
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1: Stories making headlines. AfriForum says ANC Secretary General Fikile Mbalula will face criminal prosecution for allegedly falsely accusing a former Eastern Cape school principal of rape. A National Assembly Speaker, Togo Didiza, could face further questioning at the TRC case's inquiry. I'll have more on these and other stories at the top of the hour. For now, here's Nsako Mkhari with your sports.
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3: A very good afternoon to you from the Sport Desk. We'll begin our bulletin with some football news, where Bafana Bafana coach Pitso Mosimane wants to emulate his rugby counterpart Rassie Erasmus in building depth in South African football. So Mosimane will officially begin his second stint as Bafana coach this coming Saturday when they take on Guinea in an AFCON qualifier in Orlando, Soweto. Mosimane was responding to a question on the inclusion of Mamelodi Sundowns right back Thabang Matuidi, saying that he wants the best

0: players in every position in camp.
1: Look, it's important that in South Africa also we stack it. We need to stack it. And sometimes we need to learn from the Boke. They can play anybody. If the under 18 of the Boke can go to the World Cup and play against the B team of the under 18, that's serious stuff. That really, what does it tell to the world about the Boke and the talent stacked behind? It doesn't matter who plays. So we need to have that culture also in the country, and that's what I believe in. And I've always used young players. I've used Dentley when he was 17. Cassius was with me in preseason when he was 16 years, right?
0: Meanwhile, Orlando Pirates coach Abdeslam Ouadou was unrelenting as he voiced his frustration with the club's former players that criticize him. Ouadou made more Pirates history yesterday with a 2-0 win over Marumo Gallants as he became the only coach in the PSL era to oversee a 20-match unbeaten league run for the Sea Robbers. Last week, the Moroccan also criticized his players for showboating and not having a killer instinct in front of goal, and has faced a backlash from club legends like Teboho Moloi and Steve Lekolea, to which the coach has responded.
2: We want to work together as institution. They have to come and to help the coach, because these people we speak, when we lose one or two games, they are the first one that they're coming in the media to say the coach must be fired. So it's not good. They have to help us. I'm here to save the football in South Africa. I'm here to win titles. We don't have to let these people killing the ambition, killing the passion of a coach who come here, who love the country, because it's easy to speak. And they can come. I am happy to bring them, these ex-legends. They can come to have 1 week of training. I'm happy to see what they are going to do. I give them the result. I can give them the tracksuit and come on the bench, and we are going to see if it's easy for them. But they cannot speak like that.
0: Further afield, Manchester United manager Michael Carrick has refuted suggestions that there may be a sense of deflation in and around the club. United salvaged a 1-0 draw against Fulham last night thanks to a late Matias Cunha goal to earn Carrick's side just a fifth point of the season from 5 matches. And following last night's match, Cunha said that Fulham had more energy than United, an assertion that Carrick has disagreed with.
3: This is still a big season ahead, to be fair. You know, it's a long season. You're going to have spells through a season. That's part of the journey through a season. It's not a sprint, you know. It's a long effort. And of course, I'm not playing it down. You know, we wanted more points from it. So I'm not saying everything's great. And I understand the frustration. Of course I do, you know, because we wanted to be better and we wanted to do other things. But deflation, I think, is certainly not what we have within the club and within the group. And the players didn't have that on the pitch today. And that's what will carry us through the season, without doubt.
0: And finally, in cricket, Marco Jansen is hoping to play for the Proteas alongside his twin brother Duan in the upcoming inbound one-day international series against Australia. So Duan was a late addition to the squad after Odnil Bartman sustained a hamstring injury, which has ruled him out of the series. And should Duan and Marco play in the series, they'll become the first set of twins to play for the Proteas. And the first match of the three-match series is on Thursday in Durban, where the team is currently, and will then move to Johannesburg for the second match on Sunday, and the potential decider will be in Potchefstroom, where the Jansen twins are from.
4: That would be special. I mean, to play any game for the Proteas together would be special, but I think if it were to happen in Potch as well, that'll be even more special. Yeah, obviously we grew up close by Potch or near Potch, and obviously went to high school to Potch in Potchefstroom. So yeah, if it pans out like that, it'll be awesome. But we know we do the same skill basically. So yeah, we're just going to take it as it comes. If that opportunity presents itself, you better believe that we're going to definitely make the most of it and enjoy it as much as we can.
0: That'll do it from the Sport Desk for this hour. Back again at 5:30 with another update. For our sport, I'm Ntsako Mkhari.
5: 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It's Y.
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0: traffic. Jamming in traffic with Y.
1: Sinaya on the road in Damanawa in Deleni. And where am I taking you today, my homie? Let's start things over at Central Johannesburg on the M1 southbound, heavy traffic towards Booysens. And moving over to the N1 southbound, there is some congestion just after Rivonia Road. And taking things to Pretoria on the N1 northbound, heavy traffic towards Stormfall Road due to some roadworks around that area. And lastly, on the N1 northbound, a stationary vehicle just after Porter Avenue. This has been Sinaya on the road in December, nowhere.
2: On a Money Moves Monday, we talk the ABCs of finance. We are now at the letter W.
1: Yeah.
2: W for win, not to use.
1: Okay.
2: Yeah.

0: W, and W stands for wills.
1: Oh, wow.
0: Yeah. I know we think that wills is for like old people and, you know, people that are about to get into retirement. No, no, no, no, no, no. We as young people also need to start thinking about wills, where we can get them done, and also if it's affordable for us. So joining us in studio, we'll be chatting to Apple Mukwena to help us understand wills better. Kona Manje, gotta go to KO. What up, cuz?
2: Winter was cute, but a new bombshell has entered the villa. And we are shizza. Why?

0: 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Home run.
1: On a Money Moves Monday, we're talking wills, and joining us in studio is someone who can really help us understand better what we can do as young people, because we always assume it's for abantu abadala. Apple Mokoena is in the building.
2: I felt so hard.
1: And she's young too. We need a ndanga as well. Yep. Thanks so much for joining us, Apple. Can you just tell us a bit about your background,
2: Molaifi? Of course. So I am an attorney, an admitted attorney by profession. And I'm an alumni of this building as well. But more than anything, I am currently an attorney. And yeah, that's about it.
1: Okay, now attorneys are also responsible for making sure that wills exist for their clients as well.
2: 100%.
1: Let's start with the legal basics on what a will is.
2: So essentially, a will is a document that dictates what happens to a person's estate when they die.
1: Okay.
2: There are three types of wills. There's a simple will, there's a testamentary trust will, as well as a living will. I will add a fourth will coined called a joint will. Oh. So I'm just going to give you a quick breakdown of what all of these wills are. The first one is simple will is the most common, most basic document. Mm. It sets out essentially, this is what I want to happen to my estate when I die. You appoint an executor that you entrust with caring.

0: out your wishes. And you also name the people that you want to bequeath your estate to. So to bequeath is essentially the person that you're giving your stuff to. Mm. The second is a testamentary trust will. This will is pretty much like the first one, but there is a trigger event, and this trigger event happens when you die. Mm. When you die, you essentially say in your will, I have minor children, and when I die, this is what I want my estate to, this is what I want to happen to my estate in favor of my children. With this type of will, you appoint someone who's also like an executor who will essentially carry out what you need in your will. So, I mean, we've seen in movies where people say, oh no, my trust, I can only gain full access to my trust when I'm 25, yes, when I'm this and I'm that. Yes. It's done in this type of will. Mm. I would highly encourage anyone with minor children to create this type of will, because if you don't, and let's say, for example, for some odd reason, you had money and nobody knows about the money, and only you knew about it. Mm. Your children, who also don't know about these funds, will essentially, the money will be in the guardian's fund. Mm. Your children don't know about these funds, and the money will stay in the guardian's fund for a period of 30 years.
1: Yo.
0: If those funds go unclaimed for 30 years, they are forfeited to the estate.
1: Yo.
0: Yep.
2: Who and is, then, okay, no.
0: Okay, let me just give you a quick breakdown of the last two. And then you have a living will, which is unlike the first two that I described. The living will essentially says, in the event of an accident, don't resuscitate or switch off the machines. Yeah. And then the last one, which I want to add as a fourth, is a joint will. So this normally happens between married people. So married people can decide to have a will together. Mm. But the disadvantage of having a will of this nature is that if one spouse dies, the other spouse can't update or amend the will. And then you have something called a codicil. So a codicil is essentially just a document that says we are amending this portion of the will, but it does form a part of the will.
2: Okay.
0: So, yeah, that's a quick rundown of wills.
2: I want to first start with asking who the executor is or can be.
0: The executor is a person that you appoint. Normally, people will appoint, for example, an attorney. Ah. It is advisable that you appoint someone that knows the process. You can appoint anyone pretty much to become your executor. Mm. But your executor can't also benefit from your estate. Mm. So you can't appoint me as your executor and bequeath anything to me as well. Because I'm obviously going to, you know,
2: bias.
0: I'm going to be biased, and then I'm going to take all your money, and then, you know,
1: What difference then does a will make? Because I remember when I purchased the property, I'm Kwatwa, who are you adding as your beneficiary, right? Mm-hmm. When you pass away, and I added my mom. Yeah, well, so say sorted. Why would I need to get a will then? Like, what's the difference?
0: Yeah. So essentially, when you die without a will, I'm just going to take it a step back. When you die without a will, in law, we say that you've died intestate, right? Mm. And so this then means that your estate will be carried out in terms of the law. Mm. Section 18, subsection 3 of the Administrations of Wills Act, I believe, makes it a lot more easier if you have a will. It makes it a lot more easier to wind up your estate. Mm. And so if you don't have a will and you do have a property, such a property, for example, such as a house, you find yourself in a situation where now your mom's going to have to keep going to the masters. And that's not a fun experience. Mm. Yeah. Think about it as going to Home Affairs, but you have to go repeatedly until your will is wound up. Mm. So having a will, even if you only have the clothes on your back, okay, maybe that is a bit extreme, but having a will helps wind up your estate much quicker. Mm.
2: Who is or what is the estate? I'm thinking, hey, now.
0: So your estate is literally anything you own. Your estate could be, if you have like a very expensive pair of sunglasses and you're like, leli, ifala mi leli, that's your estate. If you have a car, that's part of your estate. If you have a property, that's part of your estate. So anything that you own is part of your estate, whether it's valued very highly or it doesn't value at anything.
1: Okay, so if somebody doesn't own a property or even have significant savings, they should still get a will.
0: I would recommend that they should still get a will solely for the purpose of making the winding up of the estate a very quick process.
1: Okay.
2: Does this also help, you know, when you take out a loan and they have that death cover included? Will the will assist in them knowing ukuthi, hey, nangomuntu sehambile
0: emhlabeni? 100%, 100%. So if, for example, and I'm going to get a bit technical. If, for example, you have a death cover and the death cover covers you for about 100 million, but you only owe like 100 rand. whatever is outstanding, and you, this will also depend from contract to contract, whatever is outstanding or whatever is left over will then

0: didn't go to your estate. So if you were entitled to that 100 million, and then there's now this difference of 100 rand that's been paid over, the rest of it has to go somewhere. And so set that out in your will, Uti. This is the amount that I anticipate to receive upon my death. This is who I want the money to go to.
1: I want us to talk a little bit about complicated family structures now, because I've heard so many of these stories, right?
0: Yeah.
1: Let's say I have a child now, and I don't marry the mother of that child, and then I go get married, and then with another woman, right? And then I pass on. But that child that I had with the first woman made him faggy look wheel for like a certain percentage or whatever.
0: Yeah.
1: And then now I passed on and that child is like, no, I want to contest the will. Like, do they have grounds on that?
0: Sure. This does get a bit complicated, because if you've been married, and this is what the Wills Act says, if you've been married to someone and you're undergoing divorce, you have a 3-month period after your divorce where if you die within this 3 months and you hadn't amended your will, in law, it's deemed as though you didn't intend for your ex-spouse, your now ex-spouse, to inherit. But if you've gone 10 years after your divorce and you still haven't changed, we're going to assume at law, this person actually really loved their ex-spouse. So you wanted your ex-spouse to inherit. So in a case where you do have a spouse and you die intestate, your spouse inherits the entire of your estate, right? IPs. So your siblings and your parents, they can't say, hey, indlu kamandla. It doesn't work like
1: ex-spouse.
0: That. Ex-spouse. Doesn't work like that. If you've been divorced, doesn't work like that. And then you then have a situation where, let's add kids into the mix, as you had said. If you add kids into the mix, you as a spouse then get 250,000 rands or a child's share, whichever is greater. So again, let's say your estate is 100 million and the greater of the child's share, when we divide everyone who's entitled, is like 40 million or whatever. Then each person will get 40 million. Let's make it a bit more complicated and say you guys are in a polygamous relationship. In a polygamous relationship, if the husband dies, all of the spouses are entitled to the child's share. Which the child's share or 250,000 rand, whichever is greater. And then whatever is left is then shared amongst the kids that are born of the polygamous marriage. And then I'm going to add one more complicated scenario that's very common, is if you are in a fat and set, and preferably if you have a partnership agreement, makes things so much simpler for you. If you are in a fat and set, at law, you are considered to be a spouse.
1: Especially
0: if you have a partnership agreement.
2: So if you are living
0: with someone and you guys are not married, protect yourself legally and get domestic partnership agreement.
1: I did not know that.
0: Yeah.
1: Okay. Sure. No to fat and sit.
2: No to fat and sit.
1: If you are not ready for
2: it.
1: If you're not ready for it.
2: It just happens, though. Yeah. You can't just say if you're not. It just happens. We'll tell you, let's be together and buy groceries and stuff. It does just happen. We do have a caller on the line. You're live and why? What's going on? What's good?
3: Good day, good day. How are you guys?
2: We're good. Who are we speaking to?
3: You're speaking to Xavier from Pretoria, no?
2: Yeah, talk to us.
3: I had a quick question for Uthethi, because my father did pass away interstate back like 10 years ago. Usually when it comes to like abantwana, do they also inherit property?
0: Absolutely. So if you are first line children, and if this is not grandchildren, if you are the children, you do have a right towards that property. So if your father was not married, for example, then the property, or if you decide to sell the property, those proceeds will be shared equally between the children.
3: Thank you so much. Thank you so much.
0: Thank you.
2: You're welcome, bro. Enjoy your day. While it does sound a bit complicated if there's no will in place, so what are the things to make sure, our last question, the basic legal requirements that a will will need in order for it to be set up?
0: Okay, so I'm just going to go through a rundown of the basic requirements of a will. I seem to have lost my basic requirements for a will. So
2: ID.
0: You need to be... you need to be of the age of 16. At minimum. Yeah, at minimum, you need to be of the age of 16.
1: Wow.
0: You also need to have your capacity. You need to be of a sound mind. Mm. So if someone does have lucid intervals, if you know, oh, this is a person that struggles with their mental health,

0: on a continued basis, but you do have lucid intervals. We consider that lucid interval as you having capacity. Format is very important. It needs to be written down. So word of mouth doesn't work. So you can either have it typed out or you can have it handwritten. Signatures. The testator, you need to have signed on each and every page, because we know how people will slot in pages and be like, now on this page, this person, blah, blah, blah, whatever. So it needs to be signed on each and every page. You need to have two competent witnesses, and competency in this context would be anyone that is 14 years and above. It also needs to be signed in the presence of all parties. So if there are two witnesses, your witnesses need to have seen you sign. Both of them. Independence. This goes back to the first question. Uguti, you as a witness or an executor cannot necessarily be the person who is a beneficiary or to whom the estate is bequeathed. You also need to name your executor, the person who will manage the trust. So if it's an attorney, name your attorney. If it's your friend, name your friend. Beneficiaries, list them in full and give us details. We also need a guardian in the case of a testamentary trust. So we need to know, person B is going to look after person A's children. And most importantly, in all wills, you need to have a revocation clause. So this revocation clause says, I revoke any and all wills that were signed before this date. So this then goes back to the codicil thing that I mentioned earlier. And finally, again, beneficiaries or executors cannot be witnesses to the will.
1: Apu Mukwena!
2: Wow.
1: Woo, thank you so much.
0: Thank you.
1: And naturally, we have to do our own due diligence to find out if, let's say, the policy companies we work with can assist us with wills in that
0: 100%, regard. 100%.
1: Oh, thank you so much, Apple. Thank you for coming in studio live. So we can see how pretty you are.
0: Thank you.
1: Yeah, we hope you have a lovely afternoon.
0: Thank you.
3: Rev up your engines and turn up the volume. It's Home Run.

0: cooking up the heat. It's why.
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2: It feels like the tattoo artist just inked your fiancé's name on your neck. Now he's standing over you saying, ooh, your heart beats faster, and you start to sweat as you look in the mirror and read, Timothy. The H is missing. Also missing is actual Timothy. No, not missing. Outside the window, attached to some woman by the lips, and now you're crying. But then you see the tattoo guy's name badge says Timothy with the H missing, and you see his face with

0: Sorry, your fiance is a loser look. And you realize he's actually quite cute. And you have his name on your neck. And then you're like,
1: ooh, oh, yeah. That's what it's like to feel the fire with a Rock My Soul 3. Three pieces of soul fire chicken, soul fries and soul fire sauce for only $60. 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
5: Stories making headlines. AfriForum says ANC and EFF leaders could face criminal charges. And Josie Banyoni continues testimony at the Matlanga Commission. A very good afternoon. I'm Ralebogha Nke. AfriForum says ANC Secretary General Fikile Mbalula could face criminal prosecution for allegedly falsely accusing a former Eastern Cape principal of rape. The organization says Mbalula, EFF leader Julius Malema, and Eastern Cape Education MEC Fundile Gade were the subject of criminal complaints after publicly linking Jacob Pieterse to the alleged rape of a 7-year-old girl. The NPA declined to prosecute anyone in the case last year, citing insufficient evidence of rape or sexual assault. AfriForum's private prosecution unit head, Advocate Gerry Nel, says the organization has since convinced the NPA to prosecute Malema and is now pursuing a case against Mbalula for criminal injury.
6: Mr. Advocate Mtibe, in his letter, indicated to us in the last paragraph that he has informed the DPCI, that's the Hawks. He indicates to us he has instructed the DPCI to prioritize this investigation. So there's a clear indication that this will happen sooner rather than later. We've indicated on various occasions that we would like to privately prosecute, and we will definitely keep Mr. Advocate Mtibe to his indication that he would prioritize the investigations.
5: In other news, National Assembly Speaker Toko Didiza could face further questioning at the TRC case's inquiry. Didiza is expected to face possible cross-examination after lawyers told the commission that documents were not put to her during questioning. The application is expected to be filed this week following her testimony today. Wani's reporter Lebohang Ndashe has more on this.
7: Former Acting Justice Minister Toko Didiza was excused as a witness after answering questions about two alleged meetings in 2006. But her appearance is not necessarily the end of her evidence. Lawyers representing apartheid victim families told the inquiry that there are documents that were not put to Didiza during her testimony. An application to cross-examine her is expected to be filed this week. Didiza's evidence centered on whether she had knowledge of or played a role in meetings allegedly linked to the handling of TRC cases.
8: As you have heard, there is an application for your cross-examination by Mr. Vani, who is representing the Galata Group. You will be expected to appear for such cross-examination on a date to be determined in due course. For now, you are excused as a witness, ma'am.
7: Didiza maintained throughout her testimony that she could not independently recall the meetings and said official records would have helped her establish what happened. The commission has now deferred further questioning of the speaker until the application is dealt with. For Y News, I am Lebohang Ndashe in Johannesburg.
5: Lastly, taxi industry boss Joe Ferrari Sibanyoni says the so-called Shosholoza Club is a legitimate stock file that falls within the parameters of the Matlanga Commission's terms of reference. Sibanyoni has testified before the commission, explaining that the club is a savings and mutual support arrangement deeply rooted in South African culture and practice. He has rejected what he describes as the commission's framing of the stock file as a possible conduit for improper financial flows. Wani's reporter Udrile Rabalao files this report.
9: Now, it is important to point out that the new catalogue brings important educational and financial benefits.
10: Sibanyoni has taken the commission through what he describes as two distinct phases of the Shosholoza Social Club. He says the original club was established in 2019, while a new club was formed last year. It currently has only 8 members, including Sibanyoni himself and Gubi's 85 director, Calvin Mashangu. Sibanyoni has also explained to the commission how funds are pooled and distributed among members.
11: The mechanism of a new Shosholoza Club was straightforward. Each of the 8 members made monthly contributions to our
2: year, and at the year end, each member received their accumulated contributions back, thereby constituting a service mechanism rather than a profit-generating enterprise. The appropriate year-end distribution to each member was 4.5 million, reflecting the accumulated contributions of all members over the year.
10: Sibanyoni further testified that he is not surprised that the bank raised concerns about what he described as a group of blacks saving money to which they are individually entitled. He suggested that similar financial arrangements involving wealthy or elite businessmen would not necessarily attract the same level of scrutiny from banks. Sibanyoni has called for another commission to examine what he describes as a systematic issue affecting black South Africans, particularly those arising from perception about who they are and what is expected of them. For Y News, I am Udirile Rabalao in Tshwane.
5: Recapping your top story this hour, AfriForum says ANC Secretary General Fikile Mbalula could face criminal prosecution for allegedly falsely accusing a former Eastern Cape school principal of rape. Be sure to follow us on X and on Instagram at YFM. For Y News, I'm Ralebogha Nke.
3: So you're a chill dude who prefers this sound.
4: Big dog people is weed. Big dog people is weed. Big dog the bloody fatty. Big dog is just a
3: me. But your girl, well, your girl prefers this kind of music. And I'm a gents jam to this.
4: Can I be yelling out gang gang? Do you gang bang? Gang bang. I be outside with my gang gang.
3: So you can never win, right?
11: Right?
3: Wrong. And we can tell you why. This is the frequency that moves you.

0: 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Jamming in traffic with Y.
1: Sinayo, man.
2: Sinayo on the road in Damba, Nawe, in Jeleni. And where am I taking you today, my homie? Let's start things over at Melrose. On the M1 northbound, do drive cautiously there as there is a crash just before Athol Oaklands Road. Moving over to Bedford View on the M3 northbound, some heavy traffic on both routes towards Galilee's Interchange. And at Pretoria on the N1 northbound, heavy traffic towards Stormfall Road due to some road works around that area. And lastly on the N1 southbound, some congestion just after Rivonia Road. This has been Sinai on the road in Disamba, Nowhere.
3: It's 10 past 5, which means it's time to
4: sing it back.
5: Ayanda MVP on 1.

0: Oh yeah.
1: Wow. You screaming like that?
0: That's how I scream.
1: Wow.
0: I don't know how to scream like. Yeah, we're going to need that this week because we're going to have to make sure we reach those high notes. Our theme this week in the month of heritage is divas.
1: Yep.
0: It's divas.
1: Divas. What is a diva? Is it a female version of a hustler?
0: I mean, yes, that. But a diva is someone who commands the space as an artist. Like,
1: okay.
0: You can't really, I mean,

0: back in the day, you'd be hearing about them in tabloids. They used to call them tabloids. Yo, wow. Paparazzi would be following them endlessly, you know. A diva is really an artist, or someone rather, that has such a big ego, but they are graceful in how they move and they don't tolerate nonsense.
1: Okay.
0: And in music, we have many of those divas.
1: Oh, yeah.
0: And that's who we're going to sing it back to.
1: Okay.
0: And in honor of her having celebrated her birthday this month, we have to give it up to, I think, a global diva that everybody has loved from the moment they knew of her name.
1: Who's that?
0: That is Queen Bee, Beyoncé.
1: Oh, wow. She even has a song called Diva.
0: Yeah, but we're not going to sing it back to Diva. Because I don't believe that Diva will really bring out the aura that Beyoncé had when she was making her album, B-Day. Yeah, that album.
1: It's a good one.
0: Even the photo shoot, even the whole.
1: Even the whole.
0: You know where the danger is.
1: Okay, okay, so what do you want to sing it back to? Because it's Divas. I would have thought Diva, you know?
0: Yeah, Diva is just, I'm a diva.
1: Diva is a female.
0: She doesn't reach the notes in that one.
1: Oh, funny notes.
0: Funny notes.
1: Yeah, if you get a note.
0: The notes is, get me body.
1: Oh.
0: Every time I play this song, I make sure I play the full song because that bridge, that baby, all I want, that's what I want to hear on the voice notes. So I challenge you, homie, to bring forth your inner diva and get ready to drop the voice notes on the Y app to sing it back to Beyoncé!
2: 9 4 8 1

0: Ashley Number One.
1: I apologize to the Bay Hive for not playing the extended version of the song. Because there's a drop down over to the floor, baby. Yo, we could go on forever. Our first Sing It Back artist for this week, the theme being Diva, Beyonce with Get Me Bodied. And the reason why I chose the song is I don't think there's anyone that can chase the notes the way she does in this song. Mm. And also in the lyrics of the song, Mission One, I'ma put this song when you see me in a dress, I'ma give me some. Hey, it's also divas like making sure that they let you know what they're about to do.
2: Yeah.
1: You know, and she does that in the entire song. So let's take a listen to you singing it back to Beyonce's Get Me Bodied, Get Me Bodied, Get Me Bodied, and get, okay. Oh, inky pinky boonky. Catalia, I call it.
3: Get me bonnet.
1: Yes.
3: Get me bonnet.
1: What?
3: Get me bonnet.
1: Woo.
3: Get me bonnet. Get me bonnet.
1: Woo.
3: You want my body, won't you get me bonnet?
1: What?
3: You want my body, won't you get me bonnet?
1: Hey.
3: Hey. I wanna live in a tonight.
1: Hey, you
3: give me bonnet.
1: Hey.
3: I wanna.
1: Yeah.
3: Can you give me money? I wanna live in a tonight.
1: Nice one. Refill way.
4: Wanna dance, wanna, wanna, and I want something.

0: But girl, you managed to reach that note. 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
1: Off your shoes, come and fall, let me work on you. I'm worried when we need a light, a little sweat, and never hurt nobody. While you're standing on the wall, hey, hey,
0: Poza, nice one. Let's go to Nonozile. Yo, Nonozile's voice note is 2 minutes 27 seconds.
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0: 27 seconds.

0: tonight. 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Hey. Let me fix my hair before I go outside. Mission 6, I'ma watch these chicks, cause you know they gon' block when I take these flicks. Hey. Yeah, that's what she said.
1: Hey.
0: Ooh, let's wrap it up with Funiwe. 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It's too late.

0: Well, let me walk on you. 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Then no one give me body.
1: Yo.
0: Well, give me body.
2: I knew Funiwa would come through. Oh, she's crazy with them high notes, man.
3: Yeah.
2: Mina ngicula ngebass, baby, all I want. Wow, Beyonce, what a magnificent sing it back. Phew, okay. What can we say about Beyonce?
3: What a diva as well.
2: A diva.
3: Actually, on the 4th of September, she actually celebrated 20 years of the album B-Day. Imagine.
2: Nazio, yeah.
3: 20 years.
2: That's right.
3: And to celebrate that, she actually released a 20th anniversary edition. It included 27 songs. 27 songs that were unreleased in a deluxe physical package.
2: I can believe that.
3: Yeah.
2: Yo, I hope she dropped it on vinyl too, because that's the new trend.
3: Hey.

0: And physical package, you know, be called.
1: Yeah.
0: Because if she dropped a physical package, I'm sure the vinyl is out there.
1: Ah, physical packaging CD.
0: Yeah. Don't you think she'd think of a vinyl, though?
1: Oh, that'd be so expensive.
0: Yeah, it would be.
1: Yeah, but she is a diva in the music and also in the general entertainment game.
0: Yeah.
1: You can't touch Beyonce.
0: There's that Jay-Z line where he's like, my wife Beyonce, I brag different.
1: He really did. Yo, what a beautiful singing back to start things off for our theme this week, which is divas. We will continue with another diva tomorrow at 10 past 5 when we
2: sing it back. Ayanda MVP on 1.

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1: Uncensored.
2: Shout out to Terrence Time for trading your life.
3: Yes, Terrence Time joined my life and he said, oh, Bob, are you really giving Makoti? I don't know what it is about men when they see women all stripped down.
2: Yeah, it's
3: that
2: it's,
3: makes you guys feel like, now she's hot.
2: It's the girl next door thing. It's the Angzami, but Sawona.
4: Sawona, but
2: you know Zulu ladies when they hand something over and they grab the other forearm.
3: Tools, relax, calm down.
2: I mean, young Chinese are ready.
3: So I must wear an ankle length dress to work.
2: Yes.
3: And a duk. So that I can be the flyest chick in the building.
2: Uti yebo ba.
3: And I never. Yebo ba. Never.
2: One more time for Terrence.
1: Monday to Thursday, 8 to 10 p.m. Why? Rev up your engines and turn up the volume. It's home run.

0: Booga. Yo, what's up? This is Annelise Zonda, aka Nay the Bay, and you're listening to Home Run with the one and only Ayanda MVP.
1: This is the ultimate drive time experience. Home Run.
2: Do we think about what role we play in the violence that happens every day in South Africa?
3: What do you mean by that?
2: That's exactly what I mean. Do we think about what role we play in the violence that happens every day in South Africa? According to the first quarter crime stats, as reported by the SAPS, in the period between April 2026 to June 2026, there have been at least 5,000 unalivings and at least 11,000 offences and almost 40,000 cases of assault with intent to inflict grievous bodily harm. And that's why I'm asking, do we think about what role we play in the violence that happens every day in South Africa?
4: I don't think as South Africans we fully take accountability for the violence that we perpetuate even in our own households, because if we think of the broader term violence, that could be emotional, that can be physical, it's broad, right? So we don't even think that it's not even about gender at that point, that even in your household, Ayanda could, you know, slap a child. That's violence. Sinayo could, you know, hit somebody, another man. That's violence. So I think as South Africans, we are very quick to be pointing and looking out and saying, hey, you are doing that. But at the same time, you have a friend who is hitting. You guys are used to hitting each other. That's normal, you know. So I don't think we are ready to look at how we contribute to the systemic violence that we are facing. And that's with the broader term. That's a separate conversation with GBVF. So I think we really need to look inward as South Africans first.
2: And that's what we're talking about today. Do we think about what role we play in the violence that happens every day in our beautiful country known as South Africa? Drop the voice notes on the Y app.
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4: Stories making headlines to suspects linked to the killing of a ninth woman in Ekurhuleni have appeared in the Boksburg Magistrates Court, with the case now postponed until the 1st of October. A National Assembly Speaker, Thoko Didiza, could face further questioning at the TRC case's inquiry. I'll have more on these and other stories at the top of the hour. For now, here's Nzako Mkhari with your sports.
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7: A very good afternoon from the sport desk. Let's start off with some cricket news, where Marco Jansen is hoping to play for the Proteas alongside his twin brother Duan in the upcoming ODI series against Australia. So Duan was a late addition to the squad after Odnil Bartman sustained a hamstring injury, which has ruled him out of the series. And should Duan and Marco play in the series, they'll become the first set of twins to play for the South African national team. The first match of the three-match series is on Thursday in Durban.
8: Any game for the Proteas together would be special, but I think if it were to happen in Potch as well, that'll be even more special. Yeah, obviously, we grew up close by Potch or near Potch, and obviously went to high school to Potch in Potchefstroom. So yeah, if it pans out like that, it'll be awesome. But we know we do the same skill, basically. So yeah, we're just going to take it as it comes. If that opportunity presents itself, you better believe that we're going to definitely make the most of it and enjoy it as much as we can.
7: Let's talk some rugby now. Springbok coach Rassie Rasmus will name his matchday squad for this Sunday's once-off test match against Australia tomorrow night. Some wholesale changes are expected to be made following a grueling four-match series against the All Blacks. Centurions Peter Steph Tutoi and Damon Dialande have been released from the camp in order to rest after they played all of the matches of the series against the All Blacks. Meanwhile, Bafana Bafana coach Pitso Mosimane wants to emulate Erasmus in building depth in South African football. Mosimane will officially begin his second stint as Bafana coach on Saturday when they take on Guinea in an AFCON qualifier in Orlando, Soweto. Mosimane was responding to a question on the inclusion of Mamelodi Sundowns right back Thabang Matuidi, saying that he wants the best players in every position.
9: Look, it's important that in South Africa also we stack it, we need to stack it. And sometimes we need to learn from from the Bokke. They can play anybody. If the under 18 of the Bokke can go to the World Cup and play against the B team of the under 18, that's serious stuff. That really, what does it tell to the world about the Bokke and the talent stacked behind? It doesn't matter who plays. So we need to have that culture also in the country, and that's what I believe in. And I've always used young players. I've used Dentley when he was 17. Cassius was with me in preseason when he was 16 years, right?
7: Staying with football, Orlando Pirates coach Abdeslam Ouaddou was unrelenting as he voiced his frustration with the club's former players that have criticized them. Ouaddou made more Pirates history yesterday with a 2-0 win over Marumo Gallants as he became the only coach in the PSL era to oversee a 20-match unbeaten league run for the Sea Robbers. Last week, the Moroccan criticized his players for showboating and has faced a backlash from club legends like Tebogo Moloi and Steve Lukolea, to which the coach has responded.
10: We want to work together as institution. They have to come and to help the coach, because these people we speak, when we lose one or two games, they are the first one that they're coming in the media to say the coach must be fired. So it's not good. They have to help us. I'm here to save the football in South Africa. I'm here to win titles. We don't have to let these people killing the ambition, killing the passion of a coach who come here who love the country, because it's easy to speak. And they can come. I am happy to bring them, these ex-legends. They can come to have 1 week of training. I'm happy to see what they are going to do. I give them the research. I can give them the tracksuit and come on the bench, and we are going to see if it's easy for them. But they cannot speak like that.
7: That'll do it from the Sport Desk for today. For our sport, I'm Insako Mkhari.
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6: 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Hotter days are loading. But why stays degrees ahead.

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0: Suga wena mane mane mane mane mane mane mane mane mane mane mane mane mane mane mane mane mane mane mane mane mane mane mane mane mane mane mane mane mane mane mane mane mane mane mane mane mane mane mane mane mane mane mane mane mane mane mane mane mane mane mane mane mane mane mane mane mane mane mane mane mane mane mane mane mane mane mane mane mane mane mane mane mane mane mane mane mane mane mane mane mane mane mane mane mane mane mane mane mane mane mane mane mane mane mane mane mane mane mane mane mane mane mane mane mane mane mane mane mane mane mane mane mane mane mane mane mane mane mane mane mane mane mane mane mane mane mane mane mane mane mane mane mane mane mane mane mane mane mane mane mane mane mane mane mane mane mane mane mane mane mane mane mane mane mane mane mane mane mane mane mane mane mane mane mane mane mane mane mane mane mane mane mane mane mane mane mane mane mane mane mane mane mane mane mane mane mane mane mane mane mane mane

0: Josh and Kulu. 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

0: 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Jamming in traffic with Y.
1: Sinayo, man.
2: Sinayo on the road in Dambanao Angelini. And of course, in Zambanao, Gutlashilimioli from 6 to 7 p.m. For now, though, let's move all the way to four ways on the N1 southbound. Do drive cautiously there as there is a crash just before Winnie Mandela Drive. And on the western bypass, a stationary vehicle before Albertina Sisulu Road. And on the N12 eastbound, a stationary vehicle just after Uncle Charlie's interchange. And on the N3 southbound, another crash at Van Buren Road. And lastly, at Pretoria on the N1 and northbound, some heavy traffic towards Stormfall Road. This has been Sinai on the road in December, nowhere.
3: Do we think about what role we play in the violence that happens every day in South Africa?
2: I mean, this question that you're raising is actually even making me think of the things that we watch, you know, the things that we listen to, and the people that we support, because some of those things end up inflicting violence. Singers good, you know, like these podcasts that are a bit problematic and the people who are a bit problematic. If you support those things and you watch those things, you're kind of contributing towards that violence.
3: I hear you.
2: Yeah.
3: What say you, homie? Do you think that the role we play also contributes to the violence that happens every day in South Africa? Drop the voice note on the Y app.
0: Cooking up the heat. It's Y.
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0: 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Home run.
1: Hi, I am the MVPPPP and Sinayumin. Precious here. I absolutely agree with the say that we are definitely contributing to the violence that is happening around us. You look on social media, there is so much hate. It's only a pity someone else is sitting in Gauteng, the other one is sitting in Mpumalanga, and then they are actually just, you know, exchanging words on social media. Cabanga nje, if they were to be in one space, what could happen? So we really do contribute a lot when it comes to the violence that is happening around us. We are not realizing that at all. The hate that is on social media, the comments that people are really, you know, putting out there on people's posts, it is so sad and it's crazy at the same time. So yep, we definitely do.
0: Cooking up the heat, it's why.
2: It feels like the bank manager tells you to come in and take a seat. Your heart starts to beat faster, and he starts to inquire about those extra few zeros that appeared in your bank account overnight. The same way a few extra beads of sweat are appearing on your forehead. 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Until he starts to say words like a banking error, loyal customer, and will you keep it as a token of our appreciation? And then your body is like, what is happening? Yeah. That's what it's like to feel the fire with a Rock My Soul 3. Three pieces of soul fire chicken, soul fries, and soul fire sauce for only $60. Chicken lekkon. Soul food.
0: If it's vibes you want, then why has your weekday sorted? From the moment your alarm rings, don't hit snooze. Start your morning on the Y side with Nia Brown and OK Wasabi on the way up from 5 to 9 a.m.
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0: 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That's what's up.
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2: If we only talk about violence when someone is killed, assaulted, or abused, we're talking about violence at the point where the damage has already been done. The bigger question is, what happens before that moment? What do we laugh off? What do we excuse? What do we call discipline? What do we tell people to tolerate? What behaviors do we allow to become normal in our homes, in our relationships, in the community? Ending violence requires more than responding to the crime after it happens. It also requires us to examine the attitudes, the behaviors, as well as the environment that can normalize aggression and make violence easier to accept. 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
4: Stories making headlines. The third suspect in the Dawn Park murder case walks free, and Toko Didiza could face further questioning at the TRC case's inquiry. A very good evening. I'm Ralebogha Nke. Two suspects linked to the killing of a ninth woman in Ekurhuleni have appeared in the Boksburg Magistrates Court, with the case now postponed until the 1st of October. SAPS Deputy National Police Commissioner Tebello Mosikili says the third suspect has been released as investigations continue, adding that more arrests are imminent. The body of Jabulile Ntimba, believed to have been in her 30s, was found dumped on the side of the road with a stab wound and a slit throat. Mosikili says the two remaining suspects are set to remain behind bars until the next appearance.
5: The third suspect that was arrested in conjunction with the two has not yet been enrolled. I think we have heard that there is still a lot of follow-ups that are being made and the possible links. That is why the issues of the identity kit that will have to be done if so required, including any further information that might link any other suspected person.
4: In other news, taxi industry boss Joe Ferrari Sibagnoni says he has not retired from the taxi industry. Sibagnoni testified before the Madlanga Commission of Inquiry today, addressing reports that he had relinquished his leadership roles following his explosive testimony before the commission last month. Wani's reporter Udrile Rabalao files this report.
6: Media reports previously suggested that Sibagnoni had resigned from several taxi industry leadership positions, including his role as the second deputy president of Santaco. But during his testimony today, Sibagnoni expressed confusion over the reports, telling the commission that he remains president of the South African Local and Long Distance Taxi and Bus Organization. Meanwhile, the commission has granted Sibagnoni's legal team additional time to familiarize itself with documents ahead of his cross-examination. His next day to testify has not yet been announced. The commission has also ordered Bafana Sindani's legal team to submit an application by midnight, seeking a postponement of his testimony after he was subpoenaed to appear.

0: before the commission this coming Wednesday. For Y News, I am Udirile Ravalao in Tshwane.
1: And finally, National Assembly Speaker Thoko Didiza could face further questioning at the TRC case's inquiry. Didiza is expected to face possible cross-examination after lawyers told the commission that documents were not put to her during questioning. The application is expected to be filed this week following her testimony today. Y-News reporter Lebohang Ndashe has more on this.
2: Former Acting Justice Minister Thoko Didiza was excused as a witness after answering questions about two alleged meetings in 2006. But her appearance is not necessarily the end of her evidence. Lawyers representing apartheid victim families told the inquiry that there are documents that were not put to Didiza during her testimony. An application to cross-examine her is expected to be filed this week. Didiza's evidence centered on whether she had knowledge of or played a role in meetings allegedly linked to the handling of TRC cases.
3: As you have heard, there is an application for your cross-examination by Mr. Vanu, who is representing the Galata Group. You will be expected to appear for such cross-examination on a date to be determined in due course. For now, you are excused as a witness, ma'am.
2: Didiza maintained throughout her testimony that she could not independently recall the meetings and said official records would have helped her establish what happened. The commission has now deferred further questioning of the speaker until the application is dealt with. For Y News, I am Lebohang Ndashe in Johannesburg.
1: Recapping your top story this hour, two suspects linked to the killing of a ninth woman in Ekurhuleni have appeared in the Boksburg Magistrates Court, with the case now postponed until the 1st of October. Be sure to follow us on X and on Instagram at YFM. For Y News, I'm Ralepoga Nke.
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0: Shake it off, my happy person. 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Oh, I don't know about you, but the older I'm getting, the more I'm starting to like Sundays. Not only because I feel like, you know, it's a brand new week, brand new opportunities, and a brand new chance of doing this life thing, but because it is a Fantasy Coach Monday. 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
0: 8 minutes past the hour, 6 p.m. Gamalam Gusnaya, and we call this Fantasy Coach Mondays because all we do is talk ball. If there's a sporting event that happened this past weekend, best believe you're going to speak about it. If there was a game that was heated, best believe you're going to speak about it. But this one is a bit long overdue, right? I think it was last week or 2 weeks back, if I'm not mistaken. But Peter Mosimane officially named his first Bafana Bafana squad as the brand new head coach. Oh, round of applause for that one. And yes, there are some fresh faces, but there are also some familiar faces. And a couple of selections that were made there that got the South African footballing nation shocked. Like, we've got players like Uyanela Mbutuma, Lebona Sema, Puso Ditejane. I think I said that correctly. You'll correct me if I said it wrong. But here's where I want you to get involved, my happy person. Because every squad announcement always comes with these questions. I mean, I know this as a pure football fan when it comes to club football. It's just a sporting fan in general. Who got snubbed? Who's the player that you look at and you're like, ah, Coach Pito, how was this guy not in the squad? Because each and every single time there seems to be a squad announcement, there's always that question. Is there a striker bringing in goals that maybe deserved a chance? Midfielder, siyazi ubayayibona controller kamnandi pa, or a defender that's been putting in a serious performance? Because football, I mean, is all about the questions that we need to ask. So if you were picking this Bafana Bafana squad, who are you adding? And more importantly, who are you taking out to make room for them? So what I'm asking you is that, who do you think got snubbed? Think about it. And drop that voice note over on the Y app. It's a Fantasy Coach Monday.
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1: Corvette, Corvette, hopping up jet like jet. 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They were like, pop, why you all like that? Why you talk like that? Why you all like that?

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3: 21 minutes past the hour, 6 p.m. It's a Fantasy Coach Monday, and I'm asking you, my happy person, who do you think got snubbed? Who do you think got snubbed when it comes to the selection of the brand new Bafana Bafana squad made by Coach Pitso Mosimane? He initially made his announcement not too long ago, and there were so many mixed feelings when it comes to the squad announcement. A lot of people felt like there are certain players that deserve to be there, but they just aren't. And there are also certain players who are there, but don't deserve to be there. And that's what I want to find out from you. Hola, hola. Tini Buddha.
4: There's a guy called Macbeth Mashang, go TS Galax. Last of last season, he played like most games, more than every player, more PSL. I'm not sure about last season. I wasn't following too much. Last of last season, he played most games. So the guy had like he's a defender. He had less yellow cards. Like, it showed where he had discipline. So I think the coach, the Bam sideline needed too much. I think the guy now, by now, he should be having more experience. And then, like, he's still young. Like, we should have at least invested more. Because of the discipline, that guy has been sidelined. But, like, I'm not gonna say who we have to sacrifice for his place. Mara, one of the defenders had to go out for Macbeth Mashang, one of the best defenders in PSL. The best. Danko.
3: Dayola, I really wish you could have said this player's name that you wish we could snub or actually substitute rather for this player that you just mentioned. Because what I love about football is that it's all about opinions, and your opinion matters. So drop your voice note over on the wipe and let me know, who do you think got snubbed, or who do you think is there but shouldn't be there? And if you missed it on the greatest drive time show on earth, here's what happened.
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6: 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Apple Mokoena is in the building!
7: When you die without a will, in law we say that you've died interstate, right? Mm. And so this then means that your estate will be carried out in terms of the law. 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Mm. So having a will, even if you only have the clothes on your back, okay, maybe that is a bit extreme, but having a will helps wind up your estate much quicker.
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0: Justin coming through with cold on this one. He wants to know why you get cold. I want to know from you, as a happy person, which Bafana Bafana player or potential Bafana Bafana player do you 100% believe that they got snubbed with this brand new squad announcement?
1: Getting closer.
2: Fantasy Coach Monday.
0: Pito Mosimane has brought in 5 players for their first senior Bafana Bafana call-ups, which is absolutely amazing. And I think we should give it a round of applause. But I want to ask you, do you remember in the past some of the names that a lot of people were shouting for the past couple of years? Bradley Grobler, for example. He was banging in goals for his SuperSport United. And in 2025, he was actually the leading Betway Premiership scorer, scoring charts with 6 goals, but he still couldn't make the break into the Bafana Bafana squad. One that I mentioned, I think Ray made the announcement last week, Friday, when he was on Home Run. And I asked this one. I was like, Thembi Nkosi Lorch, why isn't he in the squad based on his performance in the 2025 FIFA Club World Cup performance? You know, and a lot of people wanted him to play in the World Cup as well, but he still didn't get that call up. Another one who I'd say we could mention is Upesi Dau. He was another big debate. He was left out of several squads in late 2024, but he was actually got recalled in March 2025, if I'm not mistaken. And then you've got players like Otalete Mbata, who scored 2 stoppage goals, who scored two goals in stoppage time, rather, get AFCON qualifiers. And then Upesi Dau, and he makes his new calls. And what I want to find out from you, my happy person, not who you like, not who has the biggest names, but who has the performances to back up your argument. Who do you think got snubbed? Who do you feel like should be in the squad but isn't? Or who do you feel like is in the squad but absolutely shouldn't be there? Think about it. And then drop that voice note over on the Y app. Some good music to help you think. It's not called Happy Hour for no reason, isn't it?

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1: 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Disclaimer: this show will make you smile from ear to ear. Happy Hour with Sinaye on Y.
2: Sinaye, what's up, bro? Hope you're well, brother. Speaking of, there's a player who applies his trade in Denmark. I can't pronounce the name of the team, but his name is Gift Links, and he plays in Denmark. Guy won this, won the league last season with his team, right? And he's never called up, you know. So whenever they do like national team call-ups, even before they do the final squad announcement, he's never there, you know. And I feel like as a European player, or a player that applies his trade in Europe and actually wins the league, it says something about him. And if you look at our left hand side, I mean, we have Aubry Modiba, and then I don't know who else is a backup. I don't think Cross was chosen in the squad, but Gift Links, I think he would bring a lot of value into the squad. You know, a Sibilibele type of player, very quick, pacey, runs the whole 90 minutes. So I would love to see him in the national team. But yeah, I just think he deserves at least a call-up. And then, yeah, if, you know, if all goes well, all goes well. If it doesn't, then it doesn't. But at least would know. So yeah, Gift Links, Brayak. Hola.

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2: Away, see? You wanna with the current squad or whatever what Pito maybe right now is trying to do, ne? Or the new names or whoever maybe like he's trying to bring in currently or the collapse that we currently have. Mina, I say let Pito do what he needs to do. I mean, it's just only the early stages, right? This man is going to build Bafana Bafana or a Bafana Bafana that he, and he thinks can do better, maybe like compare with the current squad, but not forgetting that the current play of Bafana Bafana that we have, it's solely based on PSL base players mostly. Yeah, mostly. Because if you could see maybe adding up a Foster there, people who play in the EPL and whatnot. It's a problem because in PSL we've got a different style, and this team, if you could check, even its success, its success in the couple of years now, when Hugo was in charge, we had like mostly Sundowns players, for example, that were dominating the squad, and then it was that type of play, and then we had Paris players coming in, it was that type of play. So I think Minabo Logi and your Pesitao, remember they were called before, and then I think the leagues that they're also playing in, they got different roles there. So maybe for them to be called back or to get a call up was maybe difficult solely based on the different style of or the type of play that maybe they possess. Or maybe we don't see that they are not in form, whatnot. But me, all I can say, anything new. Anything, we be open. Any, there's many big players now. These young boys, even from AmaZulu, Eros and Tex Galax and whatnot. They are boys. They are boys. It's time to put something new. It's good. New is good, because these young boys can really do it. Yeah. So me, I support Pito with whatever he's trying to build or trying to do. Calling all of those things, and then I think Robla. Calling Robla, that experienced striker, I will take Robla at any time than Foster.

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2: Leadership, we don't usually do this on our show. Since we have a legend as yourself, such as yourself, we wanna ask you to freestyle for us. Give us your hottest 16. Oh. 16 bars.
3: 16 bars.
2: 16 bars.
3: Oh.
2: Yeah, let's beat now.
3: Yeah.

0: in the house. Give me some little bit to give me some little bit along with them to please them to introducing the dog is in the house. And you, my dog, what you say right now?
1: What you say right now?
2: Come on.
0: What you say right now?
1: What you say right now?
0: What you say right now?
1: What you say right now?
0: Is an allocation with the dog is in the house. They enjoy the suitable zone with the sexy cat is in the house.
3: Get ready to elevate your night. Yeah. This is On the Streets, where the culture lives.
1: See now, yo, man.
2: Hey, what you say right now? 55 minutes past the hour, 6 p.m. And listen, man, on this Fantasy Coach Monday, I was asking you as a happy person to let me know, who do you think got snubbed? Because with each and every single team that's been announced, I always know there are always going to be people who've got different opinions to the squad that they've got. Rugby, for example, multiple people said that Makhazole Mapimpi should be in the squad. You know, multiple other players. And it's always like that. And that's the beauty of a sport. You know, it always brings up the conversations and the various opinions. But what I want to say to wrap it up is that at the end of the day, that's what makes the whole game beautiful. Because we can disagree about the squad, CTP, Tekutini, but at the end of the day, we all want the same thing, and that is a Bafana Bafana squad that we can all be proud of. Pito has opened up the door to a few new players, and to those players, I do want to say congratulations to you, gentlemen. You earned that spot. Regardless of whatever people might think, you earned it. You are there. It could have been anybody else, but it's you that's there. And to every player that's sitting outside right now that might feel like, oh, I was snubbed, I wish I could have been there. Keep working, because one good season, one big performance, one unforgettable moment could be that moment that lands you in that squad. And to the current players who have been ripping us and are still in that squad, keep on shining and doing what you've been doing, gentlemen. You guys made us believe in the World Cup. And I still believe, just like each and every single other South African that's out there, we know that you guys are capable of so much more. And with that voice note and with that comment, my happy person, we wrap it up on this Fantasy Coach Monday. Do make sure you stick around, though, because Club Y is coming up next. And you do not want to miss out on that fire mix. So Monday, uphelile. But Tuesday, Satibana Kakona from 6 to 7 p.m. And wherever you are, whatever it is that you're going to be doing, don't you ever forget, disamba.

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0: From smooth transitions to smooth finishes, Club Y and Smirnoff No. 21 are the perfect mix. 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

0: niggas ANC. 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

Franzi. The happiest place on earth just got the smoothest plus one. Club Y, it's Man of 21 every weekday from 7 p.m. on Y. Trip responsibly, not for sale to persons under the age of 18.

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2: I got one question. How'd you fit all that in them jeans? You know what to do with that big fat butt.
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2: 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Hey.

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0: with your dumb going through things. 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I bought an iPhone that travels through time. FaceTime that got younger me on the line. Soon as he saw me, he just started crying. I told him, relax, everything gonna be fine. He wiped off his face, said he trying to be strong. But some days he feel like he doing it wrong. I told him, hold on, and passed off my phone to my oldest son and my youngest one. Said, I want you to look them straight in their face. Do that look like you've been making mistakes? Fame is a drug you was chosen to take. Unfortunately, can't be sober and great. You're just like a flower the world wanna hold. They sniff on your petals until you get old, and then they dispose. A new flower grows. Can't take it personal, that's just how it goes. Soon you gon' notice your high coming down, and that's the point that I call you from now. This is the fall off, I'm falling off how the rappers do when they can't find a new sound. Missing the day they was hot all year round, but life is a film that cannot be rewound.
1: Sounds coming through from J. Cole. This one is called Bombs in the Ville. Happy Monday to you and yours, the one named Tools Matiana.
2: And you know my name is Barbara.
1: Back on your radio. We call this Uncensored. We rock with you every Monday to Thursday between the hours of 8 to 10. And just to kick off the show, well, we get into what the...
3: Have you ever felt like this?
4: Oh, my God.
3: Or like this? Damn! This is your time to vent and let us know what was your...
5: What the
3: moment.
1: Yes, we're back like spine. How you doing, mama?
2: I'm fabulous, but not as fabulous as the people who sat in the presidential seat of the Scorpion Kings.
1: I mean, hey.
2: Batongwena.
1: Hey.
2: Can do a celeb.
1: Not just a celebrity, because there was a celeb section.
2: Oh, okay.
1: A presidential
2: celebrity.
1: Yeah, I understand.
2: Because I'm a celeb.
1: But you, when you rub shoulders, make sure you rub shoulders with the right people. When I got to the actual room, this is, of course, at Scorpion Kings, for those who don't know. I looked at the list of names. You had to Gaten McKenzie. Atamafukate.
2: Oh, that's my dad's friend, yeah?
1: Really?
2: Yeah, carry on.
1: You had to Tools Matala.
2: I know him also, I work with him.
1: Yes, isn't it? This thing of me not chasing my keke and bagaring nice. What a beautiful weekend.
2: Nkosi ama celebrity.
1: Nalela! It really was an amazing experience. Massive shout out to Scorpion Kings, the people that organized, everyone that went through. If you went there last year, go, bro, because the FOMO you felt was real. You missed out.
2: I saw even Maphorisa's mom came out to pray.
1: Yep.
2: There was so much happening there.
1: Kusheshe on stage.
2: Hey.
1: Uzuma, Amaroto performed. We haven't seen them performing together in Zuma. A while. Yeah, so she's in my cake and bagania.
2: I thought she's talking about like our little Tumshiniwa.
1: Nah.
2: I was like, ah.
1: I'm sure, well, I would have seen him in the presidential suit. He wasn't there.
2: Oh, okay.
1: Beautiful
2: right.
1: Weekend. Yeah, I can't complain. I needed a good weekend. A lot's been happening in the country. I have to say, one of the most beautiful moments, and this will be my what the, was when Robot Boy and Bontle came out.
2: Yeah, I know him. Carry on.
1: They came out and they asked for a moment of silence, you know, so that we could actually remember the people and the lives lost. What annoyed me was the group of ladies sitting next to me. They just kept on talking. Like it wasn't a thing. Like, even in my video, I had to omit that particular part, because as soon as they asked for a moment of silence, it's like they saw that as an opportunity to talk even more. And it's not just them. There were men, there were guys. So it's not just about the fact that they were ladies. People just couldn't observe for 1 minute?
2: One minute.
1: Yeah, it upset me. But an amazing weekend. You, stay feeling, man. you. No hangover, though. I feel good. I'm excited. It's the 21st of September, which means a couple of days before payday for some people.
2: Yes.
1: Yeah, it's not easy, the bank balance.
2: Yeah, you are refreshed, eh?
1: I'm refreshed, but the bank balance.
2: Even your skin is glowing.
1: Yes.
2: Or because we are faster.
1: No, not because I'm fasting. So what I do is, after a heavy weekend of being presidential, I will come home and just do like a self-treatment thing. Fagelezin, Dobatin face mask.
2: Yes.
1: Drink water.
2: Wash.
1: Mind my business.
2: My black president.
1: You are the best hype man on planet Earth. I love it.
2: Thanks. I take my job very seriously.
1: You have a good weekend?
2: I did have a good weekend. I can't remember what happened, but I know it was awesome. I think I slept. Yeah, I slept.
1: The whole weekend?
2: Saturday, I went to class, and then afterwards, I had dinner with my friends and I slept. Sunday, I woke up, I went to church, I came back, I slept. Then I woke up and I kept working. Then I slept, then I woke up, then I came to Y.
1: I sense a what there somewhere there, buried in.
2: There's a what there from today! Today! But you're gonna have to.

0: a song first so I can gather my English bundles while we wait. Also for Lefoko Trust, Terrence Time and squad mates
1: to tell us what
0: forward.
1: The goal is.
0: Yes, if you had a moment in the weekend or in the day that really had you shook out of your mind and you said, what dare, send us a voice note and let us know all about it. Keep it short, keep it sweet, and we'll play it on the big Y.
2: Women says, Malma.
3: Azizi.

0: Get to Rosantana with a song called Azizi here on the Big Y. You're hanging out with Tools Madela and Barbara. And we're kicking off the show with a little something called What The? A moment in the day or in the week that really had you shook. Not Tools, I don't want to lie to you. I came here to this workplace of yours.
1: Mm-hmm.
0: And everybody was eating a certain kind of chicken, fried chicken. I say, what are the tender air fried chicken? Where did you guys get the fried chicken from? They're like, nah, we just went down the road. It's not far. So now I do my voiceover. I finish it. And I think to myself, I've worked hard this entire month. I might have 100 rand left to my name, but I deserve some chicken.
1: Mm-hmm.
0: So I went to the chicken shop. I went, you know how they've got those AI self whatever?
1: Yeah, those machines.
0: Yeah, so you don't go to the lady and say, Kupa di chicken, it's A2. No, you go and you press it. So naturally, I don't say anything to the women. I just go and press about my business. The lady says, hi, did you order? I say, yes, I did order. She says, oh, okay, did they tell you we don't have chicken? I say, okay, who was supposed to tell me we don't have chicken?
1: Wait, no chicken at the chicken store?
0: The chicken shop didn't have chicken.
1: They should close.
0: That's what I said. I said, so what are you doing? No, we didn't cook chicken today because it's not that busy, as you can see.
1: Hey,
0: and the moment she said that, people started coming in the shop like this.
1: For the chicken.
0: For the chicken. I said, girl, look at what you've done. We only have wings. Unless you want wings. I'm like, no, I want chicken. So she offers me ice cream or cool drink. I said, I'll take the ice cream, no problem. She says it'll be 20 minutes. I waited 35 minutes for the chicken.
1: At least it was fresh when it came out, though, right?
0: It was fresh. But you know when you have guababa now to eat the chicken because I'm afraid I'm going to bite into it and it's going to be
1: hot.
0: Like, it's going to start bleeding. Like, the chicken is going to release.
1: Why? Because it's that fresh.
0: Because what if you were rushing? Like, what if it wasn't fully cooked? Do you know what I mean? So then I ended up being too scared to eat the chicken. So I just removed the skin from the chicken.
1: To see what's happening inside.
0: To see what's happening inside. But by the time I did that, now it's not fun to eat anymore. So I chopped it up and I threw it in the salad. So I had chicken salad for dinner, in short.
1: You had deep fried chicken salad, which is a first.
0: I'm an inventor.
1: Yeah.
0: Le Albert Einstein hadi bona le tsikiri rangna.
1: Yeah, first born leyo. We're asking you to also send a voice note. If anything happened, maybe you tried to order chicken, you order yako asange fige, maybe ya fige asazi, whatever the case, all you got to do is drop a voice note using the YFM app. Much like Lefoko Trust, keep it short, keep it sweet.
2: Yo, Tools Madela, the big medallion.
1: Wonder, wonder.
2: And Barbara.
0: Yes.
2: The only Barbie girl

0: No, but like, ish, meaning like, yeah, it's not even like a what, like, you know, for the fact that I missed Bopra's show last night, you know, like, yo, I was on set and like, it's all so crazy and everything like that. And like, finish around 2 a.m., not complaining and everything like that, you know, like, me, I was shooting the whole weekend, you know, like something fresh with like Zulu Maker. And like, you know, so like, yeah, the only thing is like, ish, I miss Bopra's show, is but like, we're still out here though. Fresh to hear the family, best believe, trust.
1: Ah, you made up for it by being the first voice note today.
2: He definitely did.
1: That's all that matters.
2: Also, I like the little flex. You know, I was busy on set just shooting with
3: until 2 a.m. Not complaining. Hey. Zulu Mecca.
2: Name drop.
1: Just be on the side.
2: Hey. Absolutely love it, man. Welcome to it. If you have just joined us, it's Uncensored. Tools Madala and Barbara are asking you to send a voice note using the YFM app and tell us what your what that is. If you don't know what that is, if anyone just. Hey, they did something that annoyed you, made you feel some type of way. It's all good. We got about 15 minutes. Drop that voice note using the YFM app and tell us all about it, yeah?
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0: This is what you missed on the way up.
2: I've made an observation. 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
2: What if hated doing stupid with boys?
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0: Star Healer with a jam called Allowance. This one has got Barbara dancing and moving in studio. Is
1: Allowancy. That's how it's pronounced, dear.
0: Allowancy.
1: Yes.
0: What a jam, man. Uncensored is on your radio. It's all about what the, if anything or anyone just buys this out with you throughout the day, it's okay. 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
1: I actually forgot the biggest what the of the station.
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0: listening to us at the same time.
1: Yes, sir. Absolutely. Makes me kind of nervous, though, I won't lie.
0: Because now we have to wear real clothes to work.
1: Yeah, we got a trip every day.
0: They're doing this in summer.
1: Yo, but you always look good. Well, 99.2% of the time, you look good.
0: 0.2, I appreciate that extra 0.1. I see what you did there for me, sir.
1: Look, man, drop that voice notes. Dintang. Guess who just sent one in? Floss Boss.
0: From Maptown?
1: Yeah.
0: Yes.
2: What up, Unsensor team?
0: Hey.
2: Who's my darling?
1: Hola.
2: Barbara.
0: I love that. Hi.
2: It's Floss Boss from Maptown. Yeah, mine was an odd one today. I was in Centurion earlier today, and I'm buying food from a supermarket chain. And the lady at the till asks me, would you like a plastic?
0: Mm.
2: So my reply was, no, let's save the planet. Did I not get the weirdest look from this woman? Like, nigga, why are you trying to save the planet type of look? And I asked her, I'm like, okay, are you okay? She's like, really? Save the planet? I'm like, you know, that stuff isn't just for primary school kids. Like, it's a real thing.
0: Mm.
2: We gotta try and save the planet. And I just thought to myself, why is it so unpopular for people to want to do the right thing when it comes to small things, like saving the planet? I don't know, that was just weird for me. Like, yeah, that was my what the.
0: He's smart, he's funny, he's got a good voice, and he loves the planet tools.
1: Floss Boss sounds like he's on a dating show, man. You know what I mean? Like, he's good.
0: My only beef with him is every week he's got a story about a cashier. Like, what's up with you and cashiers?
1: Because he's a flirt.
0: He is a flirt.
1: Let's save the planet, mom. All she said was plastic.
0: Look, I think Floss Boss, we should cut to the chase. You were in Centurion because you were seeing my mom, and I get that. Talk to me straight.
1: Also, Floss Boss, change your profile picture, bro. I'm going to say it. Please change your profile picture because all the ladies in the studio want to know what you look like, and you have a tiger as a profile picture.
0: We can't even find your Instagram, Floss Boss.
1: Because you searched.
0: Yes, I did search. I actually did search. And I'm disappointed every time I try.
1: Floss Boss, do better, Tanjaya. Me afuneka.
0: Hi, man.
1: Tapelo?
3: Tuzmantar.
1: Hola.
3: I mean, I was disappointed by one girl. And I understood Uti. She doesn't think the way we think. Because in the end, they say, Amachita abanandab. But Tina's Ninda. We were counting. Ugut, okay. The mantom was now 9. Abulewe, Akasua, Gut Abulewe, one. But then, the very same lady, she was just texting, Amantom was an hour. I get the Uguzenza. I want to Abaserasi. I was put Abantu in the space. No one knows when is the last day. Please. So in Tobazana Le Kuluma, I was there. Good if I believe the pair. Gabon. Scorpion Kings, I was there. But you know, talking to people next to you, it's something else. Maskopa, she went that route and then Sakabana Lapungatai. Mina sister, if you don't like other sisters, they don't kulum nam. That's how I left it. But, Mena, I'm saying, Scorpion Queen, Scorpion Kings, you made it. Guys, let's support our sisters. That's all I can say.
1: Shout out, TP. I think he was responding to me complaining about people speaking during the moment of silence. But shout out for sending that voice note, bro. Lerato M.
4: Hi, boss. Sunny Bonani.
1: Hello.
4: Chicken shopping, I think it's chicken. It's a bully.
0: Dog.
4: Mina ke indaba yami ithi I engagement manager namhlanje okay literally guys how do you set up a 2-hour meeting / training 17 minutes before
0: girl.
4: Time and that's around my lunch time like respect me respect me the time zones are different but respect me you know what time I usually take lunch you can't ukhalela ukuthi mina you attend meeting in 15 minutes bese umzongi surprise ngini meeting you 2 hours uzoyi set up 17 minutes before bese uyangitshela ungqedi and then utshela I manager yami ukuthi wena we discuss and I'm ngeke bantla kosi yami
1: yeah work is crazy hey like just wusa I always say breathe in breathe out

0: khona uhem.
1: Hey, because you at work. Uzohlanya. Fezzy, he sent a voice note. And let me just say, I'm going to play it, but I shouldn't.
0: Why?
1: It's 1 minute 34 seconds.
0: Ay, mukansele.
1: Ubuhle also sent one earlier on. Hers was quite the podcast. It was 3 minutes 40 seconds.
0: 3 minutes?
1: That is the length of a song. So, Ubuhle, we appreciate it. But the issue is when it's too long, we can't play it because of how long it is. So maybe try resending it. Keep it short. Keep it sweet. Let's say 1 minute 10 seconds max.
0: 70 seconds.
1: Young Tola, max. Okay, Fezzy. This is your last time doing it, my brother. What you got for us?
2: Yo. Kotso, batswadi ba. Studio. Yeah, no, hey, the weekend was, it was late. It was late. Yeah, wana manje umuntu kana pheka. Yeah, I know I'm cooking late. But we were there in spirit there when I put the presidential.
1: Yes, sir.
2: We were there with you in spirit. We support the motion. May the standards never drop.
0: Hallelujah.
2: May the standards never drop. Hey, le weekend benzi, my feet. I kid you not. I woke up like so yesterday. I slept like quite early. Kotoang lele nkate, yawa.
0: Okay.
2: Did the alarm not ring? Ngabo six sida. May ring alarm ngiti. There is no ways. Today is Monday. There is no ways. I literally looked at the ceiling the whole morning, maybe about 20 minutes. I ended up just going. So, yeah, no. Since I ended up with you, man, I'm going to hold. I'm 25. I'm going to be 15. Yeah, but otherwise, yeah, that was a crazy weekend, man. At some point, they were like, second location, third location.
0: Wow.
2: Yeah, it was amazing. It was amazing. Today we are resting, we are recouping. Hey, yeah, when I go back, I said, the shops are closed. Gube no muntu faka manje. When I go skin mask, go find tools.
1: Yeah.
2: But otherwise, hope you guys have a lovely evening.
0: Skin mask.
1: Yeah, literally on Sunday, after all the grooving, the drinking, like you can see a person's face on a hangover. So do what you can to hydrate the skin.
0: I didn't know that you can also just wake up and decide, I'm not going to work today.
1: Oh, yeah. That's another one. Hey, I can relate. Bro, that's the thing with a hangover. There's certain hangovers, man. It's not to say you just don't want to do a thing. It's not to say you are tired or you just don't want to get out of bed. You see how he's talking about it? He's in bed. He's looking at his ceiling. He's like, oh. And that's all you can say the whole day. Oh, yes.
0: Wait, what if I have a hangover?
1: We need to try that. Barbara with a hangover. One day you need to drink.
0: What if I die?
1: No, you won't. You'll feel like you are. You'll say stuff like, I'm never drinking again. But we've all heard those stories. You come back the following weekend, Friday.
0: I don't think my body can tolerate alcohol like that, but I've experienced all those symptoms every day.
1: Without alcohol?
0: Yeah, I wake up every morning and I say, come on, really? Oh, come on, man.
1: That's because you're waking up at 5 every day. That's about number 1 or 5. It's a personal challenge. Who likes sleep? Yeah, man, just like that, though, what there's done and dusted for today, and that's because Rep Your Hood is coming through. So where you from?
0: Chirica!
1: How's your hood like? Hey, if you can flay it like Barbara one more time. Rep Your Hood is up next.
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2: I need a beat.
1: All you'll ever need. It's Y.
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0: It's Zandile, aka Doja Cat, with Juicy here on Hawaii.
1: Yeah, I love
2: the name Zandile.
0: That's my girl. She's actually my cousin. Do you know that?
2: Oh, wow.
0: Okay, it's fine. Let's rip your hood, man.
3: Uncensored, exclusive to Y.
2: Oh, yes, it's time for you to rap your hood. If it's your first time here, nina nyathanda kunyamalala ningabikho.
0: It's time to represent. It's time to rap your hood. Tools, if your hood had one official anthem, one song that had to play every time you entered the hood, what song are you playing?
2: So I'm from East London, right? Very small town. But there's this one house song called London Roots. Once in a lifetime, I got to lose my way. Do-do-do-do.

0: where I come from. 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
1: Morafe. Oh my gosh.
0: Double HP. Bonang. The list goes on. Barbara. Oh, Bloffloss boss. Gosiam. Hey. Really?
1: Okay. Do what Barbara's doing right now. Mm. Tell us what your name is.
0: Yes.
1: Where you are from.
0: Yes.
1: Because you are ripping your hood. And answer the simple question.
0: The simple question is, if your hood had one song that played every time you entered, what song are you playing? And think of it as the theme song of your hood.
1: Mm. You know? The national anthem.
0: The national anthem.
1: You guys put your fists on your chest into a uniform.
2: You see, when they say you need to rip your hood, I will rip my hood to the death of me. Because it was 012. I'm from Mamelodi, born and bred.
0: Oh.
2: And if I was to think of an anthem for my hood, you know, there's so many. But I can't actually sing Bakadi Waban.
0: Okay.
2: But if I was to think of a song, that's what immediately comes to my mind. What you gonna say about it?
0: Yes! I love that.
1: I think she also added a little something to it. Sing it if you can. I can't. I tried to sing it. I sounded horrible.
0: Boso ke moto o spinanko loy asaina mela. Ting ting ting. I'm telling you. But I feel like we should establish some rules. You know?
1: Okay, okay.
0: I think there should be two rules to you deciding that this is your hood's anthem.
1: Okay, let's hear it.
0: One, you can ask yourself if everyone knows it. If you think most people from your hood would know the song, then I think it's a good song to nominate as the anthem of your hood. Or akanjani.
1: I like that. That's fair.
0: It's fair.
1: And you should ask yourself, actually, another rule. Does it actually remind you of home? Cape Town.
0: Yes. Tell us what it reminds you of. A party, a street, a taxi ride, a school dance. It's fine. Does this song actually represent your hood? And remember, when you send that voice note, say, my name is Mbali, and my hood anthem eats this. Because of this, okay?
3: Why? Setting the tempo. Uncensored, Monday to Thursday, 8 to 10 p.m. Why?

0: What a beautiful number. Deep Sen, Mahu, DJ Veek, and De Rose. All on this one. It's simply titled Mileage. It's all about Rip Your Hood, man. We're asking you what your name is, where you from, and what the national anthem is from your song. By national anthem, we mean that song that plays at every party that's a real party. Every mshato, yonkinto yenzakalayo nje kasilakho. This song has to be a part of it. So drop us that voice note using the YFM app. Much like Lefoko. Jayam, skipa.
1: Jovito!
2: Dance. Yahoo, boys. I'm rapping Westbury. Rapping Sophia Town.
1: Okay.
2: Wisden coming down to Albertville.
1: Why, sir?
2: And that's the one for me, because, like, you know, in my hood, that's where you find all the Yahoo boys and, like, no, proper scams.
1: Wow.
2: I was still out here. Best belief. Trust.
1: Trusted Yahoo boys by Maglera, because where he stays, there are Yahoo boys.
0: Umqeda excitement. Ngathi he's chilling with. It's where you find the Yahoo boys.
1: Yeah.
0: Pumelelo wena.
3: Sanibonani studio.
0: Hola, hola.
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0: Oh, shout out, what a dope hood song.
1: It's the first time I hear someone say it's Tagazelo for their hood. That was crazy.
0: Yo. I did, but right. I never thought I'd call it Tagazelo. That's funny. DB, what about you?
4: Tuzmatala. 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
0: Come on. Vivian, what about you, brah?
5: How's it, Tools? How's it, Baba?
1: How's it?
5: Yo, anthem for my hood. That would be Revolution, the anthem.
0: Yo.

0: He can't even sing that one. That's the whistle. Tweet, tweet, tweet, tweet, tweet, tweet, tweet, tweet.
1: Doom, doom, doom, no, doom, doom. You're not good at this.
0: This is why we don't do song requests. All people like me are going to want to play songs from 1990.
1: I was going to say, I'm hearing too many 1Ks calling out the Zola 7s and all the things from back in the day when it was still black and white on radio. We want... I'm a 2K. Give us fresh songs. 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
2: I'm from Pretoria and my hood's anthem is DJ Mujava. Go. Ah, no, that track is one of the best tracks that have set us on the map ever since. And it's been up to today. If you guys are anywhere, that track, anywhere, there is no way. On the dance floor. It's an iconic song. And you get Boma three generations dancing to the same song. I wonder how it's very iconic. Go by DJ Mujava.
0: Where's your hood though? Did you pick up the hood?
1: He said Pretoria.
0: Aye, Pretoria. Everyone, I'm getting jealous at this point.
1: I wanna change my answer. And I need Frost Boss to come to the front and back me up.
0: Okay.
1: But I think the correct anthem for Muff Town is gonna be Hey Baske Baske.
0: Hey bro, what's that?
1: Hey Baske Baske.
0: In there, man.
1: Kalitoko. Kaliteka.
0: I am lost. Please find me. Shona, what about you? Can you relate to this thing Barbara's singing here?
3: Hi, everybody. I'm from El Dorado Park.
0: Yes.
3: And my hood's anthem is Awe Kitty Hambanawe. Because that music video was shot in my hood. Have a good day.
0: I love that song, especially when she's got attitude. And if you move like a thug, I will flirt.
1: My favorite part is Away, Kitty Hamba now.
0: Alright, man, rip your hood, it's done and dusted. If you didn't send your voice note, hardy. I got my producer saying, do we have more? Yes. Oh, we still have more voice notes. Oh my goodness.
1: Hi.
0: Let's see.
1: Kitty Hamba now.
0: And this is not hate. It's not to say me nangfuni. The computer on my side is delaying. I would tangfuno go idlan. Na zogingena manje. Sipo God given. Oh my gosh.
4: Good evening, Bafetis, Mawaya's studio. Kotmani Gunjani. Hello, sister. God given it's a gani.
0: Still up.
4: 1550 stand up.
0: Oh,
4: mina, and them like us, it would be. Get a scandalous.
0: Love a tattoo cup, says your vena.
4: Get a scandalous.
0: Love a tattoo cup, says your vena.
4: Reason being is because it's a gun as much as in the vibe. Anything can happen anytime. Pela Sakane is bigger than Tutuza and Tema. Sakane in my extension 822. Nama Lukunja and Namakasi Pagatwala Oma, excluding the Oma section. Otherwise, love. Great show, guys.
0: Yo, what a throwback. What a beautiful song. It's
1: wrong
0: another
1: answer.
0: 1K song.
1: Wrong answer.
0: That is a jam. That's Zola 7. Get us scared. Love a tattoo cover says you're fair. Don't with us. Even though I got my own CD, I'm the same OG. Lovang is bye.
1: I don't know what you said, but the correct answer for Tsakani was Jwalery Fufile Mudimuri Dirile Dijoba.
0: Wait, now what's it? What songs are these? Hey, Barbara. Taelo, wrap it up for us.
5: My name is Taelo.
1: Yes.
6: Hey, Barbara, I don't know.
0: Hi, bro.
6: Okay, right. No. My hood anthem. Okay, during my time, the time grew up, like even if you play the track now, I still gonna miss my hood. It was Sharper Straight. I don't know the name of the artist.
1: Sharper Straight?
6: The E250 phones.
1: Yes.
6: Samsung E250. The sliding ones, they were famous. The D500s, Samsung D500s, they were famous. What is this? V360.
0: Hey! Throwback, yeah, Razor.
6: There was a code there, yeah. The Empire, like, they should sound loud. Yeah. Hey, that track. Like, yeah.
1: Go on.

0: I'm from Bonnevere, guys. Yeah. Like, literally, then they adopt that, like, culture here, Pretoria. So, yeah. Body judge.
1: What a throwback.
2: Round of applause to Pretoria. Hey. Muff Town, you guys sent through the voice notes. Mm. It's clear you are ripping your hood. And Pretoria always wins with Rip Your Hood. I don't know why.
1: Yeah, Pretoria has definitely won this hood. Stwedla. Pretoria.
2: And that the actual guy who most people don't know recently released a video which is doing the round of the socials. Shout out to him. Shout out to him because he actually lived on the streets for a very long time.
1: The actual guy who did what? The
2: who
1: song?
2: Did, yeah.
1: Wow.
2: No. That guy lived on the streets for the longest of times and people didn't know that he was the voice and the man behind the hit.
1: That's
2: but
1: crazy.
2: Now he's recorded a video that's very similar to Colors and we get to see him and we know who it is. I'm hoping it results in more bookings because the summer's around the corner. I'm telling you now, if that guy comes through and just performs that one song, it's going to be biblical.
1: Please,
2: my baby.
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5: Hey, what's up, beautiful people? It's your boy Tweezy. Are you over?
6: So if I die, I pray to God he bring me back a sin dope. Sin dope, 9/11 rims.
5: I started in 2013.
2: What?
5: Devils came out in 2014.
2: Wait. We're just not going to move past that. But Bruce said I started in 2013. Levels came out in 2014. What do you mean in your first year? In your first year, I'm just producing.
5: What? Okay, actually, it wasn't my first year producing. So
2: yeah,
5: I started
2: obviously,
5: producing
2: yes.
5: in 2008, but I got into the industry 2013.
2: Okay.
5: So my goat and I started locking in 2013.
2: Mm-hmm.
5: And then we started working on the Levels project from then up until 2014 upon release.
2: Mm-hmm.
5: Yeah, well, then that was my actual break into the industry.
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0: Happy Heritage Month, Mazulu. Kitraimoli is Bani here on Vai. This sounds like such a nice Maskandi love song. That's like, it's giving Skandi love.
1: Skandi!
2: Anyway, namazo smamba wena. Bashaye.
0: Sorry, cala ningashaye. It's time for us to open up the mic.
3: Anyone else who would like to share with us tonight?
4: Yeah.
5: What did he say?
6: It's about to go down.
2: Hey, today is really gonna go down.

0: I'm a bit worried. And that's because we're asking a question that sounds simple, but it can literally change your entire life.
1: Mm.
0: You know what I mean? Is this actually, because you how do I even phrase it?
1: I'll phrase it for you. Skawara, I go to Madala. What do you actually look for in someone before you decide, yeah, this one, I can give a baby?
0: Yeah.
1: Go baby, young one.
0: Hey. Go baby.
1: Yeah, because let's be honest, dating is one thing, but finding someone that you're attracted to is also another thing. But choosing someone to have a child with, that's a lifelong commitment.
0: That really is a lifetime commitment. So you got to be sure about it. You got to be sure about how they treat you is important, right?
1: That's true, because it's a completely different conversation. I think when you are looking for someone to have a child with, you're not just choosing a partner anymore. You're potentially choosing the person you're going to co-parent with for the rest of your life.
0: Yeah, that's a bit hectic. And you know how I feel about kids in general.
1: Well, nah. Okay, but I need you to pretend. Okay, focus on me. Let's pretend that you are going to have a baby.
0: I'm even sweating up. Oh, my God.
1: Don't sweat. I'm heating up. It's going to be okay.
0: Okay, what do I look for in someone before I decide that I want to have a child with them?
1: Yes.
0: This is going to sound really weird.
1: Okay.
0: Do they remind me of my mom?
1: Your mom?
0: I know. Don't touch me.
1: You want to have a baby with your mother?
0: No, but I want to be raised by a lady that is as loving or loves in a similar fashion to how my mom raised me.
1: Ooh, which is what?
0: Yo.
1: Why are you laughing?
0: Why are you kidding me?
1: You're getting nervous? Okay, I'll tell you this.
0: Yeah, you go first. This is a bit of a tricky one for me.
1: For me, I think there are a plethora of things that I need. Obviously, number one on my list of anything will always be chelete nyoko mati. Okay, we're not going to suffer. What we're not going to do is have a child asking for shoes and then we tell him he must go and, like, I don't know, throw the shoes.
0: Okay, so number one is finance.
1: Yes, finance. We must be able to afford that child, and having the child should not alter our lifestyle at all. At all.
0: Okay.
1: Yes.
0: So, by alter your lifestyle, you're still able to come do the show when you want to do it?
1: No.
0: What do you mean by alter?
1: Forget the show. I'm talking about the Maldives, baby. I'm talking about the car. I'm talking about the house. Don't tell me I can't go on vacation and I can't get a new wig because I had a baby. No. And a footy, I want a push present. I want 7.
0: You want... Wait, do you want 7 kids or 7 push presents?
1: I want 7 push presents per kid that I push out.
0: So you're having 7 kids?
1: No, 7 per each child.
0: Oh, so 1 kid equates to 7 push gifts.
1: Yes.
0: Wow.
1: One so for each trimester, just like that.
0: Okay, yes. That's the finances. Mm-hmm. What about the man physically? Because apparently when you go to a sperm bank, they even allow you to find out what the guy looks like his jeans. Is he tall? Is he short? Is he light?
1: I think I'm not too fussy about, like, the tall, short, light situation. For me, it's just be a decent person. If you're a clean person, you take care of yourself, chances are I'll like you. If I'm attracted to you, you probably are good enough to genetically combine. Do you understand?
0: Yeah.
1: 1, 2, I think emotional maturity over everything. Someone who's able to have a level head throughout everything is so important, because I feel like children are... Trust me, I've got 8 kids, okay? I'm not the mother of any of them.
0: But you've got
1: kids. 8 children.
0: Yeah.
1: And those kids require patience. It takes a lot of patience to answer, Auntie Barbara, why is your hair blue? Oh, so is it yours? Oh, so did it... At some point, you just want to say, shut up, man. Get out of here. Leave me alone.
0: I thought I was the only one.
1: No.
0: Bang tiga babe cute. Uncle Tulani. Ungati Uncle Tulani. Uncle Tulani. Shogat.
1: My niece used to call me Auntie Bia Bia.
0: Yeah.
1: Auntie Bia Bia.
0: And they know what they're doing.
1: Haibo. Manji, I'm Auntie Bia Bia.
0: Hey, Auntie Bia Bia. Okay. So wait, you got the finances, Auntie Bia Bia.
1: Finances.
0: We got
1: emotional maturity.
0: Yes, emotional intelligence.
1: Yes, and I think that genuinely, if you have emotional intelligence, you'll have everything else a character requires.
0: Okay.
1: Yeah.
0: Okay. Let me revisit mine. I think someone like my mom is a bit extreme and very unfair.
1: He said very unfair because no woman will ever live up to my mother.
0: I got a tattoo of that woman on my arm. Tutu kapatiana. But yes.
1: Are you gonna make your wife compete with your mom?
0: No, but here's the thing, right? With my mom, I didn't have the perfect upbringing, right? There was times where there was no food or whatever, but there was always love in my home. Even if we went to bed eating mayonnaise and

0: rice for dinner.
1: Because, yeah.
0: We are laughing as a family. So that's number one. I need someone who can help me build a happy home, regardless of what's happening financially. Yes, finances are important, which is why that's my point number two. Mm. I don't need you to be rich, but I need to have someone who's got something going on for them.
1: Provider.
0: When they provide, however, it's important that we're both providing for the child and we're both raising that child, and that the baby mama doesn't assume the position of my new career is raising this child and raiding you for money.
1: Do you want my hot take, Ebandayo? The day I give birth to a child, I'm quitting all jobs.
0: This is what I don't want. And not to say I don't want you to, I'll give you push gifts, I'll give you all of these things, but it's our child. We are raising him.
1: Listen, my doll, if I'm giving birth, I'm not working.
0: I'm not saying don't work completely. Take your break. But go back.
1: I'm not going.
0: I can't have someone whose entire life is just the family.
1: My goodness.
0: No. Because you're going to be mad at me when I come home. I'm stressed by all these things that happen at work. And you're telling me about TJ's exam. I mean, I'm not even there. Do you get what I mean? Like, it sounds crazy, but I need my wife or my baby mama to also have a career and things that she cares about beyond the child.
1: Wow.
0: So that she doesn't become a baby mama and her job is raiding me and raising the child only. No. She's got to have things going for her and things that she wants to achieve for herself. Yes. I don't even want that money. Mm. But she must wake up and be like, yo.
1: Ambition,
0: bro. Like, I want to become this. I want to do that. Because when they don't have that, I become the prize. And if I can't become a good father or the person who's there, then I become the enemy.
1: Inzima ndaba yakho, because I am on the complete opposite spectrum from the bottom of my heart. The day I throw up is the day I resign.
0: The day you give birth is the day you're done.
1: No, the day I throw up from the first, from morning sickness.
0: You are resigning?
1: I'm resigning.
0: Yeah. I'm sorry. I will be that person. If you want me to go get stuff at 1 a.m., I'll run after you. I'll take care of you. But you need to have things going on for a way. Now,
1: jeez, man.
0: Now all of a sudden you went home, baby. I said not these wings, the other wings. I said I want ice cream and chips. I'll do that. But once it's done, let's go back to you being you and you living your life. Number three, your family setup. Your family's, I need to vibe with your family.
1: That is so real.
0: I need to vibe with your family. My family needs to vibe with you because we are creating
1: one family.
0: Exactly.
1: Hallelujah.
0: You know that thing of, I'll give you an example. My mom loves my brother's baby mama. Loves her to bits.
1: God forbid.
0: So much so that she protects her even when she's not there. I'll give you an example. This past December, my brother came with his current girlfriend and his daughter was about to come.
1: I knew it.
0: You see?
1: I knew it.
0: And my mom was like, listen, I respect your baby mama. I don't want to use her name. Mm. Way too much to have another woman around this child. So I was like, okay, shout out. So you better tell this girl to go away.
1: Woo!
0: And we're just going to chill because I respect your baby mom. Woo! Do you see what I mean? Now, if my mom didn't have respect for that lady, it would have been another thing.
1: Mm.
0: So that's important for me. Good family setup. You guys don't have to be bawling. But when I get to your family home, I mustn't be seeing holes in the roof that need to be fixed by me.
1: I'm Kwenyana.
0: I don't mind being the hero, but come on. I got one. I'm Kwenyana. But you work very hard. No.
1: But when are you MC?
0: No.
1: Are you presidential suite? I'm Kwenyana. Yes.
0: No.
1: That means you rich.
0: I don't want those kind of things. Life is too tricky, too difficult. Have money, but it I don't need it in abundance. I'm not trying to marry into wealth. Just enough money for us to be able to hustle and be able to still love each other when the money's not there.
1: No, I mean, look, when the money's not there, there's nothing we can do. We have to continue to love each other. But that is only in the situation that it happens. It's not going to happen. God forbid it happens. When a baby toha weho bereka, now I will be right here where you left me at home.
0: Yeah.
1: Yes.
0: Okay. That's, remind us of the question one
1: that's,
0: more time.
1: That's my chat, and that's what I'm going to stick by. What do you actually look for in someone before you decide, yeah, I could have a child with this

0: person. For tools, you still have to have the ambition. For me, you gotta be willing to provide until the last breath.
1: I'm literally scared. Drop a voice note using the Wi-Fi map and let us know.
2: 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The real heat is on Y.

0: Myra on this beautiful one is called Ngibambeduze. You know when a song has a beat that's so fire, words don't even matter. You just say, Mama, do it.
1: I was going to say, what does Ngibambeduze mean?
0: Hold me tight, hold me close.
1: Ah, yeah. That's how you end up with your baby.
0: That is how you end up.
1: So before you can say Ngibambeduze to someone, what do you actually look for in that person? If you want to have a child with someone, what makes you say, yeah, you could be the

0: fun.
1: Yeah, and I've had people come up to me, but he has, just chilling with you, I can feel like you'd be a great dad.
0: Do you know why, Tools? Are you ready to hear why? It's because you're bald. And everyone knows. Listen, hear me out.
1: I did not see that coming. Okay, I'm listening.
0: Everyone knows that the best dads are bald dads. Because bald dads have money for days. Bald dad. I was that girl growing up. My dad had a cheese cop.
1: And life will,
0: everything I wanted, I had it. Because my dad had a cheese cop. No one can stop a girl with a father who's got a cheese cop. In fact, I'm adding it to my list. Must get a cheese cop.
1: What? I had no idea. Have a baby by me. Watch me disappear. We got a couple of voice notes coming in, though. Fifi, Wenotini Queen.
2: Hey, guys. What I look for in someone before I decide to have a child with this person. Any other time, I think I would have said something at looks or... But no, it depends on what you have. Because muto akanot have, and then kisala kilebanel what you have, but lebeleteng wana snacks lebona. So lebalo what you have, are they good people? Like, yeah, bamuhudi say like with good intentions, even though you know we sideways. Bamuhudi say with good intentions or not?
0: Yeah, that's so real. Also, I think you, Tools, would probably be like my biggest fear. Someone who adores their mom like that. Yeah. Miss me.
1: No, it means I will love you too. Galo.
0: No. Everything. But umama uti. Ah! Umama ko uti.
1: Yeah.
0: Uminangiti nina.
1: Umama uti. Let's check out John.
3: Physical appearance, amongst other things. But physical appearance, it's on top of my list.
0: Ah!
1: Wow.
3: For example, if I see that in her family, there are twins, her sisters have twins, her brothers has twins, then I know what the possibility is that also us, we might have twins.
0: Love it.
3: And if I see that her siblings are ugly and the kids are ugly, then I know, Jesus Christ, we might have ugly kids. Come on, nobody wants to have ugly kids.
0: Of course, yeah.
3: So I look for physical appearance, not her. Not just her physical appearance, but also in her family and siblings. So if I see those, hey, her siblings made, created beautiful kids, I know it's Nati, there are possibilities.
0: I don't want to lie, he's so right. I look at my nieces sometimes, my sister's children, and I'm like, these are some fine babies.
1: But I've heard like pretty people don't make beautiful babies. Have you heard that?
0: I've heard it, but I choose to believe it's a lie.
1: Okay.
0: Yeah.
1: This is all born. What do you actually look for in someone before you decide? Yeah, I could actually have a child with this person. Mandy?
4: Hey, Tools and Babs, wife and listeners, Mandy here. Happy Monday. Very interesting topic. So it all starts with a God-fearing man. A man who communicates, a man who's patient, a man who is supportive. And I'm not going to say the word perfect, because raising a child can test both you and your partner, especially during those long nights when the baby's sick, when the baby can't talk or say anything. However, when you know that you are able to communicate and just find ways to navigate all those situations, and also trusting each other to find ways when things get hectic, those are the most important things. And also having a teachable spirit, because then it allows you to know that, okay, this is how he was raised in his family. This is how you were raised. You don't have to bring those lessons. However, you can just find ways to see how can these type of things help us in raising our own child. So, yeah, that's it from me. Cheers, guys.
0: Cheers. Anyway, now you must stay here. After this Savage Night is coming, where are you going? Claro, cheers.
1: One more from Usine.
5: Yeah, no, this is a tricky one, but I think the most important thing is to check and analyze and assess very deeply and rigorously. So if the person does have or envision the same parenting style as you, and also if you have the same goals, and it depends also what kind of person you want to bring into this world, eh? It's more than just coming together and now starting a family.

0: and deciding that, hey, let's have a kid, and the kids can wait. But if it comes to that point, I think so much work needs to be done, family planning, and you need to look at if the person is actually up for all of that work. Because some people just want to have kids and that's it.
1: Tough. But he's on to something. Faith is a big one for me as well. What do you actually look for in someone before you decide, yeah, I could have a child with this one?
2: Like Barbara, is it financial stability?
3: Or emotional maturity?
2: How they treat you.
3: How they treat their family, like Tools treats his mother.
2: How they handle conflict.
1: Mm, or even their relationship with responsibility, because wow, sana.
2: Yeah, that's a big one. Or is it just, ngiyamthanda lo muntu, si happy, asibe nengane.
1: Yeah, I don't know if that's good enough. And that's why we're asking, what is that one quality your partner absolutely needs to have before you would choose to have a baby with them? Not looks, not money, not how good the sex is, because Kializi, what? This is
2: that's
1: the one.
2: Another one.
1: No, man. No, no.
2: No, no. This is going to sound strange, but sometimes I know this is going to sound creepy. My mom will be like, hey, but your father. And I'll be like, ma. So that's a real thing, I know.
1: So I've got many questions about your relationship with your mother. I hope you know that.
2: That's like my best friend. Don't worry about it.
1: It's also probably one of the reasons why Ciara and her husband are still going to give birth to another baby soon. But Hasikolapo, this person can be the parent of my child. What is the thing that tells you that they qualify?
2: Yeah, man. Think about it. Drop us a voice note using the YFM app. Because for some people, it can be love. Because what if love is enough? They are amazing. The chemistry is great. You guys give each other butterflies. But, and here's the but, they are irresponsible. Every weekend, Scorpion Kings doesn't even need to be Scorpion. They are a Scorpion every weekend.
1: What if they are a Scorpion?
2: They are a Scorpion, then what?
1: Okay, but what if they're financially unstable right now, but they're hardworking and responsible? I think that's still good enough. Like, does money have to physically be there for you to have a baby?
2: That's a good thought. But, another thought, what about someone who makes good money but is emotionally...
1: Never!
2: Unavailable.
1: How are you going to raise the children if you're emotionally unavailable?
2: Just get a nanny and withdraw the cash.
1: Do you know, nothing is more painful than being thrown money at, but no one is there to like receive you as a person.
2: I mean, not to be deep, but that's pretty much how I was raised from the father side of things. Cash. Daddy. Did you get the cash? Okay. Yeah. Toot.
1: I have a question for you.
2: Mm-hmm.
1: Did your father have a fresh lineup or was he bald?
2: He's bald.
1: You see? I'm telling you, no one can beat a bald dad. Would you rather have a wealthy co-parent or an emotionally present one? If you had to choose one, which one would you choose?
2: One of the options, remind me?
1: A wealthy co-parent or an emotionally available one?
2: Wealthy co-parent. And I know that's very toxic, but I'm a lover. If I have a kid... And a mom who just keeps sending Boma 2030, I'll be good. But the issue is the child won't be good. That's what will suck. Do you get what I mean? Can you imagine a baby mama as a minus tea? Look, I can't be around. Please take the adi, brah. Now for the kid it won't be good because they're gonna grow up and ask dad, where's mom? Do you get what I mean? And it hurts. But for mna, man, your mom is busy.
1: Counting counting their money.
2: Yes, Mdanam. Take this and go. You know what I mean?
1: Mm.
2: But look, I don't want to make a joke about it because it's a reality for a lot of people out there, and that's why we're having this conversation. 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
2: People of South, the last number is here. Smirnoff number 21. 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
1: This is what you missed on the way up.
2: I've made an observation. The kids like me who went to same-gendered schools are far more disciplined. And so when we go out into the world, you know, when we go to university, when we start working, because we are so solid in who we are able to have healthy relationships with the people around us.
3: You say boarding school or same-gender school teaches you sisterhood. 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
4: Only heard ladies and gentlemen in university. 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
6: I think for me, ungcono for intombazane ukuthi kube yiyona esikoleni samantombazane. But umfana, hey, umfana kufanele ahlangane akwazi ukukhuluma namantombazane.
2: I would have hated doing stupid with boys.
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1: 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This isn't said lightly. 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Y dominates the crowd because we don't just talk trends. 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When we say the hottest station, we put our persona on it.
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1: We're the official sound of heat. Why?

0: It's Blackie with Alupeli here on Why You're Hanging Out with Tools Madela and Barbara on this very breezy Monday morning.
1: Mm-hmm.
0: Yeah, and it's weather like this that makes people make babies. That's what they tell me out on the streets. But we're asking you tonight, what do you actually look for in someone before you decide, yeah, this could be the mother slash father of my baby?
1: Mr. Trust just came through.
2: Ooh. Oh, Barbara, the only Barbie girl. And Tools Madela being Italian.
1: Hola.
2: Yo. Mele, abenothando towards kids, abenothando towards herself, understand. Abenothando towards a family, understand. Then from there, abenento akayenzayo, a spanner or a business that I push out and everything like that. Then after that, yonke into izoqonda. Yabo, yiyo mvele into angayenza. That's all. Umuntu u grand taking care of, like, you know, tending gun, those tend and all those super things. Then I can get back on the stress and I'm all hoopa hoopa and everything like that. Make sure you go to those into lezo samba pambil. I was funny and I take my own jar. Oh, I will fun and fun and your vele wenze. Oba vele fun and gomitas. So kawate. Promise you, best belief, trust.
0: Hashtag abenotando.
1: Hashtag speaking from experience.
0: Blessing,
1: what about you?
3: What's up, Tools Madela and Barbara?
0: Hi.
3: Oh, so I said what I look for. I look for a couple of things. Number one, this to be family oriented person. Number two, the physique. Yeah, the physique must be attractive. Number three, it must be something that she's also pushing on the side. She can't be a mother who sits at home. No,
0: yes.
3: No. We can't do that in this economy.
0: Yes.
3: Those are the things that I look in a woman. Away.
0: I liked it.
1: Hey, wena. Oh, Mustale, when it's it.
2: Otto.
1: Hola, hola.
4: Barbara, Barbara.
0: Hi.
4: Princess. It's your live YFM. I mean, guys, mangfuno mundo,
0: I need to tell you, you are boring Tools Madela right now because he's sitting here listening to the Nia Brown and Wasabi howling in the background.
1: It was worse when I could hear myself. Like, yo, I can't hear the voice of, like, when you send a voice note and you're right by the radio, I mean, we appreciate the voice note.
0: Love you.
1: But it's hard to hear. So most of the stuff I got there was Nia, my voice and all that. So send the voice note, but just step away from the speakers or noise so we can hear you loud and clear.
0: I'll translate. Abutole areno batla lekgwa le le tlhapang le le sending
1: kwa. I don't know what that means, but what Barbara said.
0: He said he wants umuntu omhlophe ogezayo.
1: Oh, a yellow bone.
0: Ongahlale emakraitini.
1: No one has said respectful.
0: Okay, Tools, define respectful. Because that word can be very triggering for
1: us. Have you ever seen kids that are not afraid of strangers? I can't stand

0: person need to be married. And is that person kind and loving and patient? Because kids need a lot of patience. They will test you in the most imaginable
1: Ridiculous.
0: way.
1: Yeah.
0: Is that person financially stable enough so that we can provide a stable home for the child?
1: Hey.
0: Are we emotionally ready to take care of another human being? You know,
1: Jeez.
0: we don't have to be 100%, but are we able to take things all in without lashing out, without fighting with one another? Coming from a good, loving home is also a bonus, where you were raised by two loving parents and you get along with your siblings.
2: That's right. 300 hlanganeyo leyo.
1: So now, because my parents are divorced, I don't qualify for a love.
2: There's people out there that are very particular about that. Like, if you're not from a full-on mother and family, like mother, father,
1: dog,
2: they don't want to deal with you. I've dealt with someone like that. One more from Tari.
3: Team Uncensored. What I look for before somebody can become the mother of my children is two things. The first one, I'm not gonna say it's petty, but it's low-key like, if you're really looking at it, it's a non-issue, but you have to have some form of musical talent.
1: So real.
3: Right. I'm a person who's, and the reason I say that is not even for me, it's for you as the person, because I'm all about the music. I'm looking at a bass guitar that's sitting on my table right now, and I'm looking at my acoustic that's sitting on the floor.
1: Acoustic.
3: And I'm going to have a piano soon as well. So the house is just going to be one live band. You know, I want to have a lot of kids. We're going to be, recreate the Jackson 5. But then secondly, I think, it really has to be how you view money and how you teach my children to view money and success. That's a big thing for me. And teaching them where their value really lies, you know, so that we can also be patient with them and show them where their value really lies. Are we able to support these people through whatever it is that they want to do? My kids can do whatever it is that they want as long as they do it to 100%, whether that's becoming the world's best mathematician, whether it's selling... pyramid, okay, not anything illegal, but yeah, whether you want to sell toilet paper on the street, you have to be the best toilet paper street seller there is,
2: okay.
3: You know, and yeah, if we share the same visions on what, how we can define success, I think that's a major thing, because that's the model that the kids are going to grow up watching too.
1: Wow, Ntlari, you are so articulate, and I just want to let you know that I have a piano at my house. You know, I play it sometimes. You don't have one. We could just share it, you know, and combine instruments. That's what I'm thinking.
2: Okay.
1: Tools up. You are a bad wingman.
2: No,
1: okay?
2: I'm just in shock. Okay. Let's take that back. Yeah.
1: And Clary, I just want you to know that I've got a piano in my house.
2: And Clary, do best, Machi. Do best.
1: This was the part where he says 07. Move on.
2: Lalela. We still got a question that we're trying to find out from you, yeah?
1: Yeah.
2: And it's very simple. What do you actually look for in someone before you decide, yes, I could have a child with this person? Think about it. Drop us a voice note using the Wi-Fi map. We got about 10 more minutes before we wrap it up. So what are you waiting for? Ulindindun.
4: Winter was cute, but a new bombshell has entered the villa. And we are Shiza. Why?
5: I heard what you said through the grapevine. Funny thing about your problems, they ain't mine. Staying up through the late night. 20 seconds to game time. Getting religious with it. Time crossing these state lines. Working hard through the late nights.

0: game turn. Sorry to this man, whoever he may be, but this song belongs to my close and personal friend, Tyler. It's called Game Time. And fun fact about this song, actually, it was for the World Cup, you know?
1: Really?
0: She performed it at the World Cup. It was incredible. Love you, Tyler. Love you, Tyler. Be my close and personal friend. But I see collabo. The question we're asking, Tyler would be a great mother to my children. I'm just saying. If you had to have a child with someone, what is the one quality that you actually look for in that person?
1: All right, we got a voice note coming in from Yanga, but you can call me Yam.
2: I look for a couple of
3: Barbara.
0: Hi.
3: What's happening?
0: Baby.
3: For me personally, you just gotta be a good person. But obvious, gotta be pretty. You know what I'm saying? I don't care about all your other physical features. Just be pretty.
0: Okay.
3: Because me, I got good genes.
0: Okay.
3: Anything that's not an S, it's gonna be sorted out for my genes. So that child gonna come out right.
0: Okay.
3: You understand? You just gotta be pretty. You gotta have a good heart and eyes and not.
0: But when you're so confident,
1: me? Rimo.
0: Hey, but no,
1: what if it's Rimo, bro? What up, Rimo?
4: Evening, Wires.
0: How's it?
4: Evening, Tools.
1: Hola,
4: evening,
1: hola.
4: Barbara. It's Rimo here.
0: Hi, Rimo.
4: First thing, to engifunayo, emuntwini, like, mina, inhlonipho ibaluleki. Respect comes first.
0: Yeah.
4: That way it shows the background ukuthi imvelaphi yakho injani, uyabona, ukuthi umuntu onjani, like how the person that you're getting into a relationship with, how they raised and all that. And if she's raised that way with respect and all that, she will love your kids and all that, and won't get me right. And another thing is, I want somebody who's working, you understand? Not that she sit at home and depend on me and all that. What if I'm pelelwa ngumsebenzi? Uyabona? Then uyabona, it's other things. So yeah, that's all.
0: I like how we're telling him to switch off the radio when he sends a voice note in the background.
1: Double up.
0: Hi.
1: Yeah. Hey.
0: But he sounds like he's ordering a McDonald's, like, takeaway.
1: His profile picture, unenjebenkulu.
0: Unenjebenkulu.
1: Yeah.
0: See, but that's my chat. That's my chat, Tools.
1: What?
0: When a man like that says, I'm looking for a woman with respect,
1: hey!
0: I'm afraid of what your interpretation of respect is. And for me, that's always a red flag. Any man who starts off by saying, I can't hlonipha ikhaya you.
1: I won't lie. His voice note sounded like the profile picture, but thank you for that, Rimo.

0: Not next time, please step away from the radio, my G. Again, what do you actually look for in someone before you decide, yeah, I could actually have a child with this person? Tsego, what about you, Queen?
1: Exetus, Madala. Hey, Barbara.
2: Hi.
1: Uncensored family.
0: Hola.
1: Happy Monday. All right. Today's one is a bit of a tough one, but I'm going to tell you something.
2: Okay.
1: I always say you can make a mistake getting married to someone tomorrow. That's fine. You can get away with it. Tabayangwana is very, very tough. It's a tough one. And if I have to have a child with someone, I have to look for certain things. One is the respect. The love, mutuna le ratona lava to in general. Kids demand a lot of love. Does this person have values? Does this, don't understand? Those are the kind of things I would look for.
0: The gents are boring, Barbara, with this respect. Eh?
2: No comment.
0: Nangobongani to wrap it up for us today.
3: Hi, Wise. So I think for me, it's a bit of a two-pronged approach. What I look for is how they treat other people, whether if we're out and there's a beggar or something, how they talk to them or how they talk to waitresses and like blue collar people. I think that's the first, how they treat them, how they speak to them and their approach on everything. And then also how they treat like children also. Like, so if we walk in a mall and a little baby comes or a little kid comes to them, I look at how they treat them. And then from there, I think I kind of have an idea on, okay, I'd have a child with this person or not.
0: Fair enough. Thank you so much for that, Bongani. Thank you to everyone that sent a voice note. I see Terminator just came through. Gwanda just came through. Unfortunately, we can't play them all because time is not on our side. Anyway, you want to wrap it up today? You learn anything?
2: No.
0: You did not learn how to flate, that's for sure.
2: I think the biggest thing that I'm realizing is that there are a lot of assumed elements in this thing. Like,
0: yeah.
2: I am operating from the assumption that already we are married and already we come from the same faith. So everything else for me is then the cherry on top. So yeah, I'm realizing as people are sending in voice notes that that might not even be a factor for the next person.
0: Yeah, this life thing.
2: It
0: becomes trickier and trickier by the day.
2: But what about you?
0: I will say I'm happy that I haven't had a kid just yet.
2: I'm proud of you.
0: I may change my mind. Who knows?
2: Ah.
0: Heaven only knows. You never know, you know? But I do like the things that have been brought up, and I want to put that towards my future. And
2: tools?
0: Yeah, you never know. TJ's got to come through.
2: Oh, you don't want to game pillar.
0: So yeah, man, I think if you're out and about, if you're not ready to have a child, use a condom. Straight up, it's very important.
2: Or better yet, stop to have a sex.
0: Oh, Barbara's option. But if you are having sex, please, if you're not ready to be a parent, the earth is already full.
2: Yeah,
0: full of people that are unhappy, by the way,
2: and people who are products of the pull-out method.
0: And that's where we're gonna wrap it up.
2: I was supporting.
0: No, you're right. You're absolutely right. I've got a friend of mine who says Father's Day is only for guys with weak pull-out game, and I'm like, hey, you're not lying. If you celebrate Father's Day, yay! But either or, just use a condom because beyond having a child, there's a lot of things that will protect you from.
2: I'll wait.
0: Vele. But just like that, the show was done and dusted. Siyabuya vuyekusasa. Maralalela ne mabekubuza ubatshele. I'm the one named Tools Umatyana.
2: And you know my name, it's Barbara.
0: Hayi ke kulungile, bye.
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13: Give it up.
0: Psst. 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

0: Yeah, sure. 60 minutes after 10 o'clock. This is my tycoon on this one, team. MDU, aka TRP, Babala M, and also now just called Mene Mene, live on Savage Nights on Y. Welcome to it. In case you just tuned in, my name is Tabo X, and as you know, X on Solfegi is always in the damn building. We do this one every single Monday to Wednesday between 10 p.m. to midnight, exclusive to Y. And what can I say, baby? Good team, we're live on the Y World app, so welcome to it, baby. Alright, so this is my dog, Abosisi. How much ends? Welcome to it. We're having an amazing Monday. Shout out to you. Let me give you some damn love, Young Tun. Alright, so happy Monday. I think this Monday is a lot better than the last one. I mean, the last Monday we had, but we're having a conversation. We're talking about how deep and how dark it's getting for this country. But it seems that we have finally found the suspects. And they're alleged suspects, obviously, because we don't know if they did it. But I think it's a step forward, man. Finding the suspects to what's been happening in the East Rand is something that I think is good. It's good for the country. It's good for the nation. It's good for us. But that's exactly what we're going to talk about in the next couple of minutes. What's been taking place in the country? What's been happening in terms of your entertainment? What's been happening locally speaking? I mean, this past weekend, buffet to Scorpion Kings. Yeah, so Kulmanga, because Ukulbivar is the Dengue Zulu and Scorpion Kings are also good. But I'm not going to lie, they've also been bad. And we got to talk about it. But also what's happening in the world around us, of course. We're also going to get into something we're always competitive in. And trust and believe me, if you listen to Savage Nights on a beautiful Monday, you know exactly what I'm talking about. But until then, music by Boy B, exciting out of Boss Piani, Abisa Asbala and the Boy. Youngster CPT on the way with Aster, and also Chris Brown with Under the Influence, one of my favorite songs. Ooh, when I listen to Under the Influence, my favorite, Nyashisa Ganglan, you understand? I think about someone very special to me. That's how it's like, you know, because that song just makes you, it puts you in the mood. But so much jam-packed music, so much jam-packed things we're going to talk about on this show. And trust and believe me, you want to stay tuned because it's Savage Nights with the most savage peruela in the damn building. But on top of that, the one who reigns supreme, Tabo X, Tabo Club and the damn Hazy. Welcome to it, baby.
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3: On a Money Moves Monday, we're talking wills, and joining us in studio is someone who can really help us understand better what we can do as young people, because we always assume it's for abantu abadala. Apple Mokoena is in the building!
4: When you die without a will, in law we say that you've died interstate, right? 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Mm. So having a will, even if you only have the clothes on your back, okay, maybe that is a bit extreme, but having a will helps wind up your estate much quicker.
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0: This song's absolutely incredible, my dog. It's by Chris Brown. This one's called Under the Influence, live on Y. Welcome to it. In case you're tuning in, my name is Tabo X. X on the Solfege in the damn building. 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
0: That's right, Tabo X on Y. All right, so listen, my friend. First of all, in case you don't know, the Y World app, for those who have it on iOS and Android, you can stream Savage Nights officially on the Y World app. What can I say? You know, Y is amazing, man. You can get to see what we're doing and what we're saying in studio. 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You can also get it on the EVOD app if you have the EVOD app, or on our website at YFM, at yworld.co.za, is where you can find us if you want to stream Savage Nights at Tabo X exclusively on Y. But listen, let's talk about this past weekend, Scorpion Kings. Personally, in the first, I think the first night I was okay, but the second night I was kind of jealous. I was like, damn, I didn't go to this thing, you know what I'm saying? But equally, for me personally, big ups to the Scorpion Kings and stuff, but I'm not the biggest fan of Amapiano in that highest of levels. I'm an Afrotech bro, Afro House, Tristep bro, so I'm not saying they don't play that either, but for me, it was like, okay, you know, it's fine, I can watch this from my house, or I can watch it on television whenever it comes out, I will just wait for that. But I was jealous for all the people went to go celebrate. It seemed like such a monumental moment for South. But no, that, a lot of people had some good reviews, or so I thought. I thought a lot of people had some good reviews, but it seems some people were not happy with Scorpion Kings, man. So apparently going in was a lot of work. Trying to get into the F&B Stadium as a whole was very difficult. Apparently a hard time to get in particular. Some people were turned from one particular gate to the next gate to the other gate to the next gate. And now it took at least 30 minutes of your time, if not close to 45 minutes, for you to get inside. And then some people had missed some key performances. Some of those notable performances have to go to A-Reeks. I saw a clip of him in an F&B Stadium that wasn't quite packed yet. But fair to A-Reeks, for me, one of the best rappers, if not the best rapper in hip-hop in this country. And yeah, we can have a debate about it, but he is really that good. Minus him, of course, my boy Robert Boy as well showed up as one of the MCs, man. I heard that he was absolutely killing it when it comes to that. So big shout-out has to go to Robert Boy, and I've got a lot of love for him, man. Apparently, he was absolutely dope, absolutely sensational, killing it on stage as one of the MCs for this. But minus that, a lot of people had some complaints, just trying to get in, a ticket issue that was happening as well. But also in general, some people just not happy about the fact about the audio as well. Some people felt that the production is probably top three, from what I've seen, best production this country has ever put out. According to a lot of sources, the production of Scorpion Kings was incredible. I even saw a bit of some tributes. I saw a tribute to Mpura, tributes to AKA Costa Titch as well on stage. Ricky Rick, man. Yo, Ricardo Mercado, man. I think that one is quite personal. I never got to meet Ricky Rick Buffet, so inclusive, I'm not gonna lie. But it's quite nice to see like those tributes to those particular legends. But some people had a problem with, you know, just in general when it comes to the audio, saying that if we're outside trying to get some food, why can't we hear the audio outside? Why wasn't there a monitor to, you know, show us what's happening in the stadium in case we're not there? Very good point. But I mean, look, this was the second ever one, so it is a critique, but it can be improved on. But it seems like, you know, some people had some mixed reviews. So I don't know. If you went to Scorpion Kings, please send me a message, send me a voice note right now on the Y World app. Let me know, how did it go for you? Did you love it? Or now no more complaints. It took forever to ungena ku stadium and umangela kutsi, yo, why can't I get into the stadium, bro? So I don't know. Let me know. Tell me right now on the Y World app, because I want to know, how was it? I was not there. So if you were there, tell me all about it. So like I said, it seems like mixed reviews. 80% are saying it was great, 20% are saying it had it flops, and some people say the experience was ruined just by trying to get in. So I don't know if you felt like that, or you enjoyed the music and you said screw it. Even leaving, when it comes to park and ride, apparently very difficult. Very difficult when it comes to that. But equally also inside the stadium, you know, some people were fighting. I even saw a video of like people fighting, and I was like, yo, why are you fighting when Usisi, Reverend, apparently, this is Maporisa's mother, if I'm not mistaken, was giving a really good sermon. So why would you fight during a sermon? What was going on at Scorpion Kings, man? But listen, it wasn't all bad. Absolutely incredible production that has been given. Scorpion Kings making history yet again. That's what they do. They

0: his show all the time. They're absolutely incredible. And like I said, to Gabs and Dijo Maphorisa, you guys are the beacon and the icons of this country. No matter what people say, they can never take you down. So a big shout out to Dijo Maphorisa and Gabs the Small. Thank you so much for what you've done for this country, especially after a difficult week. But until then, more music on the way, and then we're going to get into something we do every single Monday. And trust and believe me, I know that you love this one. Let's get into it.
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4: That's right, my dog. 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
7: 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Fight.
4: That's right, round one. Fight, baby. Welcome to it. We call this one Monday Music Mayhem. All right, this one's quite simple. Monday Music Mayhem, all about the things that I've heard this particular weekend, and I suggest a song that you're going to love, because trust and believe me, maybe this is the song that should make your particular playlist. Young Ton. So this weekend, of course, GTA 6 is going to be coming out very soon. I don't know if it's out officially or it's about to come out, but yeah, I'm not going to lie. When I heard the song, I was like, yo, I might have to buy a PlayStation 5 really quickly. Because I'm actually an avid, I'm a heavy gamer. I haven't gamed in quite a long time, but I really do want to just get a gaming console into my place, have it nice, have it good, stop gaming with myself, game with some people, you know, get a bit competitive. But from GTA 6, of course, some music has dropped from there. And one of the songs that dropped is from Travis Scott, man. And you know how much I love Travis Scott. If you were there last year's concert, you know that I'm a big fan. That was my second time ever going to see Travis Scott. That's how much I love that dude. So this is a song that dropped from GTA 6. This one is by Travis Scott. It's called Rhino or Rhino. I don't know if it's Rhino or Rhino, because if you're in South Africa, you say Rhino, but it's actually Rhino. You know what I'm saying? And trust and believe me, I think it's a really good song. In fact, I've had two songs this weekend that are good, but the other one, I will give it to you next week because it's a banger. But let's get straight into it. Monday Music Mayhem, player one, Tabo X in the damn cut. You know how we do it.

0: call this one Rhino. Live and wide, welcome to it, baby. My name is Subway XX, and I'm Son Faker, the damn building, top of the hits. You know the vibrations of Travis Scott, Rhino. Man, this is from the album GTA 6 coming out soon on your consoles, baby. And what can I say? I think it was a dope song I heard this week, and I was like, yeah, man, I'm feeling the mood when it comes to Travis Scott. You know what I'm saying? I'm feeling dangerous. And like I said, there's another song I actually heard, and I heard the song today, and I think I really like the song. I love it, but I'm going to have to give it to you next week. But what I want to know from you, right? This particular song I just played for you tonight, would you add this to your playlist? Is this a fight that you put in your playlist? So you know what? You think it sucks. It's okay. Tubbo X is open about it. And you know the best part about this is that you can stream us right now on the YFM app. So if you want to see what I look like in studio, what I'm talking about, you know, what the vibe is, it's okay. Catch me on the YFM app. In fact, you can get me on the yworld.co.za. You can also catch us on the EVOD app, man. That's what we're doing as Y. We're bringing you, digitally speaking, even if we talk on our mics, to make sure that you can also see what we're talking about, right? So I don't want to know. I just want to know right now. Let me know. Travis Scott, Rhino, is this something you'd put on your playlist? Is it giving you some mayhem? Is it Monday Music Mayhem? So please send me a message, send me a voice right now, and let me know if you approve on Y. Until then, more music on the way. Let's turn it up.
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5: 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Penakan. 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
6: This is basically the indoors outside podcast. 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
4: Now, how did you overcome the thing of like, you know what, dog? So come on, keep among phone. 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
5: I didn't have to overcome anything. I just don't care what other people say. Mm-hmm. Yeah, I just do myself. Like even in off camera and whatever. Yeah.
3: You just be doing you.
5: Yeah, I don't care. Thing is, people have their own problems, their own life. So they won't think about you.
4: Why are you?
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4: Away.
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0: All right, so listen, a little bit earlier, we're also talking about Scorpion Kings as to, you know, was it good, was it bad? I was not there for it, so I wouldn't know. But some people said it wasn't all that when it comes to organization. But does the organization actually matter about Scorpion Kings when you enjoy the experience? I'm torn. So I received a couple of voice notes right here on the Y World app. I've got one by one of my favorite listeners, Lefuko Trust and Chaka. What you going to say? Talk to me, my dog.

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1: Uyangithola.
0: Shwabade. Yazi mina futhi bengayanga mina ku Scorpion King nothing like that because I was doing other things but like from abantwini engibacavaya abayile and stuff like that. Ngithola. Into se-FNB ifana nokuthi mayobuka i-big game like i-Chiefs no-Pirates for instance. If ever I'll check on it, dig it like Ugutil Tin, Lapano Bunama gate, gate H, M, etc. You understand? If ever it like your shell like section at his, you have to use a certain gate to enter. If ever we are with the lowest part and everything like that, there's a section, below section lay, there is a certain gate you need to use.
1: Sure.
0: So, problem out of Bandua Pai Bashan and Uguti. According to their tickets, bokunama gate are allocated ukuthi ungena kuleli gate, awungeni kuleli gate and everything like that. If ever we pay much attention to that, bebangeke baba nenkinga.
1: I mean, look, Lufuko, I hear what you're saying, but I feel like the ticketing issue has been a big issue for quite a long time, right? You said it yourself, Chiefs and Pirates. I mean, the last Chiefs and Pirates game I was at, getting into the stadium was not difficult because I was there early. But as soon as you come to the stadium after like 12 o'clock or 1 o'clock, there's all these problems with the ticketing to a point where the game was started like, I think like an hour or 30 minutes later. So why is that ticketing issue always an issue? You know what I'm saying? I don't know, but I do hear what you're saying. It can be simple if we just follow the rules. CKO, Utini Jam, talk to me, my dog.
2: Yo, Tower X.
1: What's up, King?
2: No, listen. Let them not lie to you. Yes, as with every show, you know, there's those bad moments. But even there, it's not like they big enough for you to complain about. Like, it's one of those things, dog. Like, what are you expecting? You know, at the end of the day, it's a production. They not responsible for things like the jock. You know, a lot of the stuff is on the municipality. They can pay for the job, yes, great, but the execution then falls on municipality. So you can't fault them on the Gautrain or whatever else. But as an overall, Scorpion Kings is worthy to have a world tour. It is world class. That's where I saw that Pori and Gabs are actually superstars, you know. They are the pioneers of a whole generation of artists and music as a whole, you know, and witnessing how they solidified themselves in the space, and how the production was done and executed, and how, like, from the entrance, you know, the energy just felt different, you know, how they entered the stage. It was on the same level as like a Chris Brown, you know, where there's like a theme, you know, and they come through and the stadium just comes alive in that moment. So whoever has anything to say, they just being a hater, honestly.
1: Damn.
2: Because it was world class. And it is at the level where they could literally have a world tour and just take that same production globally. They could easily do that and coin it. So yeah, no, there's nothing. Whatever else that was bad that happened is natural.
1: No, fair enough. I mean, I've been saying for quite a while, firstly, that Kabza and Maporisa are absolutely incredible. They are pioneers of this country. They're icons of this country. I mean, DJ Shimza was saying like he's sad he couldn't make the event himself. Black Coffee posted him. Casper Nyoves also came with some love as well in terms of F&B. I mean, these guys are doing absolutely incredible things. If you watch the videos on YouTube of Descendants and see how they perform at Descendants, bro. And if you're a fan of music like me, where you look at Descendants and all these events that these guys are at, they're absolutely incredible. So, you know what? Maybe people were just hating. Maybe people were hating. But not everyone is satisfied with the music based on how they got in or how they left the place. Some people felt inconvenience. But you know what? Maybe what matters is the experience at the end of the day. So wrapping it up right here on Y, some more music on the way on Savage Nights, Tubbo X, and of course, minus that, listen to me, the next hour of the show, it's all about making sure that you get into your sexy pants, your sexy time, because the things I'm going to talk to you about, trust me, you want to tell your kids to go to bed, we're going to give you a bit of a warning throughout the particular hour, because the type of conversation we have has to do with your sexual desires, you know what I'm saying? So listen, tune in to Savage Nights on Y, and you know exactly what I'm talking about. Until then, more music on the way on Y.
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0: Subway X. 10 p.m. to midnight, exclusive to Why My Dog. This is my Sandy McEwen. This one, teaming up with BKSA, Soul Matrix, Rose Gold. Welcome to the Kansas Studio. 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
0: And that's right, listener discretion is advised because you're entering into the...
2: It's just beyond this door.
3: What is...
2: My playroom.
4: Now, what do you really, really want from me?
0: I know, that's right. Welcome to the playroom. Listen, when it comes to the playroom, I do not go by the name of Tabo X. I go by the name of Daddy X. So when Daddy X is in the damn building, what do you do, Mama?
3: Daddy chill.
0: Daddy chill indeed. All right, so listen, throughout the night, we've been giving you a bit of a warning. I told you, tell the kids to go to bed because when we have this particular conversation, it gets steamy, it gets sexy, it gets kind of weird. You know what I'm saying? And that's what it's all about. So in case you're wondering what the playroom is all about, it's all about your sexual desires, fantasies, conversations, debates. That's what we talk about, right? All about improving our sexual health and also just enjoying the sex a little bit more with the people that we're either dating or, you know, if you're that type of person who likes having fun, go do your thing. Nothing wrong with that, right? You're not getting judged tonight. So let's have that particular conversation, right? The real question is withholding sex in a relationship a legitimate boundary or does it become manipulation? Now, apparently in some people's relationships, holding back sex could be a form of manipulation. I had no idea this was true. And tonight we're here to unpack that particular conversation. So the interesting part is the exact same action

0: can never mean completely different things depending on the reason behind it. So let me give you an example, right? When it can be a legitimate boundary is if you say, I don't feel emotionally connected to you right now, and someone can choose not to have sex with you when they don't feel safe, respected, appreciated, or emotionally connected. You never owe your partner sex. That's reality. So being in a relationship doesn't create an obligation to have sex whenever your partner wants it. And after an argument, someone may genuinely need space. You know what I mean? Now, I'm not going to lie. I don't deal with things that way. Like, I think if me and a partner are going through an argument and we need to have sex, yeah, let's do it. You know what I'm saying? But some people genuinely want sex, because if you're angry or hurt and don't feel comfortable being intimate, that's different from deliberately using sex to punish someone. You know what I mean? So your sexual boundaries can change, because stress, relationship problems, personal circumstances, or simply losing the desire for sex can all affect someone's willingness to be intimate. So we're going to have this conversation in deep depth and deep dive. But I have a question for you before we get into it. When it comes to you, is withholding sex in a relationship a legitimate boundary, or does it become manipulation? Are you manipulating someone and you say, I'm not going to have sex with you, I don't want to have sex with you, especially when you're in a relationship? Is that a tactic to manipulate them into doing something? Or it's a boundary. Maybe I just don't want to have sex. Let me know right now on the Wire World app. Send me a message, send me a voice note. Do not be afraid. You can also stream us on the Wire FM app, or rather the Wire World app, so you can stream us. If you want to see what's happening in studio, what it looks like in studio, on the EVOD app. And also, you can stream us at wireworld.co.za.
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3: You ever have like chief mourners in your family?
4: Chief mourners?
3: Yeah, like if someone passed on or someone is sick, like they want to outcry and show you that they are the most in pain.
4: I'll be very honest with you. I don't get involved in the drama. Oh. Yeah, I'm just not there.
3: Which advice?
4: You understand? Far away in Gauteng. When they talk about me, they open TikTok. Yes, unfortunately. I bring my own couscous, actually. I bring it in a skafti. Do you know, my mom's going to hate me for saying this, but my mom's side of the family calls Mama Queen Elizabeth. So when we arrive, oh, Queen Elizabeth and her children are here.
3: Oh, wow.
4: Yeah, because we're not those. No.
3: You guys are the royalty.
4: We are the royalty. When my mom arrives, she says, I'll buy the cabbage, if that's okay. And you guys can chop it, if that's fine. But if you need me to chop,
3: I'll get it
4: chopped from Woody's. How about that?
3: I love your mom, man.
4: Yeah.
5: Monday to Thursday, 8 p.m. to 10 p.m. Why? All good things start with why. Tabo X on why.

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The real heat is on Y. My name.

0: This is my Pink Panthers of this one. Of course, one illegal live on Y. Welcome to the cases tuned in, of course. What a beautiful time to have a conversation tonight.
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0: That's right, Tabo X on Y. And it's not Daddy, it's not Tabo X, it's Daddy X tonight. So when Daddy's in the building.
2: Daddy chill.
0: Daddy chill indeed, you know the vibration. So listen, let's have that particular conversation. We're talking about, of course, is withholding sex in a relationship a legitimate boundary, or does it become manipulation? It's a big conversation. Is it a manipulative thing, right? When it can be a legitimate boundary if you say, I don't feel emotionally connected to you right now, that's a legitimate boundary. Or if you say, we never owe your partner sex, or you never owe your partner sex, something you should know. And also often arguments, someone may genuinely need space. So your sexual boundaries can change over time. So I received a voice note on the Wi-Fi map. This one is by Lefoko Trust. My homie, my dog. What you gonna say? Talk to me, homie.
3: Yeah, sure. Yo, let's put it like this, cuz. Understand? This thing is like, it's always fresh to set boundaries. Understand?
0: Sure.
3: Especially from the get-go, when you get into the relationship, you set boundaries like, yo, this is how it goes with me. I'm feeling comfortable with ganja ganja ganja because of ganja ganja ganja. But you know, so I mean, I think each and every person understands. Then somehow now you're manipulating the thing. So sit when I love okay. As I go deal, best belief, trust.
0: Okay, picture among us. I'm not necessarily sure it's a foregone conclusion. I think if you're in a relationship with somebody and they decide all of a sudden that okay, you guys maybe start off having sex, and then they say they don't want to have sex anymore. It's not a crime. I don't think it's manipulation. Maybe they just don't want to do it anymore. Could be so many reasons. I know friends who started off having sex with people and stopped having sex because of religious reasons. Like, those things happen, you know what I'm saying? Could never catch me dead doing that, but I understand why they're doing it. I can understand why that could be an option. You know what I'm saying? It's something that I can totally get. For me, I don't think I would do it. It's absolutely crazy, especially if I'm with somebody and, like, we're having amazing sex. Like, we are in a great partnership, we're having amazing sex. Then I say to you, no, briga, baby. Rastopa hajenu. For what? You know what I mean? Why are we stopping now, bro? The train is on. Let's keep it gurn. You know what I'm saying? Let's keep it gurn. But listen, let's continue that conversation, like I said. And the real question is, when does it start looking like manipulation? Because this is where it gets really spicy. You know, someone can say, if you don't do X, you're not getting sex. Ooh. If you don't do this for me, you're not getting sex for me. And you're like, well. Sex becomes a bargaining chip rather than something mutually desired, you know. So using sex to punish someone can be something like, you upset me, so I'm going to make sure you don't get any of this for the next 2 weeks. I don't know. I've never personally been with somebody who's done that to me. But I think that's crazy. Because I know you like it too. So if you say to me, we're going to wait 2 weeks and you're trying to teach me a lesson, how deep is this lesson? What did I do wrong? I don't know. You know, some people also say they're threatening withdrawal to control behavior. So if someone says, if you go out with your friends, don't expect anything from me tonight. Okay. You know what I'm saying? Maybe as somebody who's never lived with someone else, I don't know what that feels like. Maybe the day I live with someone else, I'll understand what that threat feels like. Creating jealousy or insecurity. This one is actually quite a big one. Jealousy and insecurity becomes a big thing deliberately, where withholding affection specifically to make your partner feel unwanted or desperate for validation. Scary stuff. People do stuff like that. So it

0: does happen where that is when it becomes a manipulation tactic within the relationship. Repeatedly weaponizing intimacy during conflict. So every disagreement becomes a sexual punishment or a reward system, which, I don't know, I feel like that can work if you guys are into like some kinky stuff, you know what I'm saying? But if not, it can get quite scary. I don't know, maybe I'm the one who's cooked tonight. Let's talk about it. There's so many things we can have when it comes to this particular conversation, because the behavior looks identical from the outside, but the difference could just be the intent. So I don't know from you right now on the Y World app, right? Continue to let me know. Is withholding sex in a relationship a legitimate boundary, or does it become a bit of a manipulation tactic? Let's talk about it.
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0: Not to brag, but we bring the heat hot on your speakers. Why?
1: Slams on my sauce, I was cool. I don't like the talking, shot a ton of booze. Why the hell she sipping too much, totally booze. Finna watch the game, Miller, what it cools. Niggas been hungry, man, Jamelis Park. 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She wanna swallow that Django clam. I'm with Yamela, tapping Django das.
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3: 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We just getting money, eat vegan, then vegan. My dad with my rice, I get shy and get weird. I be eating good, shower, fuck a knife. I be getting high, just another night. Don't talk if you can't put up a fight. Yeah, hey, man, it's in Sprite. Yeah, man, it's in Sprite. Yeah, man, it's in Sprite. Yeah, hey, man, it's in Sprite.

0: singing Sprite. Say we act like the nigga talking capital, let me get bitch. In love with the money like I got a fetish. If you got a problem, then you better finish, okay.
1: This is my Dre, right? John Y. You're speaking to Daddy X. You know, it's all about Savage Nights on Y. In case you just tuned in, and it's Savage Nights talking about all things in the playroom.
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3: Daddy chill.
1: Daddy chills indeed. Alright, so listen, we're having a conversation right now. We're talking about all things that have to do with, of course, is withholding sex in a relationship a legitimate boundary, or does it become a manipulation tactic? So I've received a couple of voice notes on the Wi-Fi map. It seems like tonight, the Bruelas in particular want to have a conversation. The Bruelas are saying, man, I got to voice my opinion. You know what I'm saying? The Bellas are not doing me well. And Tabo X, I just want to let you know that I just don't like it. So we got on here by Terminator, my doggy. What you going to say?

0: Talk to me, dog.
1: Oh, it's on a Solvig, my dog.
0: So I am. Because this is
1: where it gets spicy. You know, I'm V2, you mean, on my side, in V2. If someone, you know, she no longer wants to, want to have a sex with me, kota ngkhala naye kuyipak na yam. I will say with lo muntu lo, she no longer loves you. She's dating someone. Because I did have, I did one time, ngazithola kule situation enjalo ukuthi umuntu, I was sleeping with her every day, but she didn't want to have sex with me.
0: Damn.
1: But at the end, I found out to which Lomuto she was dating.
2: How deep is this lesson? What did I do wrong?
1: That means, I'm right, everything. I mean, I'm the one who was left behind there. I agree.
0: No, I agree. Break up with her. She does not want to sleep with you anymore. You guys are sharing the same bed, bro. And every single night she's like, nah, or not even, she's not even offering, actually. She can't say nah, but she's not even offering you. You guys are sleeping in the same bed. You need to break up with her immediately. I mean, she definitely is not feeling you anymore. And I think it's a clear sign. I'm going to admit something on air. Maybe I have admitted it on quite a few shows, but we'll talk about that. I got another one here by Fezzy. What you got to say, King?
3: Hola, hola, Tabo. Hope you guys are good there, studio. Hey, this is the first time I've been up this late, but it's because... crazy enough, we're speaking about the conversation today. So, similar thing happened, but it's just, it's leading me to a realization, which is sometimes, umuntu mega tloke out, they now reduce intimacy, yam tola.
0: Damn.
3: And when they reduce intimacy, nozobona ngathi bakushayisandla or whatever. So yesterday, in this talking stage, we have an argument. As we have an argument, she had said ukuthi zoba umuntu we make up what you might call. So we make up, we cool. Mengithi ngithi okay lo ngishayisandla. Yam tola. Fanda.
0: Hayi man.
3: Umuntu uthumele message, paragraph ukuthi intwana ayi akhonakala, and just it happened because I confronted her about ndaba ukuthi mina ngeke ngize ngijola nobova. Uyangithola. So it happens. And I'm taking my L. It does happen, rough.
0: Bro, look, it happens. But I think in this case, it's a talking stage. I think that's the part I didn't understand. But now I fully understand. It was a talking stage. And I think with the talking stage, it's okay in this case. I don't think you caught an L. Maybe it's not necessarily an L. It's a lesson. You know what I mean? Maybe she just was not meant to be with you, bro. Maybe you are not meant to sleep with her, and that's okay. You know, sometimes not everything has to move into something else. Sometimes we can leave it just there. We don't have to move further. It is what it is. That's the vibe, and it's okay. And I think that's absolutely fine with me, bro. So maybe you didn't work out with her, but maybe you'll find the lover that you deserve, and probably the lover who can give you the best sex in club in. And I'll be honest, as somebody who understands what the women have done to the bros today, I can't lie. I've been in a situation too where when I was clocked out, like, I just did not want to have sex with my ex-girlfriend. It was just like, it was a no for me. Like, it was just not happening. No matter what I did, no matter how many times she tried to motivate me, bro, it was just not working. My girl is going there to the bathroom, taking a picture. She's trying to get the boy excited. The boy is just, he's not there. It's not happening. And it happens. And I think at that point, when you realize that you're there, maybe you got to be honest and say, I don't know if it's a more of a attraction because of love, but maybe you're not sexually attracted to that person anymore. But the real question is, were you even sexually attracted to him? So I don't know. I guess we'll leave it up to the air, and I'll talk to my therapist about it. Maybe they'll tell me something different. But listen, we're wrapping it up right here on Y. Some more music on the way before I say goodbye to Ty Cone, Ting up with DeRose. It's called Ngibonile. Let's turn it up on Y, baby.
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This is by Rinny, the Right Shirt Y. It's been nothing but a good time with you, my wife. Thank you so much for listening to Savage Nights. The Tabo X, you know, we do it 10 p.m. to midnight, exclusive to Y. We're X on our soul fake in the damn building. And listen, we'll be back again on a beautiful Tuesday. Because on a Tuesday, I choose you, you choose me. Hashtag Pokemon. No, I'm kidding. That was just a joke, if you're listening.

0: You can find me on the socials at TaboX underscore. You can find me on TikTok, X, and also on Instagreasy is where you can find me. And of course, I'll be on your TV screens on Wednesday morning, actually. And we'll talk about that. Until then, from myself, X Song on Soul Vega, remember, it's all about the vibrations. And from me, it's bye-bye.
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0: chill dude who prefers this song.
1: I am the king of the block. Louis bag, that's a lot. You tryna get what I got. You claiming it's real, but it's not.
0: But your girl, well, your girl prefers this kind of music. And I'm a gents jam to this. So you can never win, right? Wrong. And we can tell you why. This is the frequency that moves you.

feel like Kilo just made a couple gory off of Laboraro, I mean Pittore. 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

game, but we one in the same. 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
1: Would you ever sit in the front seat? 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
2: So this is 900 rand four. And then gule a 4 keep it 10 rand, you need malume lap, and then 2 rand, we need driver, and then you marshal it 20 rand, and then accumulate 600, that's like nigga 14.
1: Also, Kati, the fare is 13 rand 19 cents.
3: 16 one, oh, I. Mono kale laba ba nzima esilithi esikolweni. 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
4: Is the boat driver here? Why do you want to sit in front if you're a client? Just sit at the back, man. I want to feel comfortable when I'm driving you. The only person who must sit in front here is my woman. 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
5: What?
4: Uncomfortable. Trying to look aside. Hey, it's a lady.
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1: You ever sit in the front seat? Now, you know when you take it back to the taxi math of things?
2: So this is 900 rand, 4. And then gule have 4, keep it 10 rand, you need malume lapo, and then 2 rand, we need to travel, and then you marshal it, take 20 rand, and then akumula 600, that's like niga 14.
1: Also, Kati, the fare is 13 rand, 19 cents.
3: 16, wana, oh, ay, mwono kale lababa enzi mesilite skolwe. Ay, tila lababa pyo mezi, ay, ay, ay, ay, ay, ay, ay, ay, ay, ay, ay, ay, ay, ay, ay, ay, ay, ay, ay, ay, ay, ay, ay, ay, ay, ay, ay, ay, ay,
4: He's the boat driver here. Why do you want to sit in front if you're a client? Just sit at the back, man. I want to feel comfortable when I'm driving you. The only person I want to sit in front here is my woman. If you're a client, just sit at the back and enjoy the ride, man. Come here in front seat, I feel uncomfortable.
5: What?
4: Uncomfortable. Trying to look aside. Hey, it's a lady.
0: Monday to Friday, 9 a.m. to 12 p.m. The following music is rated HOT, RSVP, WTF, and contains moments of extreme dopeness. Listener expression is advised.
2: Nadia.

0: Hey, yo, what's up, beautiful people? It's your boy Tweezy. Are you over? So if I die, I pray to God he bring me back a sin dope. Sin dope, 9/11 rims. I started in 2013.
1: What?
0: Devils came out in 2014.
1: Wait. We're just not going to move past that. But Bruce said I started in 2013. But Levels came out in 2014. What do you mean in your first year? In your first year, I'm just producing.
0: What? Okay, actually, it wasn't my first year producing.
1: So yeah, obviously, yes, yes.
0: I started producing in 2008, but I got into the industry 2013.
1: Okay.
0: So my goats and I started locking in 2013.
1: Mm-hmm.
0: And then we started working on the Levels Project Vele from then up until 2014. Upon release.
1: Mm.
0: Yeah, well, then that was my actual

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1: The Agenda, Sundays, 7 p.m. to 10 p.m. on Y. Surfing the airwaves on the same wavelength as you. Y.

0: Your perfect frequency. Why?
1: You ain't even telling me what to say, though.
2: Exactly. Right there.
3: Where you going?
2: Where you going?
3: Hey.

0: So you're a chill dude who prefers this sound.
1: Big dog people need to weed. Big dog people is weed. Big dog the bloody feed. Big dog is just a need.
0: But your girl, well, your girl prefers this kind of music. And I'm a gents jam to this.
1: And I be yelling out gang gang. Do you gang bang? I be outside with my gang gang.
0: So you can never win, right? Right? Wrong. And we can tell you why. This is the frequency that moves you.

Have you been waiting on that sunshine, boy? I think I need that. Us too. Heat is on Y.

0: Axel's Madala and Barbara.
1: You ever have like chief mourners in your family?
2: Chief mourners?
1: Yeah, like if someone passed on or someone is sick, like they want to outcry and show you that they are the most in pain.
2: I'll be very honest with you. I don't get involved in the drama.
1: Oh.
2: Yeah, I'm just not there.
3: Rich advice.
2: You understand? Far away in Gauteng. When they talk about me, they open TikTok. Yes, unfortunately. I bring my own couscous, actually. I bring it.

0: That's tough to you. Do you know, my mom's going to hate me for saying this, but my mom's side of the family calls Mama Queen Elizabeth. So when we arrive, oh, Queen Elizabeth and her children are here.
1: Oh, wow.
0: Yeah, because we are not those. No,
1: because you guys are the royalty.
0: We are the royalty. When my mom arrives, she says, I'll buy the cabbage, if that's okay. And you guys can chop it, if that's fine. But if you need me to chop,
1: I'll get it
0: chopped from Woolies. How about that?
1: I love your mom, man.
0: Yeah.
2: Monday to Thursday, 8 p.m. to 10 p.m. Why? Sip, savor, and repeat. Why keeps the music flowing?

0: keepers. 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
1: Good.
0: Blowing money fast like a
1: damn
0: cheetah.
1: Good.
0: I've been in the trenches filled with hyenas. Boo got a spider whipping that.

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1: You identify my with APs. She ain't got an AP. She is not mine.
2: You cold.
1: In the blood.
2: He cold.
1: She belongs to the street.
3: Skin.
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1: Let's be honest. 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
1: it's not why. 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
1: Hold up, man. Hold up.
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0: Oh, see my money.
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0: Oh, see my money.
1: Oh, see my money.
0: Oh, see my money.
1: Oh, see my money.
0: Oh, see my money.
1: Oh, see my money.
0: Oh, see my money.
1: Oh, see my money.
0: Oh,

0: pouch or, ooh, see my money, run it up. Who they trying to kill? Who they trying to be? Who they trying to be? Podcast. Yeah, bonke. Only podcast. Shit, bonke.
1: Not to brag, but we bring the heat. Hot on your speakers. Why?

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1: I don't think they know what time it is, man. We got the one and only and one of the biggest streamers, the best to ever do it.
2: I'd like to call him South Carsonet and South As most South African streamer.
1: Come on.
2: The most proudly South African streamer we have.
1: In the building.
2: Make some noise for Tsepe.
3: Hess.
2: Come on.
3: Come on. Pinakan.
1: Inside.
2: Look. Now, how did you overcome the thing of like, you know what, dog? So, Kumuni's keep among food. I'm looking at me myself inside.
3: I didn't have to overcome anything. I just don't care what other people say. Yeah, I just do myself. Like, even in off camera and whatever. Yeah.
1: You just be doing you.
3: Yeah, I don't care. The thing is, people have their own problem, their own life. So, they won't think about you. Why are Kumba Five?
2: Yeah, why are Kumba
3: Five? Don't think about you.
2: Away.
0: Get ready to elevate your night. This is On the Streets, where the culture lives. Where the beats never run dry.

We're the official sound of heat. Why?